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Yes, so too many reasons me and you go take tag Baba go there. No matter the condition, no matter the situation, no matter anything, when me and you think say we dey pass through, we still get reason we go tag Baba. This early morning, I dey talk say that thing where your papa see, where make him happiness no day in belle, you no go see him. That thing where your mama passed through, where make him, she no feel happy for the marriage, you no go see him. That thing where your family they pass through, your own story go day different, you no go see him. Many of us today, problem where we day inside, na something where we no know, but we can inherit him from our papas. Got too many reasons. Some they call them family cause. Some they call them evil foundation. But whatever that make your papa or mama, they no succeed in that marriage, they no succeed in life, you no go see them.

0: Plenty people, then they talk, say they have first son. They know the past how many years. They know the ritual. You no go there for your side. I come this morning to tell you, say, waiting your papa and mama pass through. You no go see them.
1: You are good. Hey, you've done so much for me. What would be enough?
0: Then don't talk, say, poverty. You know, they leave your family, make they drink water. He dead our lineage. Now, so, nobody of our family buy motor. 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Ta, who told you this morning? Waiting your papa see. Waiting your papa pass through. Waiting your mama see. Waiting your mama pass through. Your mama, they marry, they go, they remarry, marry, they remarry. You know, go be.

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Waiting we go take Sidon. Waiting we go beg Baba God make it carry him far away from our side. This thing where they call family curse. We know they talk and make it bring tears for our eye. But with the talk and make we know say now waiting we go put an end today. We go talk to Almighty God with one voice and one word, one mind. Family curse. Family curse. Plenty people go teach me today waiting they call this family curse. I've got too many reasons. But for me to keep them simple, no be juju. No be juju. Family curse, no be juju. Too many reasons to give you praise, oh God. If I am to talk and family curse, now repeat of what? All those negative patterns where our papas and mamas live. Where they follow our family, where they follow our lineage for many years, we don't work apart. Many negativities. That are the reason why I they talk. Some families waiting that they face, we say their first son, he don't they live past 40 years. If he just they read, some go be 45, some go be this. They go just bring one nonsense something, and they become something where don't they follow. Some man, they are women in that family. They know they marry. The one where marry, you know they stay. They don't call talk say now they marry and are the family cause. Today we are going to pray so that God will put an end to that kind of nonsense. Why do you see say some poverty? You know they allow them drink water, keep cup. No matter how hard they struggle, the more they struggle, the more poverty they come. The more you struggle, the more the one where they call disappointment. Nearly, some man are nearly to your success. How long that thing good day?

some. Now sickness. Now be the one where they day. If you know they sink BP, go they sick diabetes. If you know sick that, you go find one thing. They go to now so my papa, now so you do my papa. Even my senior brother, now so now so you go they explain. You go explain tire. Let us today put an end to that

what I told them before we go into the business we have with Almighty God, because every Sunday like this, we get a business where we come with Almighty God. And anything where we ask, so shall it be given to us. So if you want to remain inside that one, when it is time, if others are praying, no, say amen. But if you want to be free, say amen. Say amen, because for Sunday morning like this, nothing we not get. If you want them for pastors, we get them. If you want them for professors, we get them. If you want them for counselors, we get them. If you want them for the one where we say, now money mat, they go teach you. So anyone where we they talk, he there with us. Good morning. Omanicha Benson, good morning to you this morning. Wazobia Diamond, I greet you. Ayo Femolad, I still say good morning to you. Olia Kwakobese, good morning to you. Mommy Joshua, I say a big good morning to you. Lady P, the White Angel, collect my good morning where I dey give you. Ezioku Bondo, I am greeting you this morning in a conscious way. Now, so we go take start early this morning. Our prayer this morning, anything they call family cause, Almighty God, let be far from me. That is your prayer. Anything that is called family cause in any way, make Almighty God take them far away from you. Because many people today, you go to see some their own, they be say trouble anywhere where they enter trouble. Some their own disappointment. Some their own nearly. When they talk nearly, it can be like a place where they're there for filling session. You are more today far. You get patient. Wait. He reach you only for you be your own turn. They say, fool, don't finish. After wasting time. Some people, they go to share something, reach their own, he go finish. Some people, their own go become the place where others go, sit down. Last, you go. You not go even land. They don't tell you stand up. Some, to marry become problem. Some, to make them in life become problem. Some, they can enter that place where person know they enter, but they can't last. That place where hard to go, you go go am. Obodo, you go reach leg there, but they go deport am. And I saw our families, nobody they make am. Every of our story, God go change that story today. God go change that story. Favor, there is nothing God cannot do.

0: Because of that, no time to check time. I know they for creation this morning. We are into business with Almighty God. He say, carry a problem, come. Psalm 50:15, he say, call upon me in the days of your trouble. I will deliver you. Now, who they there?
1: Hello, good morning, sir.
0: Good morning in the morning. Who they give you money?
1: Thank you, sir.
0: Yeah.
1: Confirm my king and obey your mother.
0: Yes, so prayer.
1: Good morning, all Azobia. Thank you, we are Allah. We are thank you this morning because we are alive this morning. Ya Allah. We thank you because we are hopeful for the living.
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1: Many go to bed yesterday, they couldn't wake up. Not because we are kindness. Ya Allah, we give your name, adoration, honor, in the mighty name of Allah. Ya Allah, anywhere we are seen before you, that will not enable you to, that we are going to join mouth to pray, that will not enable you to answer our prayer, Allah, forgive us our sins. We know we are a sinner, but we still beg you. You are our creator. You are the heaven and earth. You are the God that created nature. You are the God that can deliver us from all yamayamayana. Anything that can stop you to not answer us this morning, ya Allah, forgive us our sins. Have mercy upon our life. As we are going to join us this morning, ya Allah, to pray to you, any cause of our poor father that is the cause of our head that will not enable us to progress, ya Allah, have mercy upon us. Destroy any cause from our poor father, from our poor mother that is delaying us of our blessing. Ya Allah, we pray this morning for you to deliver us from it. Destroy any cause in our life. Destroy any cause that holds our hope, that our hope cannot carry children. Ya Allah, destroy it. We know nothing about it, ya Allah. Have mercy upon our life. Any cause of our poor father that is delaying our progress, delaying our market to no sense, put back work on our life. Ya Allah, destroy it from us. We are begging you this morning to have mercy upon our life. Anywhere we are, our children, any cause of our forefather upon them, our life, our husband life, our wife life, ya Allah, have mercy. Ya Allah, we join our mouth this morning, we are those young men or women, and to join mouth to pray to you, ya Allah, have mercy, have mercy, have mercy, ya Allah, have mercy, ya Allah. I am that I am, you say we shall call upon you, and you answer. We are calling upon you this morning to destroy any cause, any untimely death, a cause of death that will make us to die quick. They say 40 years before they don't die. Our death is 30 years. No, but God created 30 years, 40 years for him or her to die. Any cause that our father caused, our father caused, that is the topic of the other. We join us this morning to pray. Have mercy, the other. Destroy that cause now. Destroy that cause from our life. Destroy that cause from the life of our children. Destroy that cause from the life of our husband. Ya Allah, destroy that cause now. In the mighty name of Allah, ya Allah, we pray with joy, man. Let our faith carry this prayer this morning. Let our faith grow up. Let us believe in our prayer. By faith, we shall believe. By faith, we know that we have delivered this morning. By faith, we know that God, you are there for us to deliver us. By faith, any cause that is disturbing our market, our marriage, husband and wife, to not progress, to go into our midst of people, to have direct bad luck from there. Ya Allah, destroy, remove it from us this morning. I know, God, that you have answered us. I know, God, that you are listening. You have a listening ear. You say we shall not to door. Your door shall be open to us. Ya Allah, you know that I open the door of your blessing to us this morning. Thank you, Ya Allah, because I've answered us. Thank you, Okoro, for you that are bringing this prayer every morning. Any cause of this problem, father, in your family, the life of your children, the life of your wife, Ya Allah, destroy it. In the mighty name of Allah, I pray. Confirm my mighty one to be our Thank you.

our mighty and ever King of Glory. Jehovah God in heaven, in the glory in the heaven, O Lord King of Glory, we magnify your name, we adore your holy name. Father, we thank you for all that you have been doing. Father, we want to thank you for life upon the land of the living, O Lord King of Glory, that we are alive today, O Lord, is not by our making, O King of Glory, is only your love and grace that have been upon us, King of Glory. We thank you because it's only that can do this, and it is marvelous in our sight. Abba, Father, King of Glory, we praise your holy name because we recognize you, because you are giving us the power, you are giving us the authority, O King of Glory, as your children, and you as our Father. You say, O Lord, King of Glory, that we should come to you with our heavy hearts, that from other bodies, that you will not forsake us in terms of problems. That is why we have come before the merciful throne, O Lord. We are joining our hearts together, O King of Glory, pouring our tears before the merciful throne, King of Glory. Father, we say, O King of Glory, because you are the all-knowing God. Father, you touched the heart. Father, you know our beginning. You know our end. Father, you know how we came into this world, O King of Glory, from our mother's womb to this. Father, therefore, we present our families that anything made of man or anything said of man against us that will not progress, that will not succeed, O King of Glory, that our destiny has been tied somewhere. O King of Glory, mighty Jehovah, I am that I am, the mighty man in battle. Father, you are the God that maketh us beautiful in your own time. Father, we are nothing before thee. Father, we rely on the bending. Father, we say, may you bring it an end. It will never happen and it will never come to pass in our life, in my own life, in my children's life, in my friend's life, in my well-wisher family. Father, King of Glory, those that I know, those that I did not know, whatever that has tied their destiny, whoever that has taken their destiny, or the whatever, we don't want to know. We are ever into the ocean, the deepest ocean, into the highest native daughter, as they may call, or whatever, into the air King of Glory. Father, we don't want to know because we know you. We don't know who them they are. We don't know their name, but we know you. Father, we will succeed. Father, our destiny will be as you have written it. For whatever you have written and said shall be so, King of Glory, upon our life. Whatever they have said upon my head, whatever bad thing they have pronounced or declared upon my head, at my back, O King of Glory, my children, my family, my friends, O King of Glory. Father, because we stand upon the rock, the mighty rock, O King of Glory, because we know you, it shall never come to pass. Our children will succeed in their academic career. They will pursue their academic, and at the end, they will come out with a beautiful color. Father, King of Glory, our children will go far. That thing that stopped our parents to go far, King of Glory, even me, my own children, my family, Lord, they will go far. Father, that place that people have stepped out and they tell them, step out, step out, they step in, they say, step out. Father, your children will step in and sit down and relax and cross leg. Father, King of Glory, that thing that stopped my family, my mother, my father, or whatever, oh Lord, to succeed whatever they're supposed to be. Father, me and my family, my children, O King of Glory, Father, we will take it, we will take it over it and go far, and go the highest height, O King of Glory. Father, your blessing shall be upon us. No man will take it because they have taken our name to anywhere we don't know. Father, we say, we declare, O King of Glory, that it will not come to pass. Abba, Father, King of Glory, have mercy upon us. Father, we are human beings who have many things today because our short memories, we cannot remember, we cannot say. All we say today, King of Glory, that we declare that by the only name that we know, which is you, Lord King of Glory, the mighty Jehovah, that whatever they have said, they have stamped, they have stand on top, that your children will not succeed, O King of Glory. Father, today we declare that it will not come pass, it will not come to pass in our life, that we will fly like the eagle, even that they will not see our back, O King of Glory. Receive all the glory, honor, and adoration. Forgive us our numerous sins, O King of Glory. Hear our prayers this day. For this and many more, we thanksgiving in our hearts that we have come before the throne of mercy. Through Christ our Savior, we have asked. Amen. Thank you, Lord.

0: Something I want you to know this morning. 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Pray that it will stop in you. 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I don't want that mentality. 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It is time for we to say enough. It don't day enough. Good morning in the morning.
1: No, from balance.
0: Prayer.

0: is a miraculous name of Jesus, King of Glory, Lord of Lords, Omnipotent, Omnifier, Omnipresent God. We thank you, we worship you for a time like this. Almighty Father, may you accept our thanks in the name of Jesus. O King of Glory, Lord of Lords, anywhere we are sinned against thee, Father, have mercy. King of Glory, I lift up my family unto the heavenly earth. Whatever sin that my forefather has seen, my foremothers have seen, O King of Glory, may you have mercy upon us in the name of Jesus. Every family call that will not make me to fulfill my destiny, Almighty Father, may you have mercy in the name of Jesus. Every family call that did not make my father to fulfill his destiny, O King of Glory, may you have mercy, O God. Father, King of Glory, every family call in my family lineage, King of Glory, to not come to our generation in the name of Jesus. That family cause that will not make us to make it in life, O King of Glory, have mercy. Deliver us from every family cause. Deliver my family, deliver my siblings, deliver my husband from every family cause in their lineage, in the name of Jesus. Deliver me from every family generational cause in the name of Jesus. That family cause, that generational cause, that will not make allow me to make it, that will not allow me to possess my possession, O King of Glory, today let it be destroyed by fire in the name of Jesus. Family cause that will not allow me to reach my promised land, O King of Glory, Lord of Lords, deliver me. Let that family generational curse be broken in the name of Jesus. The family generational curse that will not allow my siblings to reach their promised land, to make it.
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0: 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Set my mother free. Set my siblings free. This is another blessing I ask of. through Jesus Christ our Lord.

0: right, Odema, let me come with a question. Because why? Many a times, if you did talk, I did like the way our own class they be with the break things, make it the day easy. Because if it did pray, we no even know waiting with the talk. That are the reason why I want to ask question. Now, we did talk about family course. You don't ever notice, say, some families today, now the same problem, they repeat himself. Papa fit to suffer. Son go come, suffer the same thing. Grandson, he come, suffer the same thing. That thing, it happen reality, or is it a spiritual? Or now we they repeat the same mistake. Me, are they confused? Because when they are talking about this thing, I want me to know self. If Papa come be somebody, where suffer for one thing, one problem where he suffer. In son come suffer the same thing. Now the grandson come suffer him. That thing now, na spiritual, I been a we they repeat the same mistake. Again, I get question. You don't ever see when person or family will suffer cause, how it take happen. Because with the talk, one thing where we wonder where we go separate, juju, where they do, you say somebody do you juju, make you no do business. No being be family cause. So. No being be family cause. So. Wait, this family cause, where they talk, when they talk, say, you don't ever see family will suffer family cause, or you don't do letter they deliver on. How it take happen? Because I don't like Sunday jollificate, because something where we don't know, no opportunity where we take the sabiam. This thing, because many people don't know what it is they call family cause. So we are praying about it now, but many don't even know. If Papa can't suffer one thing, bomb picking, the picking suffer the same thing. The picking, bomb picking, where they call grand, they suffer the same. If it be saying the same mistake, will they repeat? I be there spiritual. Me, I dey confused. Now who they there? Because something where you don't know, it pass you. Good morning in the morning.
1: Once again, was it that on the line? This family cause of a thing, only it happened. Make I tell you. Daddy,
0: please,
1: can you hear me?
0: I know the talk when person they teach me.
2: Welcome, Daddy. What would you like to have?
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0: 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Chupam.
1: When they talk about family curse, you can see some families, they know they pass some level. They know they pass some level. You go notice say na, I don't know, na uniform poverty. Nobody way they there don't ever ride motorcycle. The last thing where they buy na bicycle. When you do, if you near to buy that motorcycle, you go there. I don't know whether you come across. He did different ways. He did it. So today, teacher me, educate me small where you don't come across. Because now when they talk to Pekin, where get to papa and mama, at the same place where the one where no get, go take chop lesson. Because when we are talking, it be like say we just come to the formulate, make story the sweet for ear. No! Sunday morning like this, now when we they come, you don't ever come across them. Because when person give small testimony, he go help us to know, say, no be joke, we come this morning. Now, who they there? Come on for the radio.
2: Hello, good morning, sir.
1: In the morning, now who they with us?
2: Nani, you confirm the feed, the white engine.
1: I beg this family cause. He they be na just mistake. I been me, I did they confuse.
2: Okay, you guys, they not be mistake. When we talk about family cause, we talk about patterns that are repeating.
1: I did chop it and where?
2: I come across one woman like that, I think last month ago.
1: Okay.
2: She said in their family, even her mother tell her that before she conceived her, she stayed 9 good years. And now she's in her 3 years of marriage. So that kind of a thing, if you didn't pray against it, it will continue. That is family pattern. And you get another man, this thing happened about 25 years ago. During prayer, the man of God told them here in Kano, during crusade, he said, look at what is happening in your kindred. Nobody passes 40 years. I'm telling the truth to Kuro Kanzi. All of them that came to that program, all they said that is what is happening in their family. None of them passed 40 years. He said it's a family pattern. That kind of a thing, if without prayer, telling God about that thing, that thing will not break. So it's happening. It's happening, Kuro Kanzi. So it's only God that will deliver us from family patterns. Some people, man, like that, I know of a family, that is this BP of a thing. Everybody, they say that this person get her, and is still coming. The children, my daughter already 8 years, man, she might get her. It's a family pattern. May God deliver us, confirm and repeat the wise angel.
1: All right, all them, because sometimes when we open page, many people not going to know, say, now problem with the carry enter and look away to solve. You go be like saying a story, and no be wasobia, any presenter will enter, carry story come. No be story time. Good morning in the morning.
3: Please confirm Ola Olu.
1: All right.
3: Maybe please talk our own now. Before I enter prayer, let me give you one example.
1: Okay.
3: Can I go forward?
1: There's a story I want now. Make we leave prayer. We don't.
3: I want to tell you now. The story I want to tell
1: go
3: you.
1: Go ahead. This is your time.
3: We get one woman in my place. That time, actually small. The mama just said the girl, her daughter, they give me water, make I drink. And the girl, they play. And the mama just say, sir, you know, she don't see you know, the kind of people where they are back. Come call the girl. They, in your life, you know, go see who will give water drink. You got the girl married. She don't go no. Until one day where we where the woman, we don't grow, we don't do everything. After 10 years, they get no get picking. You know if people get belly for house and house. We don't go and navigate. And that woman comes sleep for church. The mama welcome her daughter. She one can sleep your career. Now that time she comes see with it, she take us with her mouth, calls her daughter. Now that time she enter prayer before they get come get belly. After 10 years. Thank you.
1: All right, Odema, when we talk family curse, generation pattern, they say, so he be in papa, I can't wonder, na mistake where maybe a person want to do business, you know, I dare confused. How wait, anyway, Sha, now who did here?
4: Yes, sir.
1: Yes, sir.
4: Yes, sir. Yes,
1: sir.
4: I grew up for my maternal side with my grandmom, so I know some things were about my maternal side. There are this family in a chief, and the thing started from their own father. their own father. Why, how did that happen? I mean, sorry, from their own grandfather. This is now, when their grandfather, as he go thief, now he is thief because of hunger, he go thief. So when the owner of the yam, they enter a farm, you notice say they don't thief in yam, you begin to ask the family member, because now family member farm, now he enter, nobody agree. So you get what our people, they call Mekwaga. Let's continue doing. If you're not good thing, continue doing. If you're not bad thing, continue doing. So now this man go do that thing. So that particular man, who thief that yam, now so, from his own, as he don't go back, go confess, because that thing, if you go back, go confess, say, ah, sorry, they go reverse up. But if they no carry and come back, they no go reverse up. As if you no confess, they no go reverse up. So that man no go, when they reverse up, they no back. And so that thing continue. From that man, thief continue. That man born his own children, thief continue. The man get grandchildren, own children, born children again, the thing continue. You know what is going to happen? Last, now one of your daughter, they marry you, go thief for husband house, and maybe say na baby to the thief, as their father, their grandfather, thief here. So now small thing, they think, maybe say na baby like that. So, and each time they see this thing, they will catch them. Each time until the last daughter of that family don't get married, come go thief for his family house, for the first time, we thief for husband house, now they catch up. As they catch up, the team pain and pay their husband. That was say the family will marry a good family, we enter prayer. As they enter prayer, 9 months of God, see him. She say, this thing, you know, just see. Now, from the way they follow, see, then she say, yes, see, then she say, yes. Now they continue, they form neighbors, come go, come do things, do family deliverance, do everything, clear everything. Even one of their brother, you don't see, they now beat up, now you kill them. So, this family cause of a thing, only they have family cause, it happens. And if you don't break a mountain, I see you, they go from generation to generation, you could become family pattern, you could become family lifestyle, you go for our family, now say I see a move, it happens.
1: Yes, so now good morning, I give you where they give me your time for this matter where we the yarn this morning. I say, this family pattern, they are talking. It didn't happen. I've been adjusted in the talk. How they go take follow this time matter? Because the more they think,
3: Hello, Uncle.
1: Good morning in the morning.
3: How Sunday?
1: We thank Baba God there.
3: God bless you. This family cause, it didn't happen. Me, don't see, especially, you know, good me, reverend father, for more shoe for legs, swear for me. For my priest, I don't see where his grandfather commands you swear for all the animal where they trim because of the thief them. He asked, nobody agreed. See anybody where catch this go, where catch this sheep, now so you go to see they go. True, now so this person called the thief, they go, so they call confess thyself. But the reverend father come pray for him again before the thing come come up for it, but they had it. If they have waiting and see for there, if you now waiting, you find for yourself, you go see. Not be everybody, not be all family, because they follow. The guy wicked family, Okolo. All this wicked family, like this thing, they have. And now waiting, person find for himself, he go see for this life. Period. Now maybe barista, not be lie.
1: Barista, not be lie, yo. Somebody they say, Able God, we have come to you because you alone are able. God, we have come to pray against family and family curse. According to the way you take right time, you say, may Almighty God, through your own infinite love and power, let the yoke be broken. In Jesus' name, forgive our wrongs. Have mercy on our parents and us. May we not be consumed by the mistake of our ancestors. Wherever our parents didn't reach in their generation, we must reach there. In the name of Jesus, I pray. Amen. Israel Michael Dynamics. Let me the person way through with that one. Now who did you?
0: Good morning, Okoro Kanzi. It's Auntie Fumi from Hotoro.
1: Yes, so then they talk about family cause.
0: Family cause. You see, we have one in our family.
1: How you take me?
0: The woman will not stay with one husband. That's what is disturbing us. No matter how good the woman is. Wallahi.
1: And they started from the mama, or it started where?
0: From the mother's side. Yes, from the mother's side. My mother, she's from Adama State. Wallahi, no matter how good you are to your husband, you will always be in the house. Why the men in our family, they are the one enjoying their home, but the women are suffering. May God see us.
1: Amen. He said, no matter how you try to please your husband, that trouble, that cause, it must, something we no get meaning must come in order to make sure, say, that joy of marriage no go dey there. This one say, Father Almighty, we thank you for a day like this. We pray that every cause from our forefathers following me and my household, the Lord break it for us for the sake of your name, so that your name will be glorified. Wazobia Diamond, line composer.

0: Good morning to you. Now, who did you talk to me this early morning?
1: Hello, good morning.
0: In the morning?
1: I'm Krukazi.
0: Yes, sir.
1: How about my colleague?
0: This is... Oh, yeah, talk to me. Would you talk about family cause?
1: Family cause? Oh, my family, when I was doing, there's something I see there. Our father, my father, the two, their brothers, they died so young. The first son married, get one child, and he died. The, my brother, junior brother, failed Wi-Fi for a wife, want to go and bring money, come and carry the wife, he died. So before we enter into prayer, and God help us today, we can be able to reach, my auntie reached 82, my father reached 95. So we thank God for everything. Sometimes,
0: so did they break the family curse?
1: Cancel everything. Thank you.
0: All right, all them, this one, they were...

0: And she go, can't use half for the family welfare. Then you go, can't carry half of the money, give the man a senior son. So, and the man spend, then do 3 years for this. So finally, when they can't come back, the man know that on the war front, they can't come back. And the man can't say to money when I say make it a keep for me, look when I use her, keep her for me, yeah. And he say you carry the money, give the senior son, say that the senior son need to give the other half. And the wife, the man can't say to he said make you give his son the money. So with that amendment, now he beat his wife. As he beat his wife, the son can't come. Why I go beat his mama? Now he give his father Bosa. Beat him. Now the father can't cause him. So the thing follow the boy. The boy go do ND. The year when he go graduate, when they go give him paper, he leave the school. He can't go another thing. He just anything when he do, the final year, he will come out. The final year, he will come out. So the senior brother with the rest of the family come gather, come say to, since Papa they are alive, to make them go then Papa. Make him forgive the guy. So then go gather with the boy, go meet the parents. Come beg the man. His Papa said to him, I know I'm smoking when he do that thing. But he don't forgive him. So, and the junior brother, now one big man for bank. So he give him work for Maiduguri. Come money for him. He did no work. After 3 years, when he did like say the thing don't they work. But the guy won't leave his family come up. So as I tell you, I don't know whether it is still work or no work. I don't know. Now the last time when I hear about the boy did that, he won't leave the family.
1: All right, Adema, thank you very much. You know, it is good sometimes we go to let the cat out of the bag. So we go, no, waiting with the talk. Some people, they think, now my neighbor, they do me juju. Nobody, they do you. Cause, na cause, wait there. If they not break the cause, it they follow. And they will, anyway, Shame will not come to, I don't want to bring the one we go put you fear. I want the one we go give you hope because no condition will no fit with this, but cause we go pray about them. Now who they there?
2: I got a good morning.
1: Yeah, an embarrassment.
2: I want
1: them. I beg, I don't know whether you don't hear about this word family cause.
2: I don't hear one village, one family from my village, my mother's side.
1: Hi, take it be.
2: A family of five. Out of that five, two boys, three girls. So any of them were grow rich, like say you marry or age of to marry, the person need a waka or as normal picking where they born, you go waka, you will start the waka maybe 30 years. Anytime where that person marry, bam, you go down, you will start the use bomb on the waka for grand. All the first one it happened. You say maybe that one goes 2 hands for that thing. Before you know, the second one, the same thing. You come home, start the easier in action. Third one, fourth one, fifth one. That particular generation now. So for now, I don't even know whether there are maybe any of them manage born. Because now very simple thing, you not feel use your the person not feel use leg again, waka. So all the whole children, none of them escape from that thing. So family cause is real. It's real. And without prayer, no way. No, you don't see, you know, the something what that if he is say they use juju or they go this family. No, I pray that he break up. So if they happen now real. Come on.
1: when they talk.

0: Look, you go see some family cause na poverty, uniform poverty. If it happened to a man where they do, where they go give him money for business, nothing you go do where you go progress, nothing. If at all they give you millions and give another person 1,000, you go surprise the one of 1,000 go do. Your own story go day. Story must day. Anything where you do, story go day. Give account, you can't talk about how millions they vanish. Family cause. Now who they there?
1: Hello, good morning.
0: In the morning. Now who they with us? Talk your name, Kwoko.
1: Oh, Madam Quality. See, Madam Quality. See, Madam Quality good is back. May God change our story for good in Jesus.
0: Amen.
1: Me and every one of us who don't pamper. It's my own. When I did school, I noticed one. The person when I came to school, the woman gets so mad, I think after 7 children, gets where she's area when she comes from. I don't want to mention this, and the safety area I get her to do. So she born for both Sierra Leone, Yoruba, all of them, she gets children. So I became a married woman. Follow the footsteps. There's three and three from the two different men. So I got this guy. This kind of thing when they talk. But my own prayer say all the yama yama, they will go jump and pass. And what God cannot do does not exist. This is my performance and quality. Greetings to the world at large. May God defy the battle for us. Thank you. God bless you.

According to the way it take be, outreach ministry, they say, make I tell you, say you are invited to her month of what? Greater Grace. Theme of this year own, dealing with all those things will be challenges where the worker come from your home. Venue, now 52 Abeokuta Road, Sabongeri, Kano, for Amichi Hall. According to the way it go take be, tomorrow we go be Monday, go be 6 p.m. Why Tuesday go be 6:30 a.m. People where God put anointing for head, we go tanda there, then go plenty. The host is no other person than evangelist and Dr. Mrs. Ifani Nneka Ezobinwa. Evangelist Mrs. Chigozie Uchenna. Sister Joy Obaka. And Arinze Samuel. Guest speaker for that day is no other person than evangelist Timothy Ofebu. You go walk all the way from Abuja to come. Come. Jesus still make the difference. I don't know waiting be that problem where you day, but God is still waiting for you. They say you shall come. Say their gates, they open. When I look for me to know the venue, they say venue no be any other place. We no be the one I mentioned to you. I say na number 52 Abeokuta Road, Amich Hall.

All right, all them, my father, waka, I never reach. I go see the waka front. Make I sell the market, we see them my hand, so that when we move our motor, now one way. This one, are the one where the waka come from, Pretty Tovian Collection. Pretty Tovian Collection, say, make I yarn you, say, all the items where you need for you to be good looking. Say she get them. Quality and affordable hair. He get them plenty, plenty. Like the one where they call a bone straight. The one where they call Pfix. Corel. I've been a wave. I've been a bouncing hair. All of them, you get them. Just waka. Come to the shop. You go do tumbon tumbon mezcala. But for the one where you want. Wazobia perfume where don't they hear te te te. I've been at the body spray. She get a nyafu nyafu boku. With other plenty, plenty perfumes. Any type of handbag, I've been a school bag, I've been a water bottle, I've been a flask where Pekin go take the go school. She say, waka come, make you choose your choice. Male bag, I've been a male shoe, you get them. Quality female handbag, now that place you go see them. Wrapper, you go see them. Cream, for adult and Pekin, she get them. Just waka left, right, go to the shop where they for number 10 Odutola Street, Sabongeri Kano. You go take your eye chop Christmas, dear. But should in case you want make, he send them for you for WhatsApp to Kwano. Oh, yeah, no problem. Just chat them for WhatsApp. Waiting with the WhatsApp number, why I know if he call two times. 0806. I know go call them two times. 0806. You don't write 0806. Or you write 290. You don't write 290 or you write 01. You don't write 01 or you write 95. Check the number again. 0806. Are you sure say na 0806 you write? Or you write 290. You don't write 290. Make sure say na 290 you write. Or you write 01. You don't write 01 or you write 95. You don't write 95. Na Pretty Tovian Collection. Chat them up. Tell and say, oh yeah, now make I see the kind hair where you get. Or make I see the bag you get. Anyone where you talk, she go give them to you. Let's go to our show topic today.

Alright, all them Emia Bong, if I can't do finish, I know read your own, it could be like say I know do good. You say we hand over our families to you, Almighty God. Anything that resembles family curse in us, let it be broken and catch fire. In Jesus' name I pray. Emia Bong of Wazobia FM.

I told them good morning once again. Now, so we take enter for the one where they call it True Talk. It go sweet my belly if somebody can give us a name, may we use them so that the story you go the enter well. Because when you they talk, she, her, who, or, who, you know, they make sense. But when you they talk something where we say it gets somebody where we just get a name where we give, it go they make sense now. We're gonna say, yeah. Now that person with the jam to in head.

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Make I just follow here. This one day here, he talk say, Jimmy, for me, oh, it go good. Make we use the one where they call Amanda. The other person talk say, Sonny. So, Amanda, now who bring that Sonny? Diamond, you bring Sonny. And then who bring the Amanda? That one come from now who be you? Is it K-boy? Okay, from Jabba, from your old Jason. Okay, K-boy from Jabba. Thank you very much. So we are using Amanda and Sonny. Good. According to the way it take be, now Amanda now be the person where we carry her matter enter inside studio this early morning. Now Amanda, now I'm the one where we carry the story enter. Let's enter the story of Amanda.

Jejeli and Nwayoli, according to the way it take be, Amanda come they give to ring, where he come they yarn, and they me, I balance, because I they like to hear fine to reway the day. If not the one way go big body cool, I they like to they chocolate any type of matter. He come talk, say him and the sonny come become people where come see each other, the everything where they do become something where shelly. Let me bring and the way you go take understand them. This person where they call Amanda and person where they call Sonny, he be like say like people where they for Badawa now. The two of the both of them they for Badawa. You understand? So the family know each other. I want you to get something straight. I know talk. So like people where they for Sharada. Two of the both of them they for Sharada. No be say this one they Sharada, this one they for Zaria. No. There is something I want you to understand. I'll tell it to the world. Jesus is more than. So, according to the Amanda, Sonny na somebody will come. Sonny na somebody will come see Amanda. Amanda na somebody will two of the both of them. Their thing come become something where Shelley. They can't like each other. They like turn to love and they want to settle down.

So, person where they carry the tori, they knock me. Now, somebody where they call her Amanda. Amanda talks, say, before me, before I was born, my mom, he done lost 4 children before she come get me. He born one, he die. He born again, he die before he come born me. So I'm growing up. Me, I can't feel. Make this thing now, make it no come be seen as something we can't do. Where did they call generation cause? Eh? I can't feel. Maybe this thing, make it no come to my side, make it no be my portion. Make it no be my portion. My own, every now and then, that in the day. My mother, for you to understand, my mama pray for me. More than she laugh with me. My mama, they pray for me. More than she don't love me. He, they play with me. I don't know whether you understand. He say the way where mama take the laugh, you know, to chat joke with him. The prayer where mama, they pray for him. They pass, if he calculate him, time where my mama don't pray for me. He don't pass the time where my mama smile for me. Sometimes, I will wake up in the midnight of an hour and I will hear her praying and begging Almighty God that she don't want to lose me. You don't want to lose me. You don't want to lose me. That is the prayer. Let my pikin no die. Let my pikin no die. That are waiting. Me, Webby Amanda, they hear my mama, they pray. As I grow up, my mom always pray that anything where they call generation curse should end in her. That I should not, it make it no follow me. Make everything where they call, make it follow her and end in her. Let me no see what she see.

As a con they beg Almighty God, make waiting he see, no follow me, that I shall never bury my own children. But deep inside me, there was always that fear and the reminder that it's still there inside me. I did remember him anytime and then that I may also partake in that problem. That is Amanda thinking. Mama, they pray, but inside them, they be, you know, see, this doubting spirit, you get to see the worker they follow. Anyway, Sha, when I become old enough to marry, I come across Sonny. Two of us, we started. He is a very, he is the son of one woman. We live close to that place where we might stay. So, now mama we know us. That is the reason why I use, say, if now people were there for Sharada, make you know, say, they there for the same area. If they there for brigade, now the same area. Now, Sonny come carry me, waka go jam in own mama. Introduce me to the mom. His mother didn't like me because she knew about my family problem. But Sonny insists on marrying me. So we got married. We prayed against evil pattern repeating itself. Anything where they call this thing, where they call family cause. Family, anything where they call and make it no gum body, follow us at all at all. That will be our prayer point. We believe that God will carry, we believe in God, I must carry my own children. Sonny was a loving husband and a caring husband. In fact, any woman prayer go be make it get somebody will be like Sonny. Sonny they very kind. Sonny they very caring. Sonny they very, in fact, I don't know. So anybody where they pray go like to get Sonny as a husband. Every woman. Anyway, shall to cut the story short, because time no be our friend. You know, past 1 month into the marriage, God don't answer prayer. Pakam, Bele don't enter. Me, I thank Baba God there. I carry him like egg.

I just dey beg Almighty God, let me carry my baby the way others dey carry. I go handle my baby with care. I will carry my baby in my arm. You no go cry, you go die alive. That is the prayer why they pray for the belle where I carry. 9 months waka pass, I enter labor room. Sonny, now be the person where carry me left, right, go to the hospital. Inside me, I was so scared. But I continue praying inside me, believing God that I will carry my baby. In the labor room, the doctor, the nurse, all of them were attending me while Sonny was by the door going up and down. Some hours waka pass. Later, my baby was delivered. I heard the cry of the baby. Later, I slept off. When I woke up, I asked, where is my baby? Everywhere silent. I look. I saw the look on my husband's face and concluded, my fear had happened. The doctor came to me and he spoke. I am sorry, madam. Sometimes it happens like that. My husband held my hand and told me, God will restore our joy. I shouldn't think too much about what happened. When the news goes to my mother-in-law, she said, I saw it coming. I told you that girl is from a cursed family. The same thing that happened to her mother and auntie, but you couldn't listen. That is within the mama of Sonny, they tell Sonny in my own frontage. I don't take it to heart. I have equipped myself because she wasn't in support of the marriage.

situation, the thing, the condition was bearable until it becomes unbearable. You know, hear the grammar. The thing, it is manageable. The condition why they manageable until they can reach the one way you know they manageable again. Now who they talk am? Amanda. My mother-in-law would call me names. She should say, I am a curse like my mother. You know, they send them, if they talk unto my front, you can't tell me that the same way your mama be, now you can't be. Weeks turn into months. Months turn into year. My second pregnancy, waka come. Give me my joy.

0: I talk say weeks turn into months, months into year. My second pregnancy came a year later. Anyway, to my greatest surprise, the same thing repeated itself again. I lost the child after delivery. It became clear that something is wrong somewhere. Because of this thing that happened, my mother fell ill because of too much thinking. Where should they think? I started going from one prayer house to another. One day, one pastor prayed for me and told me I was free. The third pregnancy came. I prayed and cried every day, hoping this one, it must stay. This one, it must stay. Again, I delivered. The delivery day come. I gave birth. 1 week, waka pass. The child died. For so many years, I was living in fear. I go out like everybody. They go think, say, I'm okay. I am forcing myself to laugh, to smile where others are.
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0: right, all the man, Jelly and the one Yoli, according to the way she take the talk, Amanda talk say, after the pastor don't pray, after I don't pray, she might get the one with the caller. He conceived again the third time. He say, I prayed and cried daily, hoping that this one will stay. And again, delivery day come. I give birth. The baby stay. This one reached 1 week after the baby died. After so many years of being in fears, everything can get as it be. Cry everywhere. I do to the extent I don't even know where I did again. For the whole day. Later, I don't even know say the thing carry me reach hospital. They later discharged me. The next day, we went home. I cried all the night. And my husband begged me to stop. But I no fit because the thing not me dey there. The thing, it dey pain no be small. 1 week begin, waka go. I still dey manage myself. 4 days dey waka pass. Very early in the morning, I dey hear noise wey dey happen outside. Which kind of noise be this one again? My oga don't go work. I've been a compound people, they waiting the shelter. But we no can get a tenant now. For me, to the go, I did not stay too much outside. I went outside for me to check what was going on. Now my mother-in-law and her daughter, the two of the both of them, the woman is not normal. She is a winch. Now me then they talk to my front. Say I know they normal. Say now winch I be. She must leave this house today. She must leave the house. This one. If he must leave my son, if they leave my son house, every woman will be like winch. She don't they eat all the children where they in her belly. You don't they eat them. They eat them one after another. Let me do something before you go eat my own son now. I know where she they plan. When did he talk? The thing surprised me. He said, if we no do anything now, now into some time to be. You have finished all the big children, well, the grandchildren were supposed to carry. You don't finish them. The more they talk, it made me like arrow in my heart. I think seeing a small matter. Before I know what is happening, him with the daughter, they don't push me one side. Waka go inside, carry the bag. My own room, everything, they throw my property outside. My husband is not around. I think Sena small matter. No name where she no call me that morning. Nothing where the two of them no talk. She threw my things outside. Like he say they no marry me. He say, carry a bad luck, they go. Leave my son alone. I begged her that I was just giving birth. You know, it's not up to 2 weeks now. I'm still in pain. She turned to me and said, where is the child? Yes, you give birth. Where the child now? I cried from the bottom belly of my heart. He said, leave my son alone for me. I don't even have anything to say. The thing hurts me. Now, she asked the security guy to lock that gate and never let me to go in again. I called my husband online. She didn't pick. The thing beat me like somebody they robbed the bag and the phone at the center of the road. Iwaka go to one church where they there. At that place, she put her head. Now, question where I get, where me and Yugu sit on the look. Is it the fault of Amanda? for this situation which she they passed through. Will you blame the mother-in-law for behaving the way he do? But come to think of it, why be say now the daughter and the mother always go and the fight when anything they happen, not to the father and the son? Are you going to blame the mother-in-law, or are you going to blame the person where they call Amanda for this kind of situation? Now be the matter where I bring. Are you going to blame Amanda? Is Amanda winch the way it table? Come to think of it, this calamities which she they pass, is it her fault? What are we going to do in a situation like this? Now who they there? Open that door. Cut it so that you go give room for another person. Waiting you see for this matter. Are you blaming the mother-in-law for her action? Or are you blaming Amanda for what she's passing through? Waiting you get to say. Idris.
1: Good morning. Wallahi, I pity Amanda. Wallahi, I pity Amanda. But what I know, nothing God cannot do. God is unchangeable God. What I'm trying to tell you now is that the mother-in-law, so they're supposed to consider Amanda for the thing where she will go pass through. You understand? So to Amanda, but as far as she knows the problem, don't it happen like that? Now patience she will do. So maybe just the patient, maybe cause that thing by
0: herself. Oh! Matter deal for Matthias. Waiting you get to say, is it the fault of Amanda? Is it the fault of mama-in-law? Because sometimes we say mother-in-law, mother. Who did here?
2: Hello.
0: Good morning in the morning.
2: Good morning. Waiting me, I just think about this story when you just the world don't change now. Why they don't go and check their genotype? Maybe na SSV, na they make the pikin just a quiet day like this. Are you think you think? Yeah, just they think oh, because I hear the thing. Nah, I did the talk from that as well.
0: I did the talk. See, in the see, pikin first one, he died the day upon him. The other one, the day upon him. This one, 1 week after. Say in America, me I say, is it the fault of the wife, or is it the fault of the man with the cousin, or is it the fault of mother-in-law, or what are you thinking they're supposed to do in a situation like this?
3: Situation like this, Corona, deep prayer. That's what Mama said they talk, because there's nothing God cannot do, Corona. I don't see person who born because since he born, he gotta die. He born, he die. He born, he died 6 times before he began born he did. Because of prayer. I know somebody like that. When they go prayer, oh, he still they go that prayer, not the prayer house where they go. If they born, he died 6 times before the king begins to stay. So there's nothing God cannot do, not because of a mother. You know, say the mother they pray, mother they pray, say the first where follow me, don't follow my daughter. Not the story.
0: That's so.
3: From the beginning of the story. I say they hear our mother, they pray like that. That's why the mother-in-law didn't like her from the beginning, because you know the matter. But mother-in-law, you know, to some mother-in-law, they wicked. Instead of to join hands, to pray with the family, that to carry wahala go there. No best way to see anybody, not be our boss now. Now to join hands, now pray and fasting. Not the boss of our mother. Now to make our mother continue praying. With the fasting, one day God will deliver her. She needs delivery. That's care. Power. Powerful men of God, the women of God, the truth one the day. But the day of God is different than the day of woman being, Okoro. You understand? I tell you, say somebody 6 times, they say now cause that God really deliver her one day from that cause. If you give up the kid, you got 3 children now.
0: But so, Mameke, I get question now. If we say the mother-in-law wicked, she be the mother-in-law, if he be say in Peking, no here in talk, he say, he no support for beginning. So,
3: no support.
0: So how can somebody where no support for beginning go join the prayer? That is another
3: you not go join because it's not support from beginning through to God. You not go join the prayer, but it's not supposed to be like that. Because what does it mean? Your own daughter get that thing? What do you go do? That is why it's good to have patience with people who get this kind of problem. For us to join with them with prayer, not be to go cross kata kata again. Because faith will wait to look at our own self. If now you get that problem, unko, all your children get them. That is what I'm saying. So Amanda, make you know what the man continue praying. One day God will surely deliver her because there's nothing God cannot do. From my own side.
0: Oh, now why now come to think of it, who are to blame? Is it the mother-in-law? Is it the Sonny? Or the Amanda? Is it Amanda's fault? Because why? They talk, say Sonny and somebody will be every woman prayer point to have as a husband. He's very kind, very good, very this. Now, who did you?
4: Good morning, sir.
0: In the morning.
4: From Brigade.
0: Okay, waiting you see for this story.
4: Nobody gets problem. Nobody gets force. If as you are talking, fear is coming from my eyes. Now pray I never do. Let them shout and pray to Jesus Christ. God will answer their prayer. Because as I'm talking now, fear is coming from my face now. And I know God will answer their prayer. My devil, and God will conquer the power of devil.
5: Easy concepts.
0: All right, all them, according to the way it take me, this one say, in this case, it is not the fault of Amanda. I pity Amanda. Now the person... Wait, I am talking. Wait, calm down, calm down. Don't be faster than your shadow. He said, in this case, it is not the fault of Amanda. I pity Amanda. Na person that have not seen such will not understand. Person will never come across a situation like this. He no go understand. God will deliver her from this calamity. Wazobia Diamond. And they talk. He say, na person we never see, no go understand. Person we never go wound. Now who they there?
6: Good morning again. Madam Banasa.
0: You're welcome.
6: This is a story of Amanda. Not Amanda fault. And the mother-in-law, I know we blame the mother-in-law. The person we are the blame now, the mother. Now, the mother see this thing. He get the feeling. No, be this thing pass something where you go there inside your room, daily book. This thing now something where go a strong man of God or a strong church. They go break the covenant so that they don't affect other children. This Amanda now go born, reach that particular children.

0: 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Or the one where they call her mother-in-law, Amanda herself, or the mama of Amanda. Now, who may we go market?
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0: this place.
1: All right, all them, according to the way it take be, this person there, they talk, say, for me, oh, I de blame Amanda for being faithless. Faith, no, they faithless and having doubt when whenever she remembered her mother's story. She go de shake. Now, in Kosam, Amanda was having what? Strong fear instead of strong courage. Jimmy, now be the problem. How person go to get the one where they call a strong fear? Anytime we remember, fear go the day. Instead of him to get the one where they call strong courage, I also blame the mother-in-law. Yes, the mother-in-law and her daughter as well for being a bad mother-in-law. What if it's her own daughter they treated that way? Would she be happy? Me will be Ezra Michael. I don't like what I hate. 95.1 was over FM. Now who did here?
2: Okay, good morning once again.
1: In the morning, no.
2: Okay, I'm going to use myself, give you an example.
1: Okay.
2: Madam Banasa.
1: Okay.
2: Okay, my first baby, I passed through hell before I born. My second baby, I passed through hell before I born. The third one, fear catch me. I say, God, this one, my life, I pray. You understand? Then I enter into covenant with God. This is what I want to tell you. Now, three children I get. The last one, I enter covenant. I say, God, if I die alive, born this baby will serve you. Preserve this baby. And I will not born through CS. God did it. He break that level. That 3 days level. First, I go nearly die. So, I now stop from that three. It's a big covenant. So, and this thing, it happened to my mother. My mother said, my own delivering is very easy. And therefore, he put me, he used that blood. He do the mark on my face. He said, God, as this girl take come out. Now, so she go the born. You understand? So this, and when these things they happen, I ask my mother question. So that is the reason why I carry my blame go meet the mother of Amanda. Make Mama Amanda sit the daughter down, tell her what is happening. How these things take do them? Because as a person, you go tell me say person 1, 2, 3, 4. He died. He don't ask question. Abba, for this kind of generation.

0: the mother of Amanda know. Maybe she see, not me, she no be saying that she commit to. Maybe the family where they born am to. You understand?
1: Okay, maybe the family passed through that kind one again. Maybe the mama of Amanda, ma, the family fit past such a thing.
0: Yes. So, and that is why many of us now, where they call, some who get some one similar thing or the other, where they say, that is why if they want to do family liberation, even the girl, the women, where don't marry outside, they go come home. So that all of everybody go there involved. Whether you marry, anywhere where you marry, you must come for that family liberation because you are from there. Your lineage is from there. So let this woman call the daughter, help her. Let them break this thing. It's a serious cause. Because even if Amanda born now, let her come get one. That one will go still pass the same thing if they're not breakable. Let them break this cause. So the mother-in-law, is many mothers could do like that. Out of mother law. So you want to protect the son. I don't feel blame the woman. I don't know the woman, not be me, Adam Manasa Aluam. But I don't feel blame I'm like that. So now the way the Amanda go meet the mother, I still repeat. Amanda go meet your mother. Let your mother talk to you. And I find the solution together. Thank you.

0: Jejeli and Wayole, my name is TB Gymnastic Okoro Kanza. According to my Google here, 16 minutes don't come out in here. Inside 8 o'clock of an hour. And we're there for True Talk. Inside the True Talk today, we did the one what they call a family course. Somebody there here talk say, this is what? This is family foundation. It has to be corrected spiritually. In this kind of matter, the man of the house has to do what? Stand on his ground. Get whim. Every family has a pattern. It is not a time to turn out Amanda's property. It is not the time. A serious prayer program should be conducted. I pray for Amanda by the virtues of the death and resurrection of our Lord Jesus Christ. Every evil covenant holding you and the members of Wazobia captive is hereby broken now in Jesus' name. Amen. From Evangelist Dennis Chibike Waneri, Kwakwachi Avenue off Zungeru Road. Jimmy, in that place I stayed, they construct my prayer this summer. Another man picking, you don't enter. Good morning in the morning.
1: Good morning, sir.
0: Yes, so now who opened that door? All right, all them are waiting. Now who is the blame? Now the Amanda or Mama Amanda or the mother-in-law went through with the property?
1: Listen, it gets as it be. I won't just talk two stories. You see,
0: okay.
1: My mother-in-law, so.
0: Okay.
1: If they born children, if he born gay, he go die. But if he born boy, he go save. Hello, you there?
0: Ma, I know they talk when person they give me story.
1: If he born gay, he go save. She born plenty children, but all the girls know they save. The only boy. The only girl who is saved out of all the children we born. As he born and if he born like 1 week or 4 days, if not boy, he will die. If not girl, he will die. But if not boy, he will die alive. So if God not to say this thing will happen, now come born, the pikin will come born on gas. Nothing I get. You know, do anything. Now I carry the pikin living in sister, in husband's sister. They call carry the pikin come out for supply. They call carry the pikin go Lagos. That is. She did not do 3 days for her hand because she done the assessment say this pikin will die. So now she called carry the pikin give her. Now she called now carry the pikin go Lagos and then the pikin called the pikin called grow. The pikin called save. You know, can't die. So she called not say, you know, the reason why any girl pikin they die for her hand. So that one called save with her sister in law. Now only the girl pikin when she gets. And that one was one out of. On that one out of again, you get one husband and wife who they together for our former area. There are two. They don't say they are still not going to be married because when that one are
0: AS,
1: the other two are AS. So the mother, when the one married, the mother in law can say she no agree made they marry as they go to way. So because they do love each other, then they can say they go marry. So they don't feel leave each other. Because why they talk so kind things? They get so kind marriage, they say if the family no accept you. For you to know the kind of power you go suffer for inside, may you leave. Because so kind things. They call suffer because this issue. So she don't know where they come from. Maybe this is cause of her parents. If you know, affect her, nobody know where they come from. So because of that, you don't they grant some super use until the hammer. Because not the couple you say the cause what they happen to her mother go happen to her if she don't.
0: Magam, true talk.
1: So what they are talking for? So those people now they call marry. When they call marry, they call the born. When they born, all the children are sickler. They all die. The one way to see their life, they suffer all their money with their death for life. That's what they use and they treat sickler. All the die. The one way won't save, go again. Now suffer. So go reach 15 years of die. But all their life, two of them suffer. They call they regret it. See, they know. As the mother no green came they marry, they for leave because they suffer when they suffer, even past the enjoyment, when they enjoy. Even when they are love, not cause I had them. Because of the sickness, they see too much. They too love each other, they don't feel leave each other, they don't say this thing no go work. The mother in law no green say this thing no go work, but they say they don't feel leave each other. The wife say the husband too good. The husband say the wife too good. Maybe no go fix on that person. But when they come together, the stress is too much. Okay? They second, they regret the marriage. The mother-in-law said, no, appeal with it. Because he said, you know what, it's the right opportunity. Because you're not too much. You say, love. God go to her. Because you can't know be everything where God go to. When you know that this is no good. It's no good. And again, so kind of family will be friends. And she do mistake when they say the mother-in-law no like her. Because when the mother-in-law no like her, there is no way where she could support him. Even though she even see what he will harm you the most, she will never put hand. She will support because she don't ever like you. So for me, I blame her one way. One way blame her. She don't know say the mother-in-law no like her. But she don't go fix that peace for them. Because this is her case now. Maybe you now just mistake one or two things to happen. But the mother-in-law now don't take her stand for granted from her family. Now the thing they come. You understand? If they're waiting, they're going to work for her. When you say all these things will continue, the mother-in-law don't take her stand. See the punishment which they go through. This is just born. Won't she go back and love, come aside, for sure, come aside. Ah, but you're no good. The mother-in-law says no fear God. If you get daughter, let people they do things they fear God. And we would ladies too. If this family no accept you for marriage, forget it. Because it's so far away there inside, let them pass the enjoyment so you go enjoy. So now what do you get to talk to that?
0: Thank you very much.

Che Jelly and the one yoli. This one talks, say, I am blaming the mother-in-law. She is putting pepper inside the injury. They know they take pepper, they cure injury. Because why? She never blessed that son in marriage at all. From beginning, he no give blessing there. That might be what brought back those calamities where would they see. Una no go see him like that. If he be say because he no bless him. Now who they talk? Now, Ojedon. Now be person where they talk that one.

I told them, man, you get 1 minute to talk. Time, no day. Market, they come. You go call back if you did talk. You go call back because time, you go choke you. Oh, this one I open. I no go finish him now, no. It go be after the market because the way you take right time, na page. You said this kind of problem, it happened to my own mom. Yes, because my grandmother made a vow. He made a vow to a river when my father went to war. Make we stop there, make we go to the market. He made a vow to a river.

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2: I say this story started, don't start to give me another dimension. Make a balance where they follow him. He said, good morning, Gymnastic Okoro Kanze. This kind of problem, it happens to my own mom. Because why? My grandmother made a vow to a river. When my father went to war, because my dad is an Air Force. So, she made a vow that if my dad come back alive, she will bring goats, fowl, and other things she mentioned. She is the only one who went for the covenant, and she later died. And nobody knows about it. You see, somebody who made the covenant don't cry, and nobody knew about it. So when my mom started giving birth, the first one stay, the second one stay, the third one, the third one, they started dying after three. Then, my grandfather went to check what was killing my grandchildren. Then, they told him about the covenant, and he took those things to the river. That was how everything stopped, and they were able to give birth to me. You see, other seven children do what? Open. I tell you, say in a page. Okay. All right. Now, they were able to give birth to me and other seven. See, other was the first one, second one, third. After they start to die quick, before the papa make a giant step. See, now waiting the grandmother do, and nobody there. He make him walk a go. This one say, good morning, To be sincere, Amanda's mother must know something. She should tell the daughter the truth before it will be too late. I blame Amanda's mother. Now, blessing all the way from brigade, and every person with the talker. God will fight the battle of Amanda. Oh, another man picking, are you there?
3: Hello, Jimmy.
2: Good morning.
3: Good morning. This one is really something of tears. May God wipe away our tears. This kind of hell at this one. I don't like what I hear. Amanda's mother, she know everything. That's why she did pray for her picking. You know, she say her prayer, they even pass the smile, when she smile and things which they do with Amanda. But I beg, no verse. So you know, say, Madam Quality, sister, they ask question. I beg. You say, that clear yourself. You say, Amanda called Tony for phone, and Tony no pick call, go?
2: Yes.
3: Which means the marriage don't end with that.
2: That's so you see him now.
3: Because I want from there, you know, which night will begin contribute. You see, when they say love is not enough in marriage, you see what thing they happen there. And prayer first. Amanda, where you they enter? Mama Sonny say he no wants you. That one, Sonny na loving guy. Na better woman with every woman wants. You come away the Amanda. Your mama don't tell you so. They say now you be the first picking away. The three don't die before you. So the thing they disturb you, you get that fear. And Mama Sonny know that story. So it's just the thing they take join, go the knee, speak. It's just the thing they take collab, it's just everything they take the joint together. Eh? Now for waiting, if was Kuma stay behind, as Mama Sonny know now, if was no great enter that family. Because nobody will be saying yes, that kind of thing will happen to even Mama Sonny, nobody will, all of them, they at fault. Now waiting prayer, go walk.
4: He said, a waiting prayer, go walk. This one, there, they talk, say, good morning, Amanda. I really sympathize with you. No woman wish to pass through this thing where you did pass through now. I no go lie you. As others have said, that your mother have answer to give. What is happening to you now? Answer a question now. God will wipe away your tears. Very soon, now Lady P, now be the person. Sometimes we're going to say the mama go no. What of something we don't do before the mama come? Now they call, they when you talk about, say, now family cause. Something we started before the mama come. Something we started before. You get some things where you go to pass through now. You, me and you, they here now. You get some things where you go to pass through. Your picking go come. He still they pass through the same thing. And your papa pass through the same thing. And you are passing it. So when your son are asking you question, how can you be able to answer what thing your papa don't suffer for? Family cause. Now who they there? Okay.
5: Amanda, I'm very sorry for the condition you are. Honestly, it's not good. But to me, if my mother go do me down, go beg the family.
4: So are you blaming the mother-in-law?
5: I'm coming. I don't buy credit. So let her go lay down for the mother. Adam, the mother will carry her to her father. Let her know where this problem comes from. Because the prayer of that, this Amanda, mother, they pray for Amanda. She knows the reason. I will do it now. So, and for me, the kind of prayer where Amanda mother they pray to her daughter, she knows the reason why, she knows the meaning of the prayer. She knows what they have been seeing. And this is the generation, since the generation calls. And she don't want this call to come to her daughter again. That is why the prayer is for both day and night for her daughter. They just say, we will make it not happen. And now, it don't happen. The solution, only God can show them the way. Thank you.

0: when we come to the look it in the other way around, if you sit down, take on your committee, look at the reason why the mama they pray, may we look at the other way around. Because sometimes, if they write M, you get the way where the M go there, it go be like W. Yes, it depends the angle where you take look 6, it go turn to 9. You get where you go look 9, you go turn to 6. Come to think of it, if assuming now this Amanda way don't lose 3. If we born the fourth one, he did. Do you think say Amanda no go to pray? Make God you all her prayer points, you know, go be say make sure your daughter they are alive. No, no question on the ask. Prayer where the mama of Amanda they pray. Because he don't born one, he die. Born one, he two, born three. The fourth one, Amanda said I'm be the fourth one. So every town and then the prayer where they pray, make something no happen in the daughter. Say you no go bury this daughter. He go there alive. If daughter, if Amanda tomorrow born Pekin, do you think say she no go do that prayer point? Does it mean say get something where Amanda do again? He get something where he go see, you go shout. He get something where he go see, you go mellow. Problem come to you. He get the one where he go come, you no go get mouth to talk. In a situation where they no be small something. That's why the family calls when they talk. If he born the first one, the mama of Amanda, if you remember the story well, Amanda na him be the fourth one. Na him be the fourth. That are the reason why prayer never cease in the mouth of the mama. All in prayer, every now and then, he can never die. He can never die. When he pass the one off, he can never die. He say, you no go see what thing I see. You no go pass through. You know there is easy for mama of Amanda. And the same way, you know there is easy for Amanda. Maybe Amanda again, he don't born three. Maybe the fourth one, nothing will happen. And do you think that Amanda no go to pray? God, make you save him. Make he save him. Have you know they see him in that way? He go just they play with the pikin. He no go get much time of play than pray. That is the one I'm seeing there. I'm thinking of my own, because everybody gets here see the thing. Good morning.
1: Good morning once again. Amanda go pray the same prayer. Any dream where person you dream today, tomorrow the dream still repeat.
0: Mm-hmm.
1: What time the dream still repeat? There is something God is telling you. You need to stand up and do something for that dream. It's not ordinary. Amanda don't born three. He died before Amanda can stay. Something is wrong somewhere. The foundation is cracked. Maybe Amanda go meet the mother. Even if Amanda no go, he go born the fourth one, now he go stay. The same thing will continue to repeat. May they come out this cobwebs now. Men, Mama Amanda, ask question. If the thing starts from her, is it better to break? If it starts from another person before it reach her, in Mama Amanda, now the same prayer they go use. But my power go jam power, the lesser power go bow. I see the kid, Adam Banasa.
0: All right, Odema. Oh. As we are talking, many families there where they pass similar situation now. We are talking about Amanda. Many families they pass through the one where pass Amanda own. Many don't bury plenty. Many don't born, he don't die, they don't born, he don't die. You see the similar situation there now. Where would they talk now? Where they call Amanda? It still happen. Which you did for your domot. You are seeing it.
2: Good morning.
0: Good morning,
2: Good morning, once again. Was it just on the line? Nothing prayer can be. Jesus answer prayer. Nothing prayer cannot do. Jesus answer prayer. Do you mean like I tell you? There are some things that pass one person prayer. GBC, GBC, they call family prayer, team prayer. This prayer is one man prayer. The mother needs to go back to the roots, the mother of Amanda. They need to go back to the roots. Gather all the family. Make them do this. Call family prayer. And this one, pass only prayer. Do fast and join, put inside. fasting. If you're 1 week fasting, when you're ready to carry you go, you do that fasting. After that fasting, they do what you call family liberation. They liberate themselves. Nothing. We pray and we pray. If you take time, but at a very point in time, that thing will come to an end. Because my prayer today is to let Amanda's story end in tears of joy. Let it end in prayer. The mother-in-law also needs to join hands, maybe to fight against the problem. To fight them, because she's just a victim of circumstances. She's not the cause of her problem. So all of them, both the father and the father, the mother-in-law, both the husband, both the son, all the whole family, her own family, let them come together and join hands and do what they call family fasting and prayer. And at the last, God will bring them for this. And I pray again that her story, her tears, and in joy. Thank you. You do not lie,
3: you do not fail. What is happening? All right, Odema, let me shift it small for you to know that in a situation, when they talk about the cause, to bring the mother ask question, no being the best only solution. Jimmy, come out, let us see you well. According to your knowledge and your willful. Do you know that family cause when they talk, waiting Mr. A the face, they're different from waiting Mr. B the face. Okay, all right, Odema, let me bring it in a way. Some families, Nan, I want you to take your eye, they go, families, for you to understand what I mean. If we put all this one for Amanda Mama to come and answer question of what you know nothing about, or what you know nothing, or you know something. What of the family where they born, about 4 or 5 girls, and this one don't marry, carry back, come back. This one marry, carry back, come back. This one marry, carry back, come back. Who are to call and they call and talk, come and sit down. You notice that the family of Okonkwo or family of Adamu, all the 5 daughters we get, they don't marry and remarry and remarry and come back home. Have you never seen that kind of situation? When we talk about family curse, you notice that it is in their line. The mama marry come back, the first daughter marry come back, the second one marry come back, the third one marry. Does it mean who to ask and sit down? Give us this. Something is wrong somewhere. I want to know the understanding. See, in a curse, the word curse, family curse, the foundation, the evil foundation. I want you to, what are they going to do in a situation whereby the first one marry come back? The second, that are the reason why you see some day for marriage. Something where no get meaning go come. Nobody, if they talk, you know, no gree. The first one don't sit down. Second one don't sit down. Third one don't sit down. Fourth one, come they think come. Does he mean you know they happen? Are they confused? Are they confused now? Who there with me?
4: Hey. Oliver Neku from Badawala.
3: Oliver, welcome.
4: So what I'm saying is that from the just say prayer. Not that prayer is bad, you should understand. Eh? You hear me, Paul?
3: My ear there for grand.
4: There are some spirits that like today, this tomorrow, will go back to the wait for you. Eh? If you like it, but God knows here, answer prayer. If you like pray from today, this tomorrow will say, I believe God not know there again. There's a stubborn spirit. Even the Bible said it. Jesus said that there are spirits that only fasting and prayer can drive, and you yourself that you must be holy. Before that thing could work, if you like, pray like today, this tomorrow, even next year, that thing will still be happen. I'm advising them. I don't have right to blame any of them. She understands because the woman she's passing a lot. Sha, let them go to their village to know the root of the cause of the root. When they do affirm, because that is not good. If not, even meet all the pastors. Let they go to all of them travel to home. May they know where the problem comes from, may they solve and for whom then before any other thing. Because the woman she's passing a lot. We should stop blaming anybody. Let them go to the village. Both the husband. Somebody for Kano say have the same problem. You hear me, Paul?
3: My ear they for my I know they talk. Person they talk, I know they talk.
4: So the woman born one, they die. Born two, they die, Kuma. The third one, this baby guy inside is too much. Eh? The mother in law no give up. Because the lady, in father don't die, mother don't die. So all of them, the husband travel home, pa. To know where the solution, they pray, what can they pray? No, if they pray, finish. If they get belay, the baby will die again. The woman was helpless. They, all of them gather, travel to the village. Now then they find where the problem comes from before the woman get under belay. Now she has a bouncing baby boy. So let them travel home and know where the problem comes from. That's all I have to say.
5: You do not fail. What is hard for you to do?
3: All right, all the man, this one they dear. Chichi, where turned up on Abawa say, Okoro, I know they see the way where people they see you. What the girl is passing through may not be cause at all. It may be something now, you know, say plenty sickness day. No, let me come in a way. If they are genotype of the person who impregnated her before is O plus or anything positive. She is what? A negative. And the pregnancy was aborted without her taking any medicine, any medication called, you understand? Her own now, where did they talk now? Her baby will keep dying. He could die. Yes, except she is being impregnated by a man with the same. All right, when their factors can go with them like her. If that is man, that is any man with negative sign at the front of his own genotype, negative sign at the front of his own genotype, can only impregnate her for the baby to stay alive. Jimmy, I dey tell you waiting educate talk. Her problem may not be a cause. She should consult with her own doctor. Now, Chichi, they tell you, forget about this thing. Science don't go far. Don't worry. Wonder I am to bring a doctor to teach us and educate us. Because the Tori don't get shape. You don't get facing cap where they like. He say many people are going to suffer something. They go think, say, this one no be something of a cause, Okoro. Let them check. People will sabi pass us. Hey, now wow. Now who did it? Now the matter they get facing cap.
6: See me now, Madam Manasa. My kindred chief. That would be right. It's good to dig. Know the where the problem starts. That is why I mentioned Mama Amanda.
3: Yes.
6: I tell you the story now. My own chief currently now, the father, the time when he won't marry, according to my father, when we come grow, they see something for us, they come tell us the story. Then the father won't go marry in one particular family. So one mad person, one of the woman brother, they mad. So the father of the late chief that time, come tell us, say you no go marry from this kind of family. Maybe one way one marry no come get this kind of situation, born this kind of king. Then the no year out of love, he come marry the girl, marry the woman then. When this woman come our place, the husband na chief, he come born three boys, three girls. This is now what they say you now. So see our house, see their house. Then this woman now is late. The three daughters now marry. The first one now they mad more than 20-something years. The second one now twins they be. The one their husband house that one nothing to them. The third one. That is the twins, the small one, Concilia. The girl now, Imario, I get surprised last year, October. I go home, I see him. He come to say, he don't get mad.
3: And the madman want them before they want to marry. You say madman want them before they marry.
6: No, I say, he just like this Amanda now. As mother, the mother-in-law say the son, no go.
1: Now, so that's our chief that time, the father tell us, say, you know, go go this family. See the queer or there. Someone, somebody they get mental issue.
3: Okay.
1: If you come marry your own now, come get this one, come get this thing, the man no agree. If that was our chief that time, come go marry him. Now, out of that six children, where they get? Two now. Two girls don't leave all the house. And they don't get mental, serious mental problem. They get house now. You see, Amba? So, now, that thing where they tell them, you see, I say, this thing now, don't they rotate? You don't rotate. The chief wife, see, they tell you, see, they're the family. You know, affect the male child, male children, not only the girls. So, this thing now, if they want to do their own now, they go reach their mama's side. Their maternal home.
3: Hey.
1: So, now forget now, not deceive ourselves. If something don't happen, repeat himself, you need to ask questions. Ask questions, even if not be family cause. Ask questions. Know what to do. But this particular one, Amanda needs to ask questions. The mother, not be saying
3: the that. The mother needs to answer.
1: Yes. Let them go home. Thank you.

and the Lord of Lords. He's the Alpha, the Omega, the beginning and the ending. He's the first and is the last. The same God yesterday and today and forever. And that's why I call him the unchanging changer. He's the master of the universe. He's the chief cornerstone, the fountain of life, the great deliverer. He's the great physician, the rock of ages, the ancient of days. He's the bishop of our souls, the minister of the sanctuary. He's the governor amongst the nations. He's our refuge, our Lord, our lamp, our defense, our high priest, our advocate, our lamp, our porter, our dwelling place. Lift your hands with me as I worship him in Indonesian language. As I call him the Raja Segala Raja, the Tuanata Segala Tuhan. You are the Sumbang Tehidupan, Kekasi Jiwaku. You are the Magaku Asa. Father, I join the Italians to call you the Creatore dell'Universo. You are the Padrone dell'Universo. You are the Fuoca Divoratore, the Potente de Israele. You are the Penchita Alam Semesta. Father, I go to India and I speak in Hindi language as I call you the Raja Ukaraja, the Prabhu Kaprabhu, the Jivan Kerot, Mahima Keraja, Sopti Solidekta. You are the Ku Pata, Bruman Kenimota. Father, I go to the Philippines and I speak in Tagalog language as I call you the Anhari Namang Anhari, Panginoon Namang Panginoon.

0: You are the Inkos, the Yamakos. Father, in the same vein, I go to Kenya and I speak in Swahili language. I call you the Mfalme wa Wafalme, the Mfalme wa Milele, the Uwamba wa Umri, Kuteketeza Moto. You are the Kubwa Daktari. Lord, in the same vein, I go to Uganda. As I call you the Kabaka wa Bakabaka, the Omuga wa Bulamu, Omusawa wa Bulamu, the Nantamegwa, Owamaye, the Pologomaya Juda. You are the Olubeli Emelie Nenkomenelu. Father, in the same vein, I go to Ghana and I speak in Ghanaian languages. As I say, you are the Yehowa, Nyame, Yombo, Athana Yombo, Osabalima, Ojomankuma, Mawunyo, Mawuseto, Mawuloloto, Okokroko, Ototropos, Ejaba, Ejatumfo, Otumfo. And then I go home in Nigeria. Lord, I join the Akwa Ibom people. As I say, you are the Obom Nuobom. You are the Endidem Mendidem, the Okos Songamas, the Ibaga Sivantapo, the Adinyana.
1: Alright, all my good people of Nigeria, this is Tofo Borokanu. Carry your eye 2 o'clock, you go believe with me, say 4 minutes don't come out in head. Inside 9 o'clock of an hour, and I see your own personal person, gymnastic Okoro Kanze. So we go change change pin, but before then, I get a 2 message way there. I no go do you jump and pass, I see your own. You say, me, I dey blame the man, or the man mother. The man mother. Yes. Nobody go one buy. Okay, I no blame the mother. Oh. I no blame the man mother. Because why? Nobody go want to buy moto. Moto, make it, they go mechanic. You buy new moto, still carry and they go mechanic. No. After the first one die, the girl mother forgets to go find solution. She just, she in a winch. Elvis, I don't understand that last comment. You know, say when something happened to human being, it is easy to talk, but when it comes to us, it is a shock for mouth. When something happened, it is easy to bring solution, but when it comes to a man, it is chopping head, it chopping mind, you no go know what to do. Yeah, it happened. Who opened that door?
2: I confirm that I'm quality could be now to take talk and I say do you see this family cost with this hospital owned and the talk now. All of them they in an email. My own they say Amanda, wherever she be now, may she borrow herself, sense, brain, come out from the marriage. Damn, I say she don't come out from the marriage. May she come thank God first for her life. You think all this thing when she passed through, say they easy? You know they easy. Now God, now they join for her move. 3 children, like die, and God keep them alive. So there is purpose. May she enter God, enter prayer with her mother, fasting and prayer. God go do them. Sonny and his mama, no wahala, make them pass well. God work. Then go see God work. Nothing for God. What God cannot do does not exist. Thank you. God bless you.
0: And I speak in Igbo language. As I say, you are the Aholu Aholuton, the Aholu Aholuton, Oto Oto Olonoton, Aholu Edomomede Mashigale, Aholu Esomomede Mashigahu, Aholu Ajalono, Aholu Edomwalepo. Lord, I go to Ijeshalan. Say you are your bounty, Colonial Media, and your copy will go by your dear Langa. You are daddy of the second son, you are going to be a tennis son, you are going to be a Romolajo, or Legomo, or Romolajo, Sajo, or Modajo. Holy Kesia, put it in line of my dear mistake. You are the old Pupu Bashi, Bobby, and Papa, don't go to Halle Monday.

0: ọsa na-ekwu nwa onye ikwu na ọba agha ikuku ama n'ọya ite ji ndụ dị igwe ka ala. I don't know that I want to worship you in my own language. Father, I call you the Akpalato so ili ayero.
1: All right, Adema, as we want to change pin, one thing I want to draw for you, we say, this thing no go be something we go bring more fear to our body. Yes, no matter what, whether they call a medical, I've been a habit, I've been a spiritual, nothing strong past prayer. Yes, nothing strong past prayer. Knowledge and decision to change. The cause stop with you today. Nothing God cannot do if they say prayer. And somebody talk something where enter. He say prayer without action, na zero. Many a times we go to go the strong church, yet our life come become something where they don't know. So when you want to serve God with the truth and in spirit. Yes. Nothing God cannot do. God can change any situation. Only people who they underestimated the power of God, they tell you, say, prayer no be anything. Forget about what people are saying. Prayer matters. Prayer, they go many ways. But you must to serve God with the truth. In spirit, you go there, dear. No be the one make people talk who say, I am serving God. No! In the darkness, you know yourself. The best decision in this world, the best advice in this world is the one you give to yourself. But may we know they see everything like a day easier. You know day easy the way we see them. If a day easy, is it careful for no they go church? Is it careful for no they go hospital? Is it careful for no go school? Because he go believe say a day easy. Anything that comes to a man, you stand. There was a time I gave you story. That was 4 years ago when I talk about a man, a woman we marry. They pass this kind of condition. If I go to my account.
2: As a mom preparing for a big family party, what's the right soup that goes well with golden penny semovita? A. Eforiro. B. Mi and Taoshe. C. Oha. D. All of the above.
3: All of the above.
2: Final answer?
3: Final answer.
2: Correct.
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1: All right, if I knock Miss College, you come back, we change pin for within the pinch you, within the worry you. Let's go there.

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The place where we see ourselves now, the one where they call waiting be that thing where they chocolate food inside their belly. Waiting be that thing where you're going to think, where they make you shed the tears. Waiting be that thing where don't they think you, they say, hey, which day I go get a chance for me to sit down with the gymnastic Okoro Kanze for we to talk him. Now be the one where we enter inside now. Oh yeah, now, if you don't dare ready, me, Jimmy, nothing there inside my box. Now him I go to wait. Jejeli and the wire.

0: Yes, they are ready. Let us go there, Jajali, and the way you should, in case anybody has seen a quiz station, but still on 95.2 was the FM Chukma station with the one and only gymnastic Okoro Kanze, the only man will walk up from east to west under 10 seconds with a bicycle, the man will don't swim for ocean 4 hours without no touching body. Number one man picking Nahude, dear. Jolly, jolly.
1: Thank you very much. God bless you for this work with the work. May God be sending you. This, what is the thinking this morning? Every time we talk about price of things, government, yes. For this morning, oh, I want to seek table more. Table when I want to seek about marriage. A place whereby husband and wife stay for house. Wife, no Greek is oga something. My call them food, but everybody understands that adult. Then, because you don't give oga food, oga can't change talk for them. Talk say, you don't give them food because say, they give other people, they give other guys them food. If they see language, go. Then, later, how the oga won't come back when he don't accuse his wife of waiting the wife? No. The wife no follow, but just because of annoyance, oga talk that kind of thing. If they bring that food again, oga go fit eat that food. That thing they pay me. I might make I fix thing. Make follow me, check on my back. I never understand that kind of language. And how the person go fit come back again. Thank you. God bless you.
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3: I know they go anywhere, Sam. I be no say gymnastics all day, you're hearing me.
4: Marriage is good. My father was talking that girls should be grown from who born you to who marry you. But you should be do it with open of eyes. Because why? The mistake you are making in the marriage are the mistake you are making forever. Kachine Kemezi Oku. Gymnastics.

0: right, Todd, my JJL, and then why you're the first matter where they bring. I go look them, but make we go to the market. Do we have market? I don't think we don't have market. No market. I did look there. I no see market there. Oh, yes. So market, you will say no there.
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0: The first matter where they carry come our domot this early morning. One, the question they ask me, and I am bringing the question to the house. So, now the matter we go look. He say, if they bring food, they no bring it. They no serve Oga the food. Oga can say, okay. If I said they don't give another person the food, that's why. That be the first question. If they bring them, Oga go chop them. That is the question when they ask through way me. I go knock musicology. We will go take when we come back. Then I go enter the matter. Then we go follow them. Yes.

0: matter of husband and wife na settlement na be the thing where they did there. Ibo adage talk say money no they come late. No time where money come when it come late. If money come in the time of 20s, fine. If it come in the 30s, fine. If it come in the 40s, it no come late. If it come in the 50s again, you enter 50 years and the pump open, it no come late. You go still accept them. Waiting, I mean, in a matter of husband and wife, in a matter of husband and wife, waiting day there, now one eye, then they take the marry. Husband and wife know they 100% good. They know they perfect. If you see 70 were good for your partner, 30 no good. Help and build the 30. Husband and wife matter. 30% where you no make up. Try to help and make them. Because nobody is perfect. Even the one where mama born you together with. If you look into your family, it's not perfect. Talk less of somebody where you no know. When I come to say when I want to date together. So, that issue of food, now be the thing where they cause trouble between husband and wife. 80% of family where you see today, where they get problem. Look into front and back. Now food, now be the thing where they cause that trouble. Yes. Now that food, now be the thing where they cause trouble. We get food, we get food. That food, now they cause trouble. Many a times you go see husband and wife, they quarrel. Nobody go know the problem. That is the problem. And if you people can settle with that one, peace go come back to that home. But many a times we they talk say it doesn't matter. And that thing where doesn't matter, now in the matter scatter. If the matter scatter, now two things they there. It doesn't matter, but if the matter scatter. If you just say today, let us look whether through that thing now that food now they cause trouble or not. You go see, say trouble where there for family. If you did 10, where we go settle for Wazobia, 8.5 is this thing we are talking today. If we want to say Corona lie, then we go to the telewire. Make we know problem where there for family. If you did 10, 8 is that one 9 contributor. And if that food is being prepared to serve the way it's supposed to be, you see that problem where they talk where they, if you did 10, 5 go solve immediately. But it doesn't matter where the matter scatter, now they cause trouble. It doesn't matter. Things they spoil, it doesn't matter. Things good. That is my own I talk, and I go to telewire now. I talk the little I get. Because why? The reason why we did it for Sunday. Now, place where professors, doctors, engineers, layman, common man, all of us, they come together to rub our mind together in order to grab them. So, make I go to telewire. Somebody ask questions, say, Oga asks for food. That is touchlight meant. They no give them. Oga come talk, say, you don't go give people where you want to give. According to the person we talk, he say, Oga talk him out of annoyance. Say, he carry him now, na food, carry him. You don't go give people where. Then if he let her bring that food again, can Oga still get mine to chop him? He go still chop him. I go take, me I say, for me, problem where they for family today, and the most especially, do you see this one? This one, that thing on England for people where they for the world. You see people where they serve God, you see people where believe in God, you see people where they see where they carry the word of God for head. Now, then they suffer and pass because their own they can never talk them, and now they kill them. They be dying of it, but they nobody go know. But Oga or Madam cannot be if the partner carry the food, they no give. Anyway, Sha Jimmy, don't talk alone. 95.1. Can this thing now, food, it could cause trouble?
1: Okoro, good morning.
0: I beg you, look into the matter very well.
1: Okoro, good morning.
0: In the morning.
1: One, who?
0: Now, who there, dear?
1: Okay, what are you?
0: Talk and good luck. Talk and with your mouth. I don't know.
2: Okay, come on that kind of food. If I told him, I'll get him.
1: This person, madam, call it you. Oh, a very simple question. Because he doesn't want it. He doesn't want it. I don't have to deal with it. Yes, I do look it.
2: I beg, I know they hear Igbo on the Sunday morning.
1: I ask a woman, say, what do they want to do? Say, I want to go marry. I want to go marry. Marry, what Igbo language? Now you do.
2: Endurance.
1: I want to go marry, yes. Marriage, if I'm not working, endurance. You must endure what you have ever here before. Waiting to never tell you. If you want to go marry, the endurance you must be around. One say you want to go marry. You will say, what you want to go, you say you want to go marry. I don't know why. Why you over here? Why you want to be there? Why you press you? Why you put you?
2: I know they hear Igbo. When did they talk? I'm like that sometimes.
1: I say, why you press you? Why you put you in a condition where you don't know? If you never marry, you must have to endure. No matter how man or marry, woman or challenge, woman tell her, woman can never stop not to give him that in food from beginning to total. Whether if you tell her, say, don't give another person outside. You must give your husband. Now, accusation, you don't give another person outside. Now, accusation, you are not God. The last day God will judge. But that's the way you say you want to go marry. You must fulfill that obligation by giving that man comprehensive name from beginning to total. You know, as you say, you say, no, you just take food, you just put down. No, you just direct them as food. But every man, adult man, know the thing. That everything you must fulfill it. Thank you.
2: All right, another man picking good look, because why in a situation like this, we are the carpenters. If any chair scatter, our own is to build them. Sunday morning like this, now for we to build home. We come to build a home, not to scatter the home. We come to build them. Now who there?
3: Hello. Council.
2: Yes, so good morning. The morning.
3: Morning, sir. I'm the one Tunde from Bridge.
2: Okay.
3: According to Madam Quality, say this woman will cook food before he can give him food to anybody. He first of all take his husband own first.
2: They don't say they give. They are proverb. Now you understand. They don't give anybody food. But the matter be say, if Oga want to chop food, they no give Oga food. Oga say, hey, you don't give people. And the woman no one cook the food again. If I thought they bring them again, can Oga chop them? That is the question. We can't talk.
3: God, something did behind all that.
2: God, but food is, can't you drink water? Must you eat food? Is food everything? A person know they owe the past food.
3: Not the only food.
2: All right, all them, Jejali and the wire, and I saw we move the matter. Jejali, anybody will know. If you don't know, you don't know. If you don't know, we are sorry, we're moving our motto very fast because we get a place where we... Who did here?
4: Hello, Ugoro Kanzi.
2: Good morning in the morning.
4: In the morning to you. This is confirmed engineer Moses from Bachelor.
2: Yeah, you hear the matter well?
4: I hear the matter very well.
2: Okay, help us.
4: You know, waiting to inside this matter. In our place, if madam carries, don't carry food, go give another person. If Oga go chop the food another time, another
2: one. There was, even I say we talk with parable. Now she caused the trouble, go to talk parable. We go to cause trouble. Before we misunderstand the matter, let me break them down. Because sometimes if we don't know how to present talk, you go bring another different interpretation. One, chopping of this food. Food, is it? Shebi they talk, say man shall not live by food alone. Food,
0: common giving of the food where they talk, if you okay, touchlightment, is it food? Touchlightment, is it food? Can't a man grow past that one? Let other things they do. If somebody no come get the food, where they no give you food today, no give tomorrow. Can that one resultant of for you to they bring allegation? You don't go give people where you want to give. That are the reason. One. Then second stanza two. If after when they bring that food, can Oga be able to chop them again since he don't bring bad mouth? My question. Food, that food, is it? Shall man live by food alone? Can't you deal with that touchlight? Touchlight, is it food? Is it food? Can't you do other things? Must it be touchlight, man? Who there, dear?
5: Jimmy.
0: Good morning.
5: Good morning, Jimmy. I confirm that is you.
0: Do you understand? Do anybody will not understand the question? I go ask. If you don't understand, I come out. You understand the question where they're on board now.
5: Jimmy, are there from beginning?
0: Because second to the last person no understand the question. So
5: yeah, I understand.
0: I'm gonna help us.
5: Did they hear me call?
0: Clean, clear.
5: What they are trying to tell you is, when they talk of marriage, now endurance, you understand? Patient there, when they say go to come from, you know, go take anger, say if they not give you food. If they come, they ask you, say whether you go to come, they accuse madam, say she carry and give. Say, see, but they not be firewood too. You understand? So even though she can let her bring them, I go chop her. You understand?
0: Dagam.
5: Yeah, I go chop her. Because why? Because, see, human being are not, all human beings are not perfect. You understand? Because she gets away because she's not in mood. When she's not in mood, you are in mood. You understand? Maybe you force her, she says she no want them. You may bring that accusation, but at the end of the day, if she give me, I will chop up. Why? Because of marriage now, something where we say, now school. When
0: But if she want to come and keep body like say, no, I no go bring again, is that wise? So far, I don't talk. We have 2 months, you no go see, and 3 months, you no go chop. Carry, as you that, is that good?
5: You see, Jimmy, the issue here.
0: You must load your card. One. Waiting you talk, I pay. You say, if I at last you see bring, I go chop. And that's why I say money no they come late. But I can't think, man talk, woman no agree. They bring accusation. Later, can't they settle again? Ngrianre or Gabun come with the sickness, you go be for the one of kindness. 1 + 1, is he not one? I way forward, I am looking into this matter. Now, who there, dear? Good morning in the morning. I wonder why only men they talk now. Mama's wedding day.
5: My uncle is very talk. My uncle is good for you. I want to go dry. See, Uncle Kazi, let's call it pay is pay. Every rumor, there's an apple of truth there. Total as well, truth. Marriage is better for worse. Anybody who don't know about marriage, maybe no come here and tell us. This issue of the thing, if Oga can come back and say yes, because of this, what I have said, and Oga know very well before he said it. The man cannot just go because of anger. You talk what you call, you talk bad. You talk what most of them talk. This man here, as I'm telling you, that man they have the truth. He check him very well. Because the man has choked him. Why waiting for the woman to say, he did tire for what? That's it, my wife. I don't understand. Abel, let me raise my case.
0: All right, all them, I no go hide my. You see, whenever you want to talk, you see this thing where they call marriage. When they want to talk for place, where would they go? They go say, husband and wife, matana for bed, then they settle them. They talk on for occasion when I go for MC. Then they talk to your husband. Do you know? I know want to make we know con they leave the substance, they go after the shadow. 90% of family today, many men of God today, problem when they get husband and wife, where they get, you see the one of touchlightment, that is the problem. And if they don't know how to solve it, it can never. And sometimes for the church, they will run away from treating the issue. They will run away to treat the issue. That is the reason why you go see many families, they go upside down because of the truth is being hidden to speak. Nobody wants to talk the truth. Some women, they talk with pride. Some men, they talk with pride. They never meet their partner for 5-7 months. Do you go there to preach the word of God? Do you? What are you doing in that family? If even, oh, I don't want to go. Even if save the talk, save for the one of the children. What they do, boyfriend, girlfriend. But in a family, you go see, in a situation whereby 7 months, 8 months, 1 year, and then we make him out of it. What are you doing there? What are you doing there? They want who go talk. Gymnastics are there to talk. What are you doing? If you can deprive for 1 year, and some are saying that, if you see where some are hitting their chest and talking, shame used to catch me. I say, what the hell? What are they saying? Many men of God die in silence in this kind of issue. They can't talk, they can't speak out. But they are dying in spirit. They're dying. Raise it in the church and see the reaction of the children of God. But they can't go there. Everybody knows the truth, and they run away from it. Who to talk? Let's go to the market when we come back.
6: Did you know that the European Union has committed over 1.2 trillion naira to projects across Nigeria? From healthcare and education to infrastructure, agriculture, and humanitarian aid, these investments are shaping lives across the country. But what do Nigerians actually think about this work? We went out to the streets of Abuja, Kano, and Lagos to find out.
7: Actually, this is my first time hearing about this humanitarian work.
8: Well, I've heard of EU, European Union. I can say I'm aware of what EU are doing in Nigeria.
9: Yes, I have
10: quite some knowledge about EU's humanitarian work in Nigeria.
6: Here's what we shared with them.
11: Through European Union, the support project in Nigeria, worth over 731 million euros. That's with some 1.22 million naira. When a project provides clean, reliable energy supporting emergency food, Bada, Abunchizua, Wenuske, Gata, Aikam, Asputuchi, Dokuma, Jinekini, Dokuma, Sorang, Abuwa, the
12: Gondaba. I feel like are you planning with us to tame a car manner? Especially here in the north that we lack all Abuwa and Zaska. So I feel like it's a very good thing.
13: I think it's an amazing project, given the fact that we are a developing country here in Nigeria, and most of this projects have not been done, or should I say have not been executed well. So I think it's an amazing project.
10: In a way, they are doing a good job because it helps to relieve some of these victims or that are being caught in, some of these victims in those difficult situations.
8: Well, for me, yeah, the EU are moving in the right direction.
12: I feel like they are moving in a positive direction because this is what we need. And definitely, India Mutunya saying make it come sure one and he would definitely accept it. So I feel like they are moving in the right direction.
7: For the EU to start this project targeting the north and other states, I think this is a good suggestion and this is a good start.
14: It was a sinazua. So say to what's up, Makaga? But unless it's in the IK, so CGM. Just because I don't know if you can go to so say rural areas in the.
6: Across Nigeria, opinions may differ, but one thing is clear. People are paying attention. Now we want to hear from you. What do you think about the work the European Union is doing in Nigeria? Are they moving in the right direction? And what more would you like to see? Join the conversation on our live call-in segment today at 4 p.m.

0: the money, no time to check them again. Let's go back. The one town of Torchlight Mentor. The way he can the big something where they cause scattering of parade inside marriage. Gymnastic Okorokanze, I talk, see, with the little IYDC, 85% and 9% of marriage where they scatter. It is the start from Torchlight Mentor.
1: Good morning to you.
2: All
1: right, Odima, you are welcome to the matter.
2: So, you know, say this matter, we now understand the name of the day inside. When you marry your husband, you don't say you food, you go chop. But you know, say as time goes on, woman and man no be the same thing. And he gets a kind man, no be say, they chop, they know they belief. And he gets a kind woman, no be say, more way they go chop, they be satisfied. So if those two people come together, you see the problem must be. Because the man they believe, and the woman don't chop small, he don't believe. So if they two can try to understand each other, you go see they go be okay. The woman will call come to the man level small. The man too go call understand. Say this woman know they chop plenty. But the little way go they give me, make her the manager like that. Not be say go stay like that because the woman now, you know, say now less small small in the chop in the belly food. But the man now, the woman now will come increase his own height more. And the man too will come low his own contact. So that made the two feet understand each other because woman in the chop plenty, there is no way where you go feel forced to chop that food. It go the tire. It chops more, it don't tire. Because now the body, everybody gets their own body. Some man will chop from today to tomorrow, they know they tire, they know they belly food. If they see more, they see one chop more. So how you go do that kind of woman? You will come for some make consider so they chop food, they say enough pass through. So if two of them understand each other, you go to say this small magumago no good. And it's not good say maybe these two should go get more issues. Because
0: but this kind thing, this kind thing now where you talk now, this kind of food, it they cause trouble.
2: It they cause
0: no, you know they cause. They don't understand each other now, and you know go cause trouble. They don't understand it, you know they cause trouble.
2: Okay, so for me, it dey cause because some man no agree. They no want hear say, as I call me to, when you say no, you understand. So kind time the body no go fit. The woman go say okay no for today, but the man just as he wants that food, you go give and chop. It not be possible like that now. That's what
0: the matter. Oh, he said this thing. Where would they talk? Now, matter of understanding, you know, say, no, be everybody. Some people go like to eat akpu. You bring akpu in the morning, they go chop them. You bring shinkapa, the same morning, they go chop them. You bring the... Why some know they like to chop them? Okay, oh, may we see the gather. Who they there?
3: Okay.
0: Yes, sir.
3: Good morning.
0: In the morning, no, Nana, we enter original work.
3: Okay. Oga Okoro, you see, women sometimes they shy away from the truth. Like you said earlier, you know they won't talk about this thing. But I know we blame because of the time. That is why maybe everybody will fit become the way in case they will fit, you know, go fit offend some kind of thing. You see, one thing I'm going to realize is when they chop food, most men, they're hungry. Once they give them food, okay, maybe their wife wants to leave them chop. They start to chop. In the middle of the way, once they lost the belief, they go leave their wife there. They don't care how the wife they feel. And you see, when it comes to this kind of food, women, it depends them when, okay, you don't believe them, you don't allow them belief, you leave them hanging. It depends them, some even frustrate them. Some men when they believe today now they are women buy them because they still say they need to do them what they want when it comes to that. And women don't joke with these things. So some of them they still say, okay, why you go come, play with me, you telephone, you leave me hanging, and I will feel some type of way. This thing they even depress some women. So what am I saying in essence? I beg men, if you know you want your food, if you know you never they cut that enough, you know they're strong enough to eat the food well, wholesomely. I beg, work on yourself. And those women will say, then make it again when you say they don't like to eat the food like that. And then make them to work on themselves so that they will get a level playing ground. Let's not
0: okay, Professor, make I ask you. Professor, you did talk about the one where they, what of the food where they no bring?
1: Morning food they no give, afternoon they no give. All in the name that the one we eat for the occasion, he never do you. What of that one? Don't you know say they happen? Say some people never see to chop for 1 week, 2 weeks.
3: See, marriage, eh? Marriage is not hard work. Oh, not like ourselves. Marriage is not hard work. You know, to compromise. If you know, see, you know, to settle, you know, to come to level playing ground. What you say? You see, and one thing I've gotten realized, my ego, they kill most of our marriages. Man, get ego, wife, get ego. Okay, if you know down the way I want to,
1: you
3: know.
1: You see that ego? Man, where they? That one, they put trouble.
3: Then they kill most marriages. And sadly, most of. I'm sorry to say this, maybe nobody like that they come for the women, but guess what? Most of these women of nowadays, people like say their mothers not tell them much about marriage. It's like they are marrying for the goodies. They are not well prepared to marry. Your husband is a baby. You like him or not. That is why you go see some women. They twist their men. You go to say nah, charm. Not the charm. The women already know the mumu button of their husbands. They treat them right and respect them well. They know how to talk to them. Most of these ladies of this generation, Oga Okorona Onamario, they know sabi talk. You go talk one, they go two stand into the, they go overthink them, they go tell you their mental health is at stake. We didn't bring food and mental health at stake. I don't understand. What is the coloration? If there is something bothering you, talk to your husband not be, not be, no, this cannot be rocket science. He knows what's in your mind. If you offend, you tell them. You offend them, they will not tell you. You okay, try to communicate, they will not tell you, they expect you to know what's inside their mind. How you go work? How much do you want to work? So please, my mothers, they advise their daughters well and make fathers their adults, their boys children well. Make them know. See, these people, even them, they don't understand themselves. The women say they don't understand themselves. So it's just what it is. But inshallah, with all things being equal, the marriage is where they work,
1: Okay. All right, oh, the mao. Another man picking go enter waiting busy time. Okay, my advert and I win. Okay, all right, I get a small time to go. When you talk, some women they suffer in the hand of man, say food they know they bring them, they know they bring the food you made and chop. Some men they suffer in the hand of women, say the food where they know, say you come, you go enter kitchen prepare, they know they bring the food, and some they make mouth, I'm not gonna give them the food. Ha! Waiting be the thing where they make the marriage bond. Waiting they bring them together. It don't they reach the time where they go start and for church and the mosque. They teach the married people. Let them know the duty, the responsibilities. Because why? You get things where then they add. Last one caller say now, Mumu Button. Who they there?
4: Nah, Mr. Good Lord. I don't come back.
1: Okay.
4: There is one question we ask. You say such life means now food.
1: After all, they don't give the man everything. Now waiting again. Is it food?
4: Such life means now food. You never see we are such life means the next person to be provoked. Such life means I don't see one guy. Because of such life means. The girl refused. He later married her and received him for good 7 good years. When he married her, people in house, they feed them, they buy food, do everything. He never one day. Because of that excitement, when they were in a country, you know, Greece, he married her, people for 7 good years. He would make paper, carry and go outside, where did he stay? But 7 good years, you know, torture. Because of waiting. The time where you need for the enlightenment, you know, please. The time where you come marry and marry, let you do that. You abandon them.
1: And the guy, they're very bad. They're because why? You for 3 times when you do, you the one way relate. Because when you don't come home, that are the time. For friendship is not there. But for this one of these, that are the reason why. When a man want to do, they go tell you, cool down. When a woman want to do, they go tell you, cool down. When you marry, go better fool you. When you marry, go better fool you. Then when you marry again, do you know that 40% of worldly people where they work out today, now when you deprive them, you make them start. You are not going to understand. They not tell you the truth. And the truth go, they run far away from you. People where they suffer and now people where no fit talk. People where still they get the whim. If you do them this, you go give them, and when they go, you know, if you bring them back, bring them back, they very hard. It happened to the man, it happened to the woman. If we call ourselves, say we want to settle down, let us know. Somebody will talk, get you something wild like. He say, some people, they like chop food, no be everything. It they be like fasting, you close them, you go think, say you go chop too much. But eating is eating. Eating is eating. The worst is that you not even see the food to chop. And when you go ask them, is where they go say, look at a man where they cook food for. To look at what a married man they do. That is what me and you go condemn. But when that married woman day, do you bring the food? When that married man day, do you bring the food? Let us go to the market. When we come back, then we continue. Let's go there.

come now, Haji Abliki Sutanda for Airport Road. Now, Airport Road, I did now opposite AA Rano filling station. Now, there you go see Haji Abliki Suhabs. You go see my picture as I tell you. Wait till they disturb your children. Carry and come. Haji, I know be God, though. You know, say I dey always talk. I know be God. But everybody when know me for Kano, know say I dey try my best. I know say I know be God. I know fit solve all your problem. But I know say people don't dey come and then they testify. If to say our medicine, if you know good, if I don't go another state, shebi you see say I tanda. Because people then they come with testimony as then they drink them, then they thank God. Make you two come partake. May you two come take your own 10,000 naira. Where anything where they worry you now, then you go buy that one, two, join them, that 3,000 own. You go buy them, join them. Where be say before, we they sell and pass like that. And you all know, say by God's grace, you go thank God. 080 31 51 61 38 or 080

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1: All right, Odeman, let us go back from where we start because we are all talking no musicology. 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

0: All right, Tony Machachali and Wayole, we no go come there one place. They do left, right. Let us go back to the green line of the place where we stop. Because why? Jejeli and the Wayole, anything man picking don't know, we go ask. So that everybody where they there, go teacher. You don't tell where you don't define opportunity to educate us on this issue. You don't reach now. Oh, go, Koro, good morning, no. Wazobia family, they greet. At no point in marriage should a man or a woman deny each other touchlightment. Even when misunderstanding arise, couples should not use intimacy as a weapon of punishment. Communication, love, forgiveness, and affection help healing what conflict. The conflicts and strengthen the bond way tender already between the husband and wife. A broken bed is sometimes a silent sign of love, laugh, passion, peace in a happy marriage. When two hearts truly enjoy each other, even the furniture can testify. Now, who composed this one? Who put this one? Okay. Now, Chris from Sabongeri, then composer and writer, and threw it to us. Another man picking, are you there?
1: Hello, good morning.
0: In the morning.
1: Happy Sunday. I don't try this morning.
0: Sorry.
1: With this issue, it works well. From this 2 millennium, all these problems start. This millennium marriages, how would they got this problem? And no means, or not reason you to deny your partner. Yeah, I don't see the reason. Yes, the mom is misunderstanding. But that misunderstanding, we are told by our parents that misunderstanding should end that, see, but at the other room, everything is settled. But we travel with it 1 month, 2 months. It means you have something else outside. And many of men who goes out, all these are the things that are causing you. Nobody wants to be going up at
0: that. But that thing no go cause trouble now. Is it food? That can't thing no they cause trouble now.
1: Wait, now you do the shout. Well, now I'll call up for you. See, let me tell you. You know they cause trouble. You know we supposed not to cause trouble. But you know, some days, I know for night, you go see the woman, man, we fight for their room, cut. I call up that thing. But at the end, they will end it. If you call Trump, let me say Trump, when he goes deny, one goes deny one, another will come. For example, if I go by tradition, if you deny me, then you take to pronounce it with mouth. Or I pronounce it with my mouth. Another will come, I have others that will come in 2023. But we, this generation now, this generation, millennium, I guess too much. Must quarrel, must settle. Okumi can be fighting now. I will say to what is here that they can make noise. I deny my you carry shoulder up. The shoulder pad. It's not good. Everything should be settled in that room. That day, you don't let that person enter your issue. Leave me in the corner as one of wife. Yeah, you. But I will not allow that person to enter my room to hear what I was saying. The genesis of this is, meaning of this is, they are trouble too much. And again, you said, the church is not even preaching about it. The day my church tries to preach about it, talk about it, you must be submissive to your husband at all times. So I grumbling. The man said, look, that is why you're in that house. Whether you know who you, whether you know who you are, you must be submissive to everything you get. From the business, I'm only money. Not money.
0: All right, Tony, thank you very much.

0: Jelly, and then why y'all in us? So we take the Wakadish journey. We are not the Russian. Now, so we do Sundays like this. Another man picking, are you there?
1: Good morning, sir.
0: In the morning, I there with you. I don't like wasabi, I no leave, no transfer.
1: I don't know.
0: Then they shake table this morning.
1: You say?
0: They are shaking table, they are shaking table this morning.
1: I can hear them, I they listen to that this morning. They say, even if person know they in good mood, make me submit.
0: You no go work. If you are not in the mood, you can't go.
1: I want to ask, so if the man know they in good mood, he could come back, he go stand up.
0: You know the work. If the woman know they good, you no go work. So, now understanding good.
1: Whether they say even in quarrel, make you.
0: He cannot work.
1: The partners, every partner, maybe they try to do each other well. Because when you are provoking your partner, either the man or is provoking the wife, either the woman is provoking the husband, you should try and be doing each other well, so that the people, they go really well. Don't be say even when you are not in the mood, that is false, that is rape. Of course, I'll be swamp with it, I'm going to leave you.
0: Separate me from the love of Christ. What can stand? Nothing can separate. You see, that we are here to do the waiting, to carry the hammer and the nail, to patch that seat, that chair will come out one leg. The true talk be say, Iba de Zogu Tunkeni, if there is no joy, not in the work. Let's learn how to. One problem where there for family. If una one make I give una how the problem where there for family. E plenty. I know I get the this thing, but I no get the key. I get the padlocks. Now for una to find the key, put to there. One, you see, waiting the scatter family number one. You see that unforgivable spirit. You see that one. You see that unforgivable spirit. You see that one. The padlock where they take lock am. I don't see the small key. I see the padlock. See, say, nahin lock am. That one, number one. Number two, some women, no, they like make you give them correction. If you talk am, quarrel don't come. No correct them. No give them that one if you talk am. The same thing goes to some men. No give them correction. You see, I don't know whether I go call that thing now. How go take put am? Shebi Mami Khadija say na teacher I be. May borrow me the grammar why I go use there. I don't know whether na ego I go put there. I be na, I don't know with the grammar why I go put there, where go suit am. Some people don't like the to be, in short, true today, they don't like no correction. No give them correction, no correct them. Then go they do bad thing. Once you tell them this thing where they bad, trouble don't they? They no like him at all. And that thing no go or go well in a marriage. Unforgivable spirit, you no go or go well in that marriage. And the marriage where touch light meant no day for 4 months. That one no be no day again. And did they pay me to see when people are taking that one as somebody go to hit hand in chest. That you no go do and wear gymnastics. They no tell me that kind of thing. Because why? It don't scatter many family today. Many men of God, their home, they scatter. Now that thing they cause them. But they can never open up to tell you what be the problem of their marriage. You know they work. You know they work. Sometimes if I want to talk, I say, you want to punish your daughter. You want to punish your daughter, which is of age. You don't reach my child. You pursue them, you know, give them food 1 week. Do you think, say, another person no go give them food? They go help you to train them. Whether you like it or not, they go help you to train them. And once you don't go out, mama and papa, you can't bring her back again. If you bring her back again, it can never be the same. If you made up your mind, say, good 1 week. Say you want to punish her. Good 1 week, not be one day. 1 week, you no give them food. Mama, now you contribute to the scattering of the parade of your daughter. Not be everything that they take. No use starving of food. Follow Pekin. Say you no give them food for 1 week. What do you expect her to do? He must to collect food. somebody go give him. The same thing goes to your home. I know talk make it sweet. Many men today follow that route. Many women today follow that route. And they start by getting bad companies who go give them advice. Some women, they go start, your guy, they do you like this. Come, may we give you man, we go make you forget him. See, you now friends, they call themselves, but they come to scatter, and you go keep body like say, you know, they here. But later, he go enter you, and once you don't do, you go see that man like nobody again. Now advise us, your guy, they do you like this because you never come. Come, if I give you a man, you go forget him. Like a play. Let us go to the market. We are coming back. The market are not there. Many women today, because Oga want to do somehow, advisors, we call them 10 friends, say, your Oga, they do like this because, come if I give you man, he go forget about him. And like you play, you think, say, hey, you not go do, you not go tell. Tomorrow, you talk him again. One day, now you go call him for phone, he give you. Oga becomes second hand. The same thing goes to the Oga. When Oga, they come, mama, they keep body like you say, you know, they did. Now, they scatter home now. And when he scatter, the matter go come to Wazobia. Wazobia, they go use them, babankoro, gudumo, okere, tuntum bom bom, tum borim body, tuntum bom. Monday go talk and Tuesday go talk and Wednesday go talk. And if we come to Saturday, we go take and play. Sunday, we come to the real business. Don't allow your home to be a story. We go land to my domot. Because why? We know the romance talk. Our talk, we know come to romance. So our talk for the, you know, the sweet at all. It's the hot. Jolly and the Wiley, you know, they sweet at all. Now go to this another Kai Okoro. Well done, no. Now who they give me the well done there? No matter with the yarn, Guaka, go to the fire, Chapale. Now who they there? Talk to me. Who opened that door?
1: Hello, good morning, Oga Jimmy.
0: In the morning.
1: Yes, so my name is Jason, and they call you from Brigade.
0: You are welcome, my brother.
1: All right, thank you so much. On this matter now, may I begin first by saying that I think there are many reasons as to why this thing happened like this.
0: I beg. Oh, yeah.
1: Yes, so one of them, trust. One of them, trust. And wait to see how trust take. I take the trust. Now, when you give your woman a reason to doubt you as a man and to doubt whether you truly enjoy her food and whether she's a truly cook to your taste, you will kind of make her to want to start to be, you know, dissociate herself from you. And aware, instead of 1 + 1 to become 1 + 1 will kind of give you 2. Because everybody will kind of do their own thing and it will kind of translate into the food in the show. So much so that even the woman will refuse to cook, and even the man will refuse to chop. And when the woman cook, or she's prepared to cook, Oga no go want chop. And when Oga they prepare to chop, madam no go want cook. So make you not give your partner any reason to distrust you. The second reason that they say, the two people need to come to a mutual understanding. You get one call away talk about understanding. Understanding is very, very important when you have to do with family matter. They need to come to what the woman they call compromise. And how can this compromise stay coming to this matter? If you understand, say, because many men now, particularly in Africa, we don't understand what they call the physiological processes of a woman. And physiological processes simply mean, say, the way woman body should walk. Woman body no day like man body. And there is a time when a woman go want chop. And even if somebody go want chop, I believe, say, anybody where they chop food, if they say they call appetite, you got to get appetite for food. You can get appetite to want to eat this particular thing. And then another thing again, most times in Africa, we know they want to leave those things so we know. Yes, you married in the 80s. Yes, you married in the 90s. You don't want to leave those things where you know. You don't want to try new things. Every day you want me this woman to talk a goosey. Every day you want me to talk a goosey. She don't care for this a goosey. Try a different thing. it helps to spice up the whole thing and makes it to keep being new and afresh. So much so that you've done this thing for many years, but it looks like you've just done it for seconds. So we'll try to try new things, try new processes. And then, one very, very important thing, what I want to talk about between, what is particularly under this thing, I just talk about this mutual understanding and compromise. African women, they work with one particular psychology. Almost, I wouldn't say all, but most African women. Because they say, provided you be a man, you don't get self-control. You don't chase anything on that scale. But it's not every man. It's just for men, we get respect, they get dignity, and they value you as a woman. So no carry that kind of mentality enter into marriage. Because some women, they corrupt their friends. They tell their friends, I am not the man. All of them are the same. All of them behave this way. All of them, they do like that. But not be everybody they do. If your man knew they do, cherish him, and no force make him become that thing. No can they deny him. No can they accuse him. Maybe because walk old and late, one day you go see him there one woman's side, he go chop food for another place. No. Try to understand with him. And like I said from the beginning, you man as a man, you give your woman any reason to distrust you. Always there should be a mutual understanding. The both parties should understand themselves. And when woman they ready to cook, Oga, you man they ready to chop. And when Oga they ready to chop, madam they ready to cook. Try new things, learn new processes, forget those things you know. Spice up the process. It will help towards to make these things look anew. When you say you're going to do one, you're going to look like a cat. You never do one before. You're going to enjoy. You're going to get the push. You're going to get the joy and the vibe with inside the thing.
0: All right.
1: Thank you so much for this opportunity.

0: All right, sorry, my chachali and why all this person there, yeah, come there talking, oh no, so Koro, exactly what thing they happen in my house now. Now me the one way don't they talk. Yes, this topic where you bring out, it happened to me or not be another person. After our wedding, she might just change her character in total. But I still remember when we are just doing the one of friendship, she behaved like say she did submissive. Anytime I talk, food of the day, 247, they give, and they chop. But after the wedding, she just changed. Tell me, anytime I go wait, anytime where she day willing. And you know, say the spirit are coming. I say, coming from where? Yeah. But during the time of friendship, it are coming. But now, I go wait when the feeling comes, Abi. Okoro, this thing, why they tell you? No, be small matter, it's scatter parade. The thing will lead to the extent of, I not go lie to you. The thing results, say, it scatter the marriage. As we they talk. And people no one tell them the truth. We they get misunderstanding day after day. Tell your people what waiting the cause. You know, until the thing lead to the one of separation. And today, I settle with another woman peacefully. Chechele, and the one you're there. Another man picking, are you there?
1: Why not, sir? Why not? But okay, this serious thing, whatever you talk, how you get scattered like this, they think you're here, eh?
0: I define you when you give me one grammatology where I go take care. Do I know what you...
1: So with grammatology, I'm saying, listen, you see that guy, when you talk from brigade, eh? If I have paid cookies, his cookies, no way. That's the second point where he gives, eh? I'm not aware.
0: Which one, the point?
1: The second point, cookies.
0: In point, plenty. In point, plenty. Which of the two?
1: I don't fish out, so I don't tell you, geez, leave me.
0: See,
1: I don't remember the point.
0: You don't remember the point, and you know, send a number 2 point, and you don't remember them.
1: I'm not going to call for you, they wait for you.
0: See you. Wait. You come to talking about the thing where they scatter brain. You come and laugh to queer, say number 2 point. What are the number two? You don't forget them. Oh, you know if you remember. Anyway, Sha, as you know if you remember, another man became a dead here.
2: Good morning, Jimmy.
0: It be like saying only men, they talk for this matter.
2: Yes, okay, Jimmy, good morning.
0: Hey, woman call, Jimmy, laugh, go. Eh?
2: All right, Jimmy, this kind of problem, see, now women, they bring them. They hear me?
0: Then they hear, we make you no say na them. They are hearing.
2: See, there is one of my friends, I don't go call me. My
0: don't call name, we know they need name.
2: Then they forget them too, Oga Jimmy. The woman born too like this. You know, Gree, submit for my brother again. Like that last call I talk. Oga Jimmy, the way night he called, the woman go wear 3/4 sleeve. Every time Oga Jimmy na problem, fight. We go there to settle the matter. Oga Jimmy, the team no work until the marriage is scattered. So all this kind of situation, now women they bring her. Since when they talk, you hear women voice. So now women they cause this kind of problem, Oga Jimmy. Now them they start up.
0: All right, all them man. This one they talk, Jimmy. I beg, we don't overflow this thing now. Now waiting they pinch you with the talk. I get other things where they pinch. All right, all them man. Thank you very much. Now who put this one now? Waiting be your name. You know, put your name. Oh. All right, Ungwa. It's your time for we to change pin. We don't beat them. People we want to change this, may they look into. But it's not only for woman. Oh. Now man, they do them. Woman, they do them. Man, they do them. Woman, they do them. You get some women, we go there. You go no say food, they never chop. Then they complain. So it they both side, eh? It they both side. We don't change pin. I beg another person. Now who did you? We don't change this one now. According to find whether you get past one where you get a name. You know, put your name. You know, no one. Okay. even your old one was over auntie, now you write them. Ngwano. So it is time for we to change pin. Waiting they pinch you, and is the one we will see the inside. Yeah? This one say good, okay. Okay, this person still the talker. He say they go for the other one. They say no place, even in the holy book where they talk, who say woman or man go deny each other touchlight meant. If anyone do, he say you know the, you know see I'm, make we don't change pin, make we know whether another thing they. Now who did you?
3: Good morning, sir.
0: Can we signboard?
3: How
0: are you doing, sir? I don't know. Waiting they pinch you.
3: You see where they pinch me, say? If they will talk another thing, they will come to another thing. That is the pinch me. The same woman, they will tell you another thing. They will come to another thing. Every week, they will talk, they want to do this head. And when you want to follow them that week, before you know it next week, they will change them again, bring another call again, where you go make head go scatter man. I beg, waiting me the problem.
0: When everyone was talking, everyone say even woman no understand themselves. So you say your own problem be say waiting be problem of woman now, no being the be problem again. If he they tell you say na chicken you want, before they provide chicken finish, he go tell you say ah, suya and meat pile go do on top na bin. Anyway, sha. That one na small. Everyone don't answer that one before. He said they no understand themselves. True. So, make we still define another thing where they pinch. Because, palaver, I know want. Make we the work out the journey. If we don't get anything, once you reach 11, I go change pin in total.

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0: All right, Jajali and Wallali, another man picking, don't enter. Talk to me.
1: Aha, Jimmy, well done, work. Thank you. I saw they shake table. We don't shake the table. Thank you for the response. Me, we shake the table. I don't get little things to say. What can I get to say here? They say, no matter the annoyance, the verse annoy, make we check what they come out for our mouth. Because it make most people shed tears. Are you with me?
0: I did hear well.
1: Before you go talk, think twice, reason now. If na me that do this kind of thing, how it could be? Because some of the times, most people, both men and women, they shed tears for this kind of talk. So accuse person for which you know, just because of something. If they fear God, they do the right thing. Thank you. God bless you.
0: Thank you so much.

All right, all them, according to the way TikTok, I mean, say he shake the table and allow people to shake and well, then you follow pack the things way there on top, make it no fall. The matter way they there now, to put the matter, tie them for bag, because if you pack everything where they call dot and you no go through one, a breeze go blow, it go go back. So as we don't do finish, just like the person we talk say, things where would they do, it's all about understanding. It's all about the, in fact, when joy they there, because when there is no joy, it cannot work. And when they cannot work, Madam waiting to go, Khadija say, is it not when joy they there? Cucumber go there. I know they were waiting in the top because I know they were able. But all things being equal, that are the one where we take wrap them up, because what was say the reason why I talk, you get something where you go tell person, you go kill the mind, you go scatter the spirit. And when the spirit does scatter, the joy no go there. And joy no there there. The appetite to chop the food are not there. You see what I'm saying? So, when you can't see the way they take the talk, a man and the woman, they still get a small mind where they call them baby. Then the answer, you go call this one baby, my baby. What thing you go do, baby? Baby know who like him, and baby know who hate him. And they get some things where they buy for baby, where they make baby joy go day there. You understand what you understand where they go number? Yeah, so far na baby, my baby, buy something for the baby so that the baby go day good and the baby day happy. Joy go day there. When joy day there, feeling go day. That one where travel go come back to crown everything up. I know family where they we can boast that 1 year, they never eat together. That one no be house again now. Una they live in pretense. Make it just be say una day. Yes. That's the reason why they say na man day for the house, or na man the marry man, then day there. Just day for day's sake. Yes. When I see, say they say the this is the Oliri, may they go to communion. People are coming together, they eat together, they stay together. The family that prays together stays together. You don't know, you don't understand them. Yes. The same way husband and wife go quarrel, prayer no go come because you can't pray together when on a day scattered. They try them now. Family where they quarrel, they can never pray together. Satan knows the way he take the scatter thing. Before Satan go strike a home, he go first of all bring misunderstanding put between husband and wife. Because he knows that the family that prays together stay together. So he go carry that misunderstanding, land in the adomot, bam. Oga no go take I see mama. Mama no go take I see papa. You go here, maybe go pray with your children. On a mama they call on her, on a papa they call on her. Anybody will be the person where the prayer day for head. The other one go push onto them. Sunday like this, you go see them. Everybody don't bath, carry cloth. They are going to there, but they can't talk together. Satan know how to. You go see, see them for church. You see them for church, but their mind is not in the church. Everybody carrying own burden. And some people can carry their own grievance for weeks. Some women, you can provoke them 2 days, 3 days, 4 days, 1 week, they never talk to you. Some men, you can provoke them 1 week, they never talk to you. Money, money. Some man no go respond. Then how Satan no go enter? And he go come, strike and move freely. The way kabu-kabu they enter for some places, they go do what they want to go without any harassment of who are you. The way news they talk and say, they do finish, stay hours, nobody ask them. Satan go come, destabilize the two people where they for family. Nobody go see each other. They cannot pray together because when they say family that prays together, stay. Satan know that he go put them. 2 days they never talk. Then he go take and scatter what he want to scatter. Go. Then you people go take years to build them again. Shame on us.

give me my mic. Jojeli, I see you are going to wait. Take me a Y Square. How you there now? How shall I do this morning? You said that waiting they pinch you. Now is the way Kano State Government, Kano State Minister of Education, they give student holidays. Seriously, it is affecting the students. Because if you can't check them, plus and minus and multiply them very well during their own second term exam, most of them fail. Yes, most of them, they fail. I'm begging, let them look into that one. Oh, let them look into that one. What is disturbing me? That is the only thing, the way they disturb you. I'm thinking why I understand that. He say the way Minister of Education, they give students holidays now. Seriously, you say that thing is affecting the students. Because why? If you check them plus and minus them very well during their second term exam, most of them fail. Most of them fail. Because why? Too much holiday. You don't too much.

0: Atako, how you there, Kwano? How to do what to do mutlade this morning? Chepuna de Kajad. And we shall, for your own point, you say, you know, get much to say. But the only thing where you know, be say, issue where we just talk, now be the important pillar of marriage. Yes, you say. But husband and wife, your own advice where they drop today, made them mad do the one where they call her. They have to understand how to handle the issue of touchlightment so that peace go the day. Say you they see that thing, misunderstanding the day. I mean, I see I'm like when monkey and the gorilla claim to be one. Monkey still be monkey, gorilla be gorilla. You know, when two people there for him. But that one, I'm sorry of another day, another talk with the fine. If, now, who they there?
1: Of course, this is not even subject to matter.
0: Yes, so what's in the pinch you?
1: One thing I want to say is this government last year introduced mobile court that anybody will break traffic light or park anyhow. Now, to now, that is where there's no, you know, when they started the mobile court was there. Breaking like all this device. But since then, you don't see anything. No mobile court, so people just over cross whether like give their hand, you know, give them more. They just enter groove. Or you can tell more to you for your entire. I cannot see the future. I don't know if you something about can and that trans road by Ibu Road. Trans road by Ibu Road. About the ghost means that one makes Karota people to fight over because when you enter, you just stop you, and that place is not good to pass. You don't pass that place, you share that place too. I know the PC will be that a color. I'm going to think about that one road. Very serious. Thank you. I'll never say that to my face.

0: just to be with you, remember at 11 o'clock at the change pin, gymnastic Kokoro Kanse, my motor no they run speed. I they work like train, no hurry in life. Eh? Sunday like this, I they take our music, slow and steady. Just to be with you. Once you know Yan, 11 o'clock reach, would they do closing of the chapter? Open and who did here?
1: Ogaokoro.
0: The capital A.
1: I celebrate you, I greet you, sir.
0: I greet you in a cautious way.
1: Which is a burden me? Ogaokoro. Anyone where they listen to Wazubia FM now, I beg, try me, you know, for sick. Anything where you go do within your power. Try not to force it.
0: Why you say so?
1: You see, do you know the wrong carry politics enter hospitals now? You go to the hospital. Now that's okay. How long put now? Let me start by the state, because obviously Tinubu don't disburse money for this various state governments. But like say you don't reach time obviously we're gonna attack the state government. It's not enough for you to build roads, construct roads, fly over everywhere. The major concern, yeah, Abakabiri Yusuf, they try you on his own regard, they try. Take care on that. The infrastructure, so in the build everywhere and there. But then, what sense does it make when you build those things and people with the plan on those things, you know, they healthy? Most of them, they sick. Most of them, no fee afford their basic medical bills. The hospitals are overwhelmed. Most of our doctors are flying out. They are not being paid well. I don't get to realize saying nobody's doctor's fault. Nah, the government need to pay them well. They need to give them good remuneration. They have house rent to pay. The small house where you go get now, obviously you will manage now 800 to 1 million. 800 to 1 million. How much you want to pay house rent? How much you want to feed your wife and kids? These doctors have these people. They are going to the same market that all of us are going to. How they want to contain all these things. So what am I saying in essence? The government should try as much as possible to be paying these people well, to put more effort in these hospitals. These hospitals are in a dilapidated state. And the equipment when they get there, no fit contain the citizens of Kano. They should try as much as possible to put effort there. Another thing I want to talk about, I don't know. You see this fuel who they buy, I don't know whether now water would they buy on a piece. Because I don't understand how you go buy fuel of 30,000 naira. You know, go reach you for 1 week.
0: Hmm. I think so. No, only me this year.
1: I don't understand. You buy fuel of 30K. You know, sometimes if I use car, come out, I go park somewhere, I go use keke, go. Pump, I claim car, go ahead. Which kind of one like this? Which kind of trouble with this? You buy the bike we use. Before, my bike, if I buy fuel of 2K, it will cover me for 10 days. I can't imagine that I am buying fuel of 5K. It will use me for 4 days. 4 days because of the Gazerga. Means it that the density of this fuel is very low. Now, what will they occur? Make them come explain to us, because this fuel is not fuel, you know. I don't understand. The fuel does it zap off.
0: No, there is something, because I don't they check that thing. Me, if I buy fuel, I know as I they come before. Now times four of money where I take they come before. Yes, you know they do.
1: The research I made is the density of the fuel. No density.
0: No, there. If you remember, there was a time.
1: Hi.
0: The people will come for Wazobia. That was 4 years ago. If you they follow Wazobia, they say now something where they put for fuel, where they make fuel, make it no come. You remember that time?
1: Yeah.
0: They say you get something where they put for fuel, so you no go. Consume quick. He gave people way counselor, which means that people where they refine now, no, they put that in at all.
1: No, wait,
0: that's why they think.
1: I don't understand how you go buy fuel of 30K, you know, go do you 1 week from car. I don't understand. Nobody say I use car, we see the consume fuel.
0: I
1: like
0: think
1: that.
0: Say my own now, my place far. That's why
1: it is. I don't want to disconnect my AC because of this fuel thing. Because I didn't think then at the AC, they are disconnect them. But come be like, say, in short, it doesn't matter, it's even getting worse. So the government should look into this wet thing. No, please,
0: Abai,
1: I beg. Thank you very much.
0: All right, Adam. Where did they talk? Me, I was thinking, say, Maybe, but I know you get that thing where they bring that time where they come, they advertise for Wazobia that time. They say the thing they put them for fuel, the fuel no go. If you go, suppose they fuel we go consume for 3 days, you go reach 1 week. Even like say people where they do fuel now, no, they put them at all. You go buy fuel, like play, fuel don't finish. If they talk, ha, I told you alone, ha. Wow.

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1: Chineke. Picky now. It's not my fault. As only you know want to pick, I beg, permit me, make we enter for Face Me, I Face You. It don't become 11:40. We will carry enter for Face Me, I Face You. Today, na second to the last day. After this one, next week, na you go come become the last episode. Hey! That time, we go the crack brain. They think another one we will go do. Let's go there!
2: Time don't reach for Face Me, I Face You.

0: Na Face Me, I Face You, God's Intervention.
1: Last week, for Face Me, I Face You.
2: But I think say that Embolo, he did inside money as they are family people. Money they come outside the wife. And they see cars where they there.
3: Forget about that cars where they see. That one na hell where he married.
2: Hey,
3: for you to marry somebody where him papa get money, you are not a man. You a boy.
2: Hey.
3: The boy where he be in a half boy, you know, the original boy. You know, say when you go to boy, you get people where they. Where be first class one boy.
2: Manager, they call the manager of boys.
3: Get one boy where no they see money to chop. Get one boy where they furnish house for girls. So this Embolo now, he own. Now boy, hi. Original one where no get shisha.
4: When that man had money, I was doing everything for him. I was at his beck and call. Now he does not have money. This man will wake up in the morning, 10 o'clock, how can I hear that? He will still be sleepy. And then simple to do things in the house, who say if you wash plate, clean house, he won't do it. He'll just be waiting for me, serving me cold meal, acting as if he's the boss, not knowing that everything has changed. It's as if that poverty has started affecting his brain. He's not thinking straight again. Me, I don't know. I'm getting tired.
5: Adamma.
4: Yes, Daddy.
5: Adamma.
4: Daddy.
5: Don't tell me you have turned your husband to a housemaid.
4: Eh?
2: Which is where can I come today again?
3: Embolo.
2: Embolo again?
3: Embolo.
2: What did it happen?
3: Person where they buy me and you drink. Now, business, the thing collapse.
2: Hi, bad wife.
3: The thing where they pay me, if to say you don't start that vulcanizer work, if I know day like
2: you see, I'm now.
3: Now, bad luck. When you say you go, they do coffin, not be dead, and the business of the guy go die.
2: Now, the business, what I want to do, now
3: you kill him.
2: I take killer.
3: Why you go think say you go, they do abatiosu? When you they do coffin, is it not for the business to die?
2: You where you not see better handwork go learn, you not see plumbing. Now, what you want go learn, a vulcanizer.
0: This week, for Face Me, I Face You, now, money don't scatter marriage.

0: Lady Gaga. 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Only you for this town. Still they use generator.
1: Now nah, because now they always buy on credit. Ah. I'm gonna try to buy the common money. Me to upgrade. I beg. I'm gonna try.
0: Just don't come here.
1: They spoil this business for me.
0: Come drink cold something. Every time hot. You say generator.
2: I don't know. Messi common money like 5 million buy solar.
1: Last year they.

0: you don't ever pay since when you dey drink, you don't ever pay.
1: No, they use generator.
0: Me no try
1: the mechanic where you dey wait, mechanic of generator, all of them don't come out. All the money where you dey make, wait till they use
0: them. They drag me down.
2: Now me I be na one day they drag you down. How many bottles? No be one bottle what I drink yesterday.
0: Which one be one bottle? No be five bottles you take last night. When you carry a woman come, no be five last night you carry a woman come drink five bottles.
1: You don't dey carry woman, ba?
2: Ah, one day not understand what you talk.
1: When me and you dey do combine business now, don't dey use the money for woman.
2: Ah, now what you hear now?
1: Come, you get slim abi lepa.
0: Oh my God.
2: Now the message we call yesterday, he said may come greet me.
1: A drink abi na meet the church.
0: Ah, come on, drink. Better customer enter yesterday. With their nonsense. Una good afternoon, though. Omalisha.
3: The lady, girl.
0: Omalisha.
3: Adeo.
0: Long time.
3: No, see my sister. How the business?
0: Waiting the soap. I'm not going to see you again.
3: Matiso. See as they shine.
0: I beg you, leave me, Jare. This one I just packaged, nothing did here.
3: Like, seriously? Why they see plenty customer for years?
1: Come, Omalisha.
4: That my friend.
1: See. Everybody they see you, they leave you, they work out. You know they give advice, carry go jam down your friend.
3: What's in again?
1: Why your friend go there? The only thing where you know is how to carry husband where people they go, they pray for church. God give us. Don't you know they see him?
2: Even as he enter here, you see full grown men where get baby like on the same owner. Good afternoon.
1: You there, their body. Your mama don't give you training.
2: She don't get respect.
1: Your mama don't give you training.
2: Owner.
1: Me. Throw me this hand now. Make I take this your hand. Come. Okay, sorry, Lady Gaga.
2: Hi. The same owner.
3: Ibrahim said this man is a troublemaker.
0: God.
3: I don't see her for your face. I don't see her for your face.
1: Do you know how much they say one bottle and one plate of?
3: Group of army boss. How am I going to gossip every day? Gossip. Lady Ganga. Why would I allow these people to enter your shop?
1: Who carry you come here?
0: I'll go do.
3: Lady Ganga. I beg, I want pepper soup and chicken.
1: No, give them. We go pay for
0: it. I go give her.
1: One life to say we get money, Tony.
2: One day, you better say, these people don't make us vest. Small time we go stop till they come here.
3: Where you coming from?
2: Do you know how much we spend here every day?
3: Look at you.
1: So call your friend where you go, they abusing husband. They maltreat you. What do you don't do? Like
3: why you don't abuse the husband?
0: Hey, don't mind them. Come
3: here, good for nothing.
2: I'm not saying that your type. Now you go to beat your husband. The way where your eye, they don't come.
1: She not get power, no.
3: Just look at what you wear. Pumper.
2: I don't go feel marry you.
3: Why
2: you
3: go
2: marry
3: me? Who
2: go
3: even
2: go feel marry you?
3: I go take my pumper.
2: I don't feel marry you.
3: You see me where I get vibes at this.
1: By the time I go marry, you go come become mad for us.
3: Honey, go ask fire. Honey, go ask
1: fire. You.
3: Honey, go ask fire.
1: Fire you.
3: See your head.
1: Fire you.
3: See your big
1: fire
3: head.
1: You.
3: You be your big you. Head. Now you gonna be my house help.
2: Nana, I know the reason why you never marry. See as your mother
1: don't
2: para sis.
3: He does say don't get respect.
2: See, if not be said that one day, if not be said one day don't advise me.
3: Again.
2: Say make her no fight. No, I for don't blow you.
1: No fight too much.
2: One day don't advise me.
1: Omaricha, we never marry.
3: Who
2: go marry him?
3: Unka tamchi unka tekumiri my swag.
1: No sell anything. When we get money, we go tell you what you
2: should. Ah yes.

0: around, pulls it back. They still have a run with it. It's something now.
1: Embolo. Embolo. Embolo.
2: Sweetheart, this one, yeah, this has been seen this early morning.
1: Come. Don't you have anything to do? You've been sitting down here, staring at this television since generations ago. You are still here.
2: Chelsea is playing. I just directed.
1: Chelsea, let me have that remote. Come on, give me your sister.
2: Yeah, collect now. You want to watch Telemundo? Collect the remote now.
1: This man thinks I am here to joke with him. Like, see, Embolo, my clothes are upstairs. I want you to go and wash them. And listen, there is this set of lingerie that I bought of recent. I want you to concentrate on the V parts. Eh? Sigh of my, use your bare hands. I don't want you to my to.
2: I thought you agreed.
1: Don't wash my undies with machine hand wash it.
2: I thought you said you would take these things to the dry cleaner.
1: Hi God. Listen, wait. You want to take my clothing to the laundry, to the dry cleaner, to launder for me? Why you stay here doing nothing, wasting away, eating my food, breathing my air? Lazing about on my couch, my friend. Come on, go and wash those things fast. Are you still here? Hi. Oh God. See, Embolo, this TV you are watching for like some months now, guy. You don't know how much I've been there pay to get this thing recharged.
2: I think I paid for this thing for 3 years.
1: You paid for 3 years.
2: What year
1: are we in now? No, how many years ago? Guy, how many years don't pass? Listen, even rent, you know they pay. Food, you don't know how much I spent on feeding. The only thing you know is to open your mouth wide and stuff it in. Do you know what? I don't know. You are too proud. You are too full of yourself.
2: Can you
1: I am talking and you are talking.
2: Can you let me talk?
1: Talk. I am talking and you are still talking. Talk again.
2: Just let me.
1: Come and shut up my mouth.
3: Adama, get enough for her. What is this I have just seen now? Why will you, as a woman, raise your hand on your husband?
1: He deserves it.
3: He deserves what?
1: Listen, Daddy, I'm strange. Sincerely, I'm exhausted. See, he's annoying the hell out of me. What is this? See, Daddy, this man is freaking jobless. He's doing nothing. Oh, yeah, I understand that he has a problem at his place of work and he was relieved, blah, blah, blah. But then life has to move on. He should get another job. What is this? You'll be lazing about, sleeping, doing nothing, leaving the dishes for me to wash, tidy up the house. You know I don't do those things. Look,
3: everything the guy said is just true. Why will you basically turn your husband to a houseboy?
1: Daddy, you don't take sides. You didn't even ask me. You did not even ask me. So you asked him and he lied. He packaged a beautiful lie and served you and you
3: keep that to yourself. Will you shut up? I saw you slapped him. Is that how you were raised?
1: He was ignoring me.
3: He was ignoring you. Your husband. I remember the day he came. I asked you, how well do you know him? He said everything good about him. And now you raise your hand on your husband. How dare you? Let me tell you. You should go and apologize to that man.
1: I'm not gonna do that, Daddy. I'm not gonna do that. I pay the rent. I feed him. I do everything.
3: You better not come back to my house.
4: This now face me, I face you. Oya, we dey come back. Welcome back to Face Me, I Face You.
1: I'm the only
3: you
1: child.
3: You better not come back to my house. I don't want to see my house
1: I'm
3: again.
1: I'm the only child. Why would
3: whether you are the last child or the only child, apologize to him as I don't want to see you in my house. Nonsense.
1: I'm not going to apologize to him. I'm not apologize to anybody.
3: This is not the child I gave birth to. This is not the daughter I trained. And I will not watch and see you misbehave.
1: I'm not
3: you. Shut up your mouth. I'm talking and you are talking. How does it sound that you slapped your husband?
1: Well, he's been
3: just
1: naughty.
3: Because something has changed for him. Let me tell you, that is not the reason why I'm here. But if by tomorrow this young man says he's no longer interested in you,
5: I don't want to see you in my house.
1: Dad, you can't say that now. Dad, you can't say that.
5: Mbolo.
6: Yes, sir.
5: I specifically come to see you before I make this ugly situation.
6: Sir, it's been ugly.
5: This is a check I brought for you.
1: Daddy.
6: Thank you so much, sir.
5: Check
1: thank
5: of
1: you, sir.
5: 20 million naira.
6: Thank you so much.
1: Thank you, sir. Daddy, thank you.
6: I have to be very honest. I don't need the check. If it's going to be the money that will keep me in this marriage, I don't need it, sir. I am tired of this marriage. I have to go and get back my dignity as a man. This past few months have been the worst of my life. Sir, I don't need the check, sir.
1: What are you saying?
6: I don't need the check, daddy.
1: If he doesn't need the check, me, I need it. You can give me the check.
6: I don't need the check.
5: It is not your name that is on that check. And I didn't bring this check to persuade you to continue to marry my daughter. I slept over it. I decided to come because I know who you were before. I know what you did before. I know the amount of money you controlled as a man. Things can change for a man, but one thing you should know is that downfall of a man is not the end of his life. I brought this check for you, not because of my daughter. And you, Adama, for that incident alone, you have to apologize to your husband.
1: Dad, I will not do that. I'm not doing anything wrong now.
5: Listen, and if he did not accept your apology, I don't want to see you in my house.
1: Daddy, that is too much now. Daddy, this is too much. I did not do anything wrong. I only slapped him. I did not break his head. Daddy.
6: Thank you so much, Chief. So I have to sleep on this and think of it.
1: What are you thinking about again? Are we quarreling before?
6: I don't think I can go on with this marriage, sir. But let me go on with the marriage.
5: If you don't like, do whatever is in your mind. But that check is for you to start a new life.
6: Thank you so much.
1: The check is for he and I, right? It's for us.
6: Thank you so much, Chief.
5: The check is for your husband. And that's all. It's not your name.
1: Give me the check first now.
6: Don't worry, sir.
1: Hey, Chineke.

0: Lady Gaga. Lady Gaga. See, when you see we come someday, give us,
1: What will they eat and what will they drink?
0: You say what they do?
2: What I want?
0: I know they drink. If you come, may we go to the other woman.
2: I beg you, don't do now.
1: You supposed to
0: pet us. I go carry my come. You want to give us sickness?
2: What do you want? I don't do what you want.
1: I beg, give me 3 bottles. You know that drink why they drink? 3 bottles, cool one.
2: Okay, for
1: one.
2: That one.
1: Hey, wait first. Now maybe we tell you go tell
2: tomorrow. They talk now. They hear you.
0: Bring. Do you get them? Monkey tail.
2: But this one will be crazy too.
0: No, I get money.
1: Yes, we
0: see.
1: We go do transfer.
0: Yeah, network there.
2: I'm on our first due.
1: Wait. No be now when we.
0: Get your account number. Should be now when we.
2: I beg. Where's that one? I don't clear on that.
1: Yes. Now that one.
2: When I don't clear that.
0: Bring one bottle. Bring one. We manage. Bring two tumblers.
2: Okay, no.
0: Two tumblers.
2: Okay, no.
0: We go manage one.
1: We go share them,
0: This girl, where they call her, waiting
1: behind. Adamma.
0: That girl, na lie, you know. The way he takes life, follow the husband. Wow!
1: Hey! T, what did he do?
0: The husband, they watch TV.
1: Jesus.
0: She just walk up, perim, petem. What are you doing here? You don't wash my undies. You don't wash my bra. The boy want to talk. Iba!
1: Hey!
0: When he comes to the boy come take hand, go for grand, cheek. They look up. He can't give her another. Iba! They look at me, eyebob to eyebob. Who be a father? He. Waiting on a gate. Common poor rat, church rat, cockroach.
1: You don't reach like that. A whole embolo.
0: Embolo go one side, they put the TV, they watch. Now you go again. Iba!
1: Hey!
0: I am talking, you are watching TV. Do you know how much I used to spend in order to subscribe?
1: You don't reach like that.
0: This slap. Now you call attention. I think say, nah, welcome song they are doing. As I they enter, he give me my own.
1: Iba! You might even collect. But if they go, may they dodge your face. So maybe now blow, now they go blow you.
0: Now you
1: after
0: go
1: you go, come tell me what thing happened. One day, one trouble. Every day, you must find trouble.
0: Now me find trouble, I'll be there and bolo go collect and work.
1: But nah, that kind of marriage itself. But wait, does it mean say, man now go they fear to marry woman where they get money?
0: Shebi, I don't they want you. Look at the other girl we want to help the other day. We call herself.
1: Ama later.
0: No, they call them. Call them food. We remember. Where nobody. They reject.
1: But wait, how two people go at a time? Go they toast one person.
0: To help her. Somebody where they break her heart. When you are looking for the fruit of the womb, God bless you. Never see who they get triple.
1: Yeah, you there, sir.
3: Now face me, I face you, BDs. For our third year ever.
4: Face me, I face you.
5: I'm feeling under the weather.
6: What do you mean that one?
5: You see, you know they look person face safe. Kai, it is not too local. Now not henna.
6: Local.
5: You know they look person face. So as I enter here, you know, see, I am
6: not going to be first. What happened? What is wrong with you? You want to speak BB grammar for me?
5: If you shout at me, I'll cuckoo go my house. What
6: I
5: is it?
6: No good. You know you're my best friend.
5: Don't touch me.
6: Hey, Maritia.
5: Hey,
6: Akugo.
5: Oh, you're one. I'm angry. Don't tell me that.
6: Stop.
5: I'm angry.
6: Calm down. Just be calming down.
5: Okay.
6: Oh, Maritia. Calm down.
5: Can you imagine?
6: What happened again?
5: Isn't it my daddy?
6: Your daddy?
5: That embolo of a guy.
6: What is wrong with that one?
5: He was annoying me. Since I'm making the money, why can't he just do the chores?
6: He has to do it.
5: I don't know why he's feeling so big. Like, he can't do the chores. Is it too much for him to, like, wash my dress? I ate and he couldn't even pack the plates. It's very annoying. I was even talking to him and he ignored me. So I landed him a slap.
6: He deserved it.
5: How many slaps did you give him?
6: Two
5: hot slaps.
6: That two is small now. I'm supposed to give it like 5. That guy deserves it more than 10.
5: Unfortunately, daddy was coming at that time.
6: Your father? What is wrong with him?
5: And the old man said I should apologize.
6: But upon what?
5: On top of that, he gave him money. 20 million. He's no longer interested in the marriage. Like, and daddy said, if he doesn't forgive me, I should not return to the house. Oh God.
6: What nonsense.
5: I don't even know what to do.
6: What nonsense? What is wrong with that boy? Do you mean that the guy wants to dump, or is it you that want to dump Peter?
5: No man can dump me.
6: Oh, Just forget that. That idiot.
2: That's not my
6: imagine
2: problem,
6: that
2: sis.
6: Good for
2: that's,
6: nothing human being. How let you go with that money?
2: That is, I'm a rich babe. Ah,
6: okay. You want to dash him the
2: I'm
6: money?
2: I'm bigger than 500 million, so that's
6: I know
2: nothing.
6: You are bigger than.
2: That is angry at me. That is angry.
6: Your dad is angry.
2: I don't even know what to do. Like, my head is messed up. I don't know. Daddy said if I don't apologize to him, I should not return. And the guy is saying he's no longer interested. I need to go and beg him. But would you go with me, please?
6: Are you insane? Are you okay? Eh? Do you expect me to follow you to go and beg that gutter? That good for nothing?

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No worry, eh? I go drop down music, eh? For inside, eh? The streaming platform, so that, eh? We now can enjoy the music, Ebenezer, from Oyubo Pepe. And as it be like this, in no time to shake time. Oh my God, Sakma VMSC. Alright, to make we enjoy this one. From Fireboy, Ikolam, every day.

0: All right, Fruit Musicology from Fireboy and Nicolam every day. Yes, so for this Kanjat Sunday, we're going to enjoy musicology. Hello, what are you for telewire?
1: Oi, what are Talisha say?
0: Hey, mommy, don't jet. Mommy, don't just say now. Wow.
1: Oh, you know one.
0: Wait till we dance.
1: Why you the talk of this skill?
0: Yes.
1: I don't remember those who were they younger.
0: Mm.
1: This a guy comes to talk, and the guy no talk say. I am working in social office. We no go listen. If you say I am a welder or I am a carpenter, go say ah. I beg, we don't want to.
0: Now like this, how far?
1: Now we realize the handwork.
0: Hey,
1: the handwork, Nadia.
0: I tell you.
1: Wow.
0: Now.
1: In my own case, I just thank God. God just bless me with different handwork.
0: You see.
1: I feel so my clothes. I in fact my you see I've been the fear to put my. Skill to use. That's why I go to do white collar job for 20 something years.
0: You see?
1: Fear of putting it. And by the time people come say, hey, come do my hair, I go do it, and they go say, thank you, they'll clean your
0: skin. You see?
1: If not be my saleswoman, wait, encourage me as I tell you last time. Now I enjoy waiting at it. In fact, before, I had the fear of losing my job, but now I no fear again.
0: You see,
1: I'm
0: bad.
1: I want
0: more
1: resign.
0: Kai, oh God, and skill, no, they come up for body, now forever and ever.
1: Forever and ever,
0: amen. Kai,
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0: Thank you very much. Yes.
1: Thank you.
0: Mommy don't jib. Yes, that's not the voice of Mommy don't jib. I throw a salute to you. All right. Shapali, yeah? I know the time when they give me signal, say signal to waiting. Japa by Kimbo. All right, move on. Enjoy this one. This one now they come from Tiwa Savage. Koruba.

0: kudinka kawai ka kashe. Yo ladies and gentlemen, agubare ne mu Oji Abani. What to go that presido?
1: I'm telling you.
0: I'm right here chilling with Oyibo Pepe. 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

0: Oh yes, oh baby Angeli. Oh. No be so Martino. Music just is sweet like waiting. It just is sweet like Don Cali with Ikose and Coco at the same time, plus Garden Egg with Osoji. All right, as a level like this, eh? Now back to back musicology we go to here now. TV block. Monday. But hello, what and for Telewaya?
1: Good afternoon.
0: Good afternoon this afternoon.
1: Please, is there any private number that somebody can reach you?
0: Oh, me in person, ba?
1: Something that is important.
0: You get WhatsApp?
1: The phone will be ready later.
0: If you get, I might give you WhatsApp number, maybe just drop message for WhatsApp. Later, that time maybe see the phone go ready.
1: Okay, I'll call the number.
0: Make a call on you.
1: Yes.
0: Wazobia WhatsApp number
1: 0802 952 67 188
0: So as it be like this, eh?
1: Yes.
0: You go just send message, say I want to talk with Oyubo Pepe, so that anybody will see, you go send the message, give me.
1: Okay. And again, I want to ask, which advice do you have for someone who is a seer?
0: Who is a
1: seer? See things before it happens.
0: Person where they see things before it happens?
1: Yes.
0: One, they monetize that one, oh. Now, God blessings. But my advice for best baby saying, I see ya. May you the whole God strong. Just continue the follow God well. Now, he go bring blessings come to you. They know they monetize that one. If you monetize them, now he be say you don't put mom on first. Love of money. So that her, they know they monetize that one. All right, so Shabali said, what's up? Play for me better. Play for my baby. Play for me. Baby, the weather. Yeah, doctors, I don't understand, though. But anyway, we want to enjoy this one from Alahaji. Take you know. Press button.

0: Yeah, so as the level be like this, no be small thing, you know. No be only me, tanda for studio like this, eh? MVP na join, son. MVP I de B na.
1: My Jean, Pepe, I agree to you.
0: No be small thing, you know. You know, say, when I be start this show, ba. Now I come they talk, say, made a pity for us na fans. Made a for your collect EPA or UCA. Say if they collect, if Arsenal collect one, 3 Arsenal fans are going to carry their commotes.
1: Wow.
0: Bills on me, anywhere where they won't go. We all say, nah, yeah, we won't go carry their commotes.
1: Anywhere. Pepe. So that means they're supposed to put that in the prayer. Maybe they add more insight.
0: Maybe we, even now, Champions League, they win, oh, EPL.
1: Sure. For sure, they go win one, for sure.
0: So, God, I bet one. Oh.
1: Congrats in advance to those three.
0: very fine with it, very, very casual. Oh, yes, as a level like this time, don't they give me signal? See me, can I close my page account for Inside Sunday Waka? And we'll go block tomorrow. We'll be seeing on Monday for evening. Oh, yo. As a level like this now, Football Republic, they don't report now inside the studio. And as a B, there are many minutes now. We'll go to the summer musicology. We'll be saying, you go this sweet, we buddy. No touch your radio. Pampelicious. I don't basically be. Hey, wait till.

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1: 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If you na no know now,

But of course, kind of good afternoon to you. Welcome inside of the show Football Republic. This is Sunday afternoon. Where the sun? Hey, no be here. But of course, good afternoon to you. Welcome to Football Republic. This afternoon, day number 10 for the month of May. My name is MVP. Of course, with the big guest, we got you as we give some of the latest story there for the world of football. As it take B from yesterday, we've been carrying Waka. All the actions will be happening there. We'll bring you up to speed with that one. And we feature game inside of this afternoon. Now for inside over the London Stadium as West Ham, the Hammers they welcome yesterday the team with the call Arsenal Football Club. After we've been seeing City would have been going to play inside over yesterday, so this game today a chance for Arsenal to go back there and open up their point advantage as far as that one take the concert. After we see City win their game inside over 2-0 would it be win. But some games already happen at the moment. We could say Burnley and Aston Villa, the game there instead of 1-1 as well, Crystal Palace as well as Everton, and 1-1 the game still there. But that game, Nottingham Forest and Newcastle 0-0, as all these games they don't enter inside of a half time. And some MPFL games also, where did they go down? We'll run you through some of those fixture also. Yes, yesterday 3-0, I beg your pardon, Massey been going to beat against over Brentford after goals from guys like Erling Haaland as well as Omar Mamouche for instead of that game there. As Haaland, yes, he scored one, Doku one of the goals there, as well as the guy that they call Omar Mamouche, as I continue to pile up the pressure. Well, sharply for the MPFL games to look out for today, as Abia Warriors go play Kun Khalifa, El Kanemi Warriors go take on Niger Traders, as Enugu Rangers go in action there against over Bendel Insurance there for a game we go be very important. That's a title decider, I mean, be that one. Kano Pillars, I guess, for Wally Wolves, Castina United will take on Ikorodu City, as Aquara United they go get them there with Eimba of Aba, and Nasarawa United there they go play two United. It would be like saying Nottingham Forest. Nasarawa United there against Plateau United there as Remo Stars against of Bayelsa United there, Shooting Stars. That is 3SC of Ibadan. They will take on Barrow FC there as Wiki Torres. They will be in action there against of the team where they call Wally Wolves. But quickly there for the big game there, we will bring come to you there for the London Stadium there as the Hammers. They welcome yes, the guys where they call the Gunners as the, maybe this battle now. One bring hammer, another one bring gun. You supposed to say no contest now? Eh? How can you be, you know, in an armed contest? You go bring Shakabula. You know, say already you are 10-0 down. Well, Matt Hammerson, he did for pose here for West Ham. And for the defense, Kyle Walker-Peters, Kostastinos Mavropanos, Axel Di Sassi, and Malik Diouf, all of them for instead of the back line. And for the midfielder, Thomas Susek, Matheus Fernandes, and off front, there's Jared Bowen, Crescenzo Somerville, and Pablo Fornals. Up front there, Valentino Castellanos. And they lead the attack there for the Hammers. And for the Gunners, we get David Raya for post there for the defense. Piero Incapié, Gabriel Magalhães, William Saliba, and Christian Mosquera. For the midfield of Martin Odegaard, Martin Zubimendi, and Declan Rice. And up front, we get Eberechi Oluchieze, Victor Yokeres, and Bukayo Saka. Then they for instead of that Zanga there as Julian Timber out still with a groin injury. Let me say injury near the Ojolojolo area there. And we say this season like this, it don't be for him. And Mikel Merino also way in the foot. In the foot, he go on to break. And so it take go on to be tough one for him there. Well, also, Moku Kari, you to say for instead of all that Zanga, can we run you through some key start as far as this game take their concern? As we wait for small signal to call you enter inside of that place. Well, go inside of this game, the last four games of Wolves. Two wins and two losses. While the Gunners also three last five games, three wins and two losses. Where they don't go on to suffer there, as well as for inside of the table. Arsenal, number one on table there as West Ham, the 18, and Arsenal don't win 23 games this season. They're there to just nine. West Ham don't go on to win, and Arsenal don't score 67 goals to 42. Of West Ham, an average goals per game, at least Arsenal score 2 goals per average in the game compared to the one of you know the team that they call West Ham. And XG, expected goal, yes, 41.3 for West Ham. For the Gunners, 60.59. And so yes, it take go on to be.

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11: Yes, welcome back here, MVP. Yes, and the big Jess as we slow down, take you there for Israeli London Stadium. The big Jess, yes, you've been get to say your bit about you know a possible return for that man with the call.
12: Yes, like you talk, if you come England now, dolly, that talk. They go and wake up that talk again. That the same reason we make him leave Manchester United. You know, England people. All those kind of things, they need a quick forget. And I remember that time where it be like, say they won't bring them back to Manchester. Where even Manchester women say they no go play again, they no go train again if they allow Mason Greenwood come back to the team. And for Tottenham, even themselves, they go think him well before they go decide to bring him back. Good footballer. I don't know what's going to happen towards the end of this season. Things come budget for him. They don't even they start matches again for Marseille. And they say one or two things will happen between him and the club and he won't leave. But I'm not sure saying he will come England.
11: Right,
12: I'm not sure.
11: The biggest, you know, sure for that man, or whether they call him Mason Greenwood. We're going to go back there for WhatsApp and take some of your message as time is not our friend inside of this afternoon. Ubi, this one says, good afternoon, my sport jagabans. I pray for Arsenal for their match today because today is the most bad day for Tottenham because in history, if Arsenal win today, they will not be happy. And if West Ham win, it's a problem today. May God be with Ateta from Baba Samson. Since they're going to prefer to make Arsenal win. Arsenal win, and they play their game. I think tomorrow, so they win. I think say they will be out of that relegation title. But of course, I hear your point. Say maybe if Arsenal win, now chance for Arsenal to win the Premier League, they don't go like. But since at this level, now just to maintain their EPL status, now go there.
12: They don't
11: pass their power already. And Fidelis Michael is a good afternoon sports guys. Any news about Mo Salah replacement, please? Michael, for that. Well, at the point, you get Otimi Dagbo in that young Ivorian.
12: Young Dumbia.

0: Ian Jomadi, yes, looks like he will be the ideal guy, but we never really know. Well, I'm going to run you through the lineup again for West Ham. There, Matt Hemerson, he never posed there, and for the defense, Disasi, Todibo, and Mavropanos as a Wan-Bissaka and a duo of the players, a wing backs for the midfield, Thomas Suchek, Matheus Fernandes, and offering Bowen, Somerville, and Costellanos. While for Arsenal, Raya, they proposed here Calafiori as a left back, Gabriel Magalhães, Saliba, and Ben White. Actually, you can't see, like, we don't see like you know, a different lineup there for another different place where it's supposed to be official, but the lineup, as I said, they may play, who don't play for the lineup, I feel like a Scaly or somebody, I've been a Hincapie actually, but this one, of course, straight from the Premier League site there, Calafiori as left back there, Ben White, they play as right back there, for the midfield, Scaly, Rice, and Eze, while up front there, Trossard, Gyökeres, Saliba,
1: Saka.
0: Well, interesting something there. No place for Odegaard and no place for Merino. Scaly back.
1: Zubimendi man no day there, go.
0: No day. And the previous lineup, I think Eberich Eze been there, but this one no Eze. Trossard, Gyökeres and Saka, they lead the attack there.
1: Like play. What be name?
0: Scaly?
1: No. They are captain Odegaard. He don't they lose in place.
0: I tell you now before.
1: Say no sabi.
0: Say no reasonable coach. You know, we build your team around that guy. What if we pay me first? How would you know, collect the armband since I carried there? First, we come for the club since 8 years.
1: 8 years.
0: They do wonders. What if it just makes the like the romantic story say, now the right best team be that one. Give it the armband.
1: Give it to Saka.
0: In the day, you know, they two get injury. If they deliver,
1: play well.
0: It's one of your own. So then why? Why right. Take it and give it to one Golugoji player? Well, I'm going to go for inside of the West Ham Stadium and get to hear from Nuno Espirito Santo.
2: Do you need something special today?
3: It's a huge, important game for us. How did you go about it today?
4: Competing against a tough opponent. We're at home. London Stadium has been good for us. But our own form is improving. So we hope today we can achieve something that is we are chasing.
2: Does your form in general over an extended period, and in particular your home form, give you belief today? There has been sort of some consistency, some stability there.
4: Yes.

0: it's a big day for your supporters as well. You brought that up a couple of times. You've got to be a different game from us. You have to be focused.
1: All right, here I'm there, former the voice of that man there, Nuno Espirito Santo. As Leanne said, we're home, and defensively, we're on the solid. And he said, they call on the fans. McConaughey said, this place now make the place make it very, very uncomfortable for the Gunners.
2: He said, defensively, they're on the solid.
1: Mm-hmm.
2: What happened for the last game against Brentford?
1: Ouch, slip up.
2: They collect one, two. Up to three goals against.
1: Their defensive play and the attack. What is the point? Yes, maybe defensively they run the better than in terms of attack. So maybe not the point, but that's one there. But a hugely important game for them. They need to actually get something there to keep their hope of playing for the league, making it very, very much alive. But I think the good thing for Nuno, they say the owners, they say whether they relegate to, they will say they will transfer. I think they in job security. Mm. He did there, but just
2: say. Ingo like make it still the Premier League.
1: Make it play with them, Arsenal and Liverpool, but now you're going to play with them, you know, Sunderland. Sheffield Wednesday.
2: Burnley, Wolves.
1: Well, Kano, we'll see you there for instead of a kickoff. As yes, sir, we'll see you instead of kickoff there for that one.
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6: C'est la totale bascule. La Ligue des Enfants Bénis d'Afrique. African Kings.

0: Did you know that the European Union has committed over 1.2 trillion naira to projects across Nigeria? From healthcare and education to infrastructure, agriculture, and humanitarian aid, these investments are shaping lives across the country. But what do Nigerians actually think about this work? We went out to the streets of Abuja, Kano, and Lagos to find out.
1: Actually, this is my first time hearing about this humanitarian work.
2: Well, I've heard of EU, European Union. I can say I'm aware of what EU are doing in Nigeria.
3: Yes, I have quite some knowledge about EU's humanitarian work in Nigeria.
0: Here's what we shared with them.
4: Through European Union, the support project in Nigeria, worth over 731 million euros. That's with some 1.2 trillion naira. When the project to provide clean, reliable energy, supporting emergency food, Bada, Abuchizu, Awenuskip, Gata, Aikang, Asputuchi, Dokuma, Kine, Kine, Dokuma, Sauran, Abuwa, the Gondaba.
5: I feel like you can need us to tame a Kamana, especially here in the north that we lack all Abuwa and Zaska. So I feel like it's a very good thing.
4: I think it's an amazing project, given the fact that we are a developing country here in Nigeria, and most of this projects have not been done, or should I say have not been executed well. So I think it's an amazing project.
3: In a way, they are doing a good job because it helps to relieve some of these victims or that are being caught in, some of these victims in those difficult situations.
2: Well, for me, yeah, the EU are moving in the right direction.
5: I feel like they are moving in a positive direction because this is what we need. And definitely, India Mutunyasa Meke Akam Shirwana, he would definitely accept it. So I feel like they are moving in the right direction.
1: For the EU to start this project targeting the north and other states, I think it's a good suggestion and it's a good start.
6: It was a sinazua, so say, to what's the Kumakaga, but unless it's in the IK, so
0: across Nigeria, opinions may differ, but one thing is clear. People are paying attention. Now we want to hear from you.

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2: Comics na confirm.
0: Cough? 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If symptoms persist after 3 days, go see your doctor.
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0: Right, so well, of course, Colonel, good afternoon. About that time of year for the biggest game in terms of importance for England this weekend, as they go down for inside of the London Stadium, number one on the table, Arsenal, I guess, of 18 for the table, they won. These two teams, they get a two different destiny. As Arsenal now about to win the title and ending, yes, a 22-year wait for the Premier League biggest crown. Why for West Ham United, a chance to avoid relegation and save their season. As you can say, this game is whole importance for the two both teams. Yes, my name is MVP Alibi Olemi Day here this afternoon for the commentary duties. Day in the company of the big guest. Good afternoon to you.
1: Yes. Shout them, loud them. The moment where Arsenal fans and West Ham fans, they wait for, she have a come. Yes, good afternoon to you and good afternoon to our listeners. Open your ear well. As we want the summer on as it happened for the London Stadium between West Ham and Arsenal. My name, now the big days.
0: All right, idea and center ref Chris Kavanagh. And then we'll be in charge of the action idea this afternoon. As you see the two both coaches here, warm embrace here. As you know, I said, yes, please, I wish you well, but not today. Himself, he said the same thing there. As they go, they shake even the assistant there of the West Ham bench here. But a very, very eventful, afternoon here as the stadium be full. Boom, boom.
1: Oh, yes.
0: The fans everywhere to the brim.
1: Yeah, chicka dum dum.
0: They hope, say today, plenty of a miracle fit to go on to happen. And God will say, who I want to answer today? Should I answer the West Ham fans? I'll be the Arsenal fans. God say, okay, don't worry. I'll be fair. Any person will show more hard work. Yeah. Now I will put a small blessing for.
1: Okay. If two of them can't show hard work, we can.
0: The hard work cannot be 100%. Do I will show more?
1: Imagine God just call one angel. Say, just, I give you this assignment. Give a victory. Win.
0: Maybe the angel.
1: God be saying the Arsenal fan.
0: Hey! God just carry me 4-0 win and give Arsenal. Well, this match, now match we tough. Well, everybody hurt in the beat, especially Arsenal fans,
1: because I feel saying that they fear this match pass because they know say, God don't give them. I mean, football give them second chance after Man City being go and drop points against Everton. And now, like many people believe, even myself, I believe them. If Arsenal win this game today, it have blood.
0: Chai, well, the work is not going to be easy, but if you want to be the champion, you must do the impossible. And I just now, I think will be the message there over the Gunners. As we see, bubble here for the West Ham Stadium there. As they bounce all across, as West Ham fans, then bringing that kind of a thing where, like what you did, maybe like you put detergent from under. You can't do a the bubble. You can't understand this kind of a bubble. We go used, to as the stadium is full. They sing, like say, maybe, of course, for some of it to happen, I'll be for the final time. Because if results don't go their way, every moment of a life as a Premier League team, they say let's enjoy it while it lasts.
1: Oh yes.
0: Well, if they relegate, it's not going to be the first time because back for 2010, 2011,
1: they relegate.
0: So if it happen, now all about going back for familiar ground, even though not so familiar. But Arsenal go press a play here, as in they just want to almost resemble
1: now the same,
0: West Ham own,
1: just
0: say the change jam. Yes, as West Ham with their normal claret top and a white knicker. Arsenal call white top and a claret in the idea as this one be blessed the walker. Before we know who be this one, you fit to confuse us all, but now play continues here. Arsenal with the ball and play the ball back now to Saliba. Saliba now to Ben White. In the move. Saka collect the ball. Saka the first time back now to Rice. Rice now to Saliba. He gives the ball now to Dartmouth Kelly. Miles Lewis Kelly. Nice ball there. Declan Rice shoot the ball very well there, and a nice play now. But again, that's a man we call Todibo. He come out with Susek now. He try to overdo on there and then bring him down. Chris Kavanagh, he blow in favor there of the big,
1: Czech Republic man. Player. Well, they didn't get locked there, say they blew that foul because I don't see any foul there. Now, cleaner winning of the ball from the Arsenal player, and I make the Arsenal player. It's a para for the Chris Kavanagh. Say, wait till you blow. Qatar, they do you just a blow nose anyhow. But you will say let off there for the West Ham midfielder Suchet.
0: All right, now long one there from the keeper, Masamasin. But again, an Arsenal player down a very chasey. Geoff to Suchet. As he plays back now to Todibo. Susek now. Todibo. He finds Bowen. Jared Bowen. Now, Aaron Wan-Bissaka. Bissaka, he didn't progress in the forward play. As Arsenal first time back now, but still Susek to Bisaka. Era one Bisaka back now to Tonibo as a force West Ham back to go and play for their own half. And now that man Diouf, Malik Diouf, he play a long one now, trying to find a run of Bisaka. Bisaka with Calafiori control the ball. Era one Bisaka. He win tries to win a throw, but no. Calafiori, Misha said, he will last the touch now for the body of the Congolese player. And now Calafiori, the Italian, way himself following in a move there. He can't get like a number one spot, but like play, the composition, but
1: he don't come back.
0: Be making way back for the team there. We can find her way in Packham, they find that space there. He throw the ball there, but Arsenal then catch them, but they escape. Trossard to a very chase. He play the ball now. Trossard, here they go. Chozar, you play the ball, nice space now. Gyökeres, Gyökeres there. You play the ball, lay. But Ben White back now to Rice. Ben White now with a crossing there. To nobody there for the 18-yard box over the Hammers.
1: Yes, good hold up play there from Victor Gyökeres. Now waiting him done, they do well for the last two or three matches. So today, that Champions League game against Atletico Madrid, I think. Yes, the second leg, he no score. But when they ask Ateta, say, how is your Gyökeres do today's game? He say, very, very brilliant. Say, he play well. He hold up a play well. He disturb the defense well. And now play away in confidence, don't they go? 14 league goals so far for play away. Be say, in beginning, for Arsenal, may be like saying, a waste of money. But now, he don't show, say, they no waste money.
0: Oh, yes, sir. So far, the win probability over this game 61%. You go to the Arsenal 17 only. You go for West Ham and 22. They send a draw. You go in now. So the numbers did the yarn and now throwing for West Ham. Two players of West Ham, they almost tumble themselves over Tebibo and Sucheka. They still keep the ball. Bowen, he played the ball. Liver now for Marcema, former Leicester City number one. He bullet the ball inside there, but Magalhaes, he head the ball down. For Calafiori, Calafiori back now to Magalhaes. Magalhaes clear the ball as this game still he never settled down. Now Fernandez, Mavropanos there, him and Masemasi still almost risky play there for Mavropanos, but he played the ball back to Ingo keeper there, Mats Hemmerson, and then Diouf, Malik Diouf, header there for Disasi as Asa they put the pressure there. A very chase now. He win the ball. Skelly to Ben White. Ben White, he led the ball now to Declan Rice. Nice to Saka for the tier boss. Now, nice play there, but easy catch there. So Saka played the ball across the face of goal, trying to find Gyökeres there, but you know, the run no reach there as Masemas in there. Easy catch for him.
1: I don't know what Saka won't do for there. Now, cross be that, Abi, now short, but you go bear with him because now in right leg, you know, say Saka right leg, just be say. Now for standing and for walking, you know the two use them well. But if you say that in left leg, I feel say if I do better for there. But a good press and good pressure there from the Gunners.
0: Yeah, some good signs there from the Hammers there. As never allow make Arsenal made in Ladana for grand. Kuboko them throwing for the Gunners. Ben White throw the ball back now. Saliba, he play him to Magalhaes, Gabriel Magalhaes. He give on to Maisel Lewis Skelly. Skelly to Ben White. Ben White now to Rice. Saka. Arsenal almost lose the ball, but the keeper now through Gyökeres. Bukayo Saka. Gyökeres. Back now to Saliba. Saliba to Gabriel Magalhaes for the center circle there over the field. Then enter the half of the Hammers there. Trossard. The first one back. As we see how Mavropanos there in the Chungom. Gyökeres, 15 against over 14 on the jersey. Rice, Saka, give me, I give you. One time football there again, but West Ham collect the ball. Matheus Fernandes with a nice control there. Todibo, a long one trying to locate Aaron Wan-Bissaka. Magalhaes reached there before him there as he cleared the ball out of danger. And that one will be West Ham out through. As Magalhaes say, you no go leave chance for any nonsense.
1: At all. This kind of match, you no be match where you want to overdo. Show, say, you get skills. Just like we go to talk, safety first. I didn't do well to first use head, take a head the ball, and he can't clear the ball or come out. Because any mistake there, Bisaka collected the ball and caused danger. So, in do waiting him, gas do.
0: Another throw in for West Ham. This time around, Trossard didn't put the ball out there. But we go out there for a goal kick. As Raya allowed the ball, make it roll out there for an Arsenal goal kick. We play the ball, Shapali. Best keeper there for the country.
1: And, 3 years.
0: Again, 3 years in a row.
1: Yes.
0: Now in the Duam there.
1: When are they telling us, I rate this guy? I know they believe me. I know when he first come, when he did Brentford, I just see him as just the keeper away they try. But since he come Arsenal, no.
0: Yes, you don't, the rice, you don't carry him football, go to the next level there. Yes. And I think one of those were called where Mike Arteta, he get that one correctly. Because yes, when Aaron Ramsey been there for the team there, plenty of fans be not understand, say why, because
1: even me,
0: they do well,
1: even me,
0: but the coaches say they pay me because they make this kind of a call. And I submit this work, and so far, you know what a capture for them. Turns out they try to turn the eyes off Bisaka. Now nice play there for Calafiori for the tier boss there. Good pass there from Trossard to release Calafiori.
1: Oh yes, and the good run from Calafiori. We don't see him plenty times. Again and again and again, he they like to run, enter inside of those spaces. Now he make you go hardly see, say, Calafiori play 90 minutes. You know, enter opponent box and get chance to score or come close to scoring. See that run there, and of course, the pass from Trossard, he gets the correct weight and the speed. And Calafiori, he use outside of his leg. Won't put the ball for the far corner.
0: Yeah, even the pass from Trossard also now for the outside of his leg, also the Trivella.
1: Yes.
0: Corner kick there for Arsenal. Declan Rice with the delivery. Can Arsenal score here? Good, but good save there. Again, double save there from Mas Hemas in there. As Arsenal, they pile up the pressure there, but West Ham say no. Plenty of bodies still. Still Arsenal. You better chase it. Another corner kick, I think, for the Gunners.
1: I sure say this goalkeeper make up to 100 saves in less than 2 seconds. See the first one, he come, the head and back. Okay, now Bana save the other one. And another one come again. Arsenal, too many bodies inside of that 16-yard box. I should say West Ham now, they go beat.
0: Yes, actually, a save there from Hammerson to deny Leandro Trossard. But again, they get another defending to go on and do for here. 10 minutes of play here as Arsenal, they pile up the pressure there on the Hammers. As we see the Danish goalkeeper, where they hope to take over from the beginning of Schmeichel. Peter Schmeichel.
1: Kasper.
0: Mm-hmm.
1: Even for Celtic now, they don't the bench. In time, don't reach almost 40 years now. You don't try. Go and the rest. Allow the Gen Z's to carry that palava and take over.
0: And now it's around because I can't take this corner kick there. He play again, another header for me, an Arsenal player there, Magalhaes. But this time around over the bar.
1: Yes, a good play there from Arsenal. They don't show why they call them a king of corner kicks. The first corner, now they almost take a score, and this second one, Gabriel Magalhaes, now he still jump past everybody, head the ball, just beside the ball, he go over the bar. 10 minutes, I'll be 11 minutes of a play. So far, Arsenal, they control this game.
0: And now, ball for the leg over the West Ham keeper, Matt Hemerson. He plays short now to Diouf, Malik Diouf. He play a long one, trying to locate Somerville height. Like kind of a 1.75 and 1.73 centimeter as the ball over on there. Now Magalhaes back now to Saliba, to Ben White as they move with the ball, go front, nobody, no option here. Still Ben White, scaly open there, but man marking there from that mouth in the call, but Castellanos, it make him hard to pass the ball, but space now for Arsenal through Magalhaes, back now to Saliba, Ben White, as West Ham they put up correct fencing for the Gunners, but Arsenal finds more space here. Skelly, nice turn there for Miles Skelly. He played the ball to Gyökeres, now to Trossard, Leandro Trossard for the tier box. He caught one, see Trossard, they find that angle there to wind the ball, they no good, you on that space, force Arsenal back now. to Ben White. Saka. Bukayo Saka still. He turn. He find Rice. Rice. He go see Beans. He say no. As he play the ball back now.
2: Didn't they?
0: You know they to Saliba. Back now to Trossard. Leandro Trossard. Push now. Good press from Bissaka. He forced Arsenal back now. Very chasey. Still easy. He caught one. Easy. He find Rice. Nice interplay between Rice and Eze. Now space for the Gunners. There's a chance for the Gunners. The ball go wide here from big Calafiori.
1: Well, say, be like say Calafiori promising that India say I go score goals today. Because already now, just 13 minutes for a left back. He don't get two chances. So they very close. That's why first one, Mavropanos used leg block. And see this one on a small. Now it just pass the post. Even Ateta, he know how close that one he did to enter inside of the net. I believe, say, the way Arsenal, they knock on the door of West Ham very soon. The net of West Ham, he go shake.
0: He go shake. Now, I think they hope that, sir. And so far, balance play this afternoon for a game with so much importance there. And I'm trying for Arsenal for their own half there. Calafiori carry the ball. He say, open, who I will give. He play the ball back now to Magalhaes. Gabriel Magalhaes back now to goalkeeper David Raya. And Raya now to Saliba. William Saliba. Back now to Gabriel Magalhaes. Pressure there from the West Ham players there. Aaron Wan-Bissaka in the press. Costellanos in the press also. But as the ball, he don't go out there for a West Ham throw. And that's Matt Tolibo. He carried the ball as he threw him. He went through me, giving team there, but the ball hit Ateta. He said, sorry, coach. Ateta tells you, don't worry. I'll be from a player like you before.
1: See, Ateta even come shake and say, yes. No, I don't say no mistake. I don't say you know, take Shaqiri, but now you just carry the ball, hit me like that.
0: Oh, yes.
1: Why?
0: He give an hand to Bissaka. He said, that kind of a long throw. Duam, Aaron Wan Bissaka. He make a long throw. He find Costellanos, but Arsenal win the ball back. Skelly. He tried to overdo them, collect the ball for Hannah there. And I'm Malik Joffe, that one now to Axel Disasi. Disasi. He played the ball now to Ingo keeper Matt Hemmerson. Hemmerson for an 18 yard box. He played a long one. To who? You find Bissaka. Bissaka head the ball. Nice chest control there from Bowen. Bowen played the ball, but he blessed the ball. Too much for Bissaka to follow as Calafiori reached there before him there. He passed now to Raya. Raya and West Ham. Win the ball back there as in throw away. Your carriers like born through for ground, but referee fall for that one. He say yes, now foul against you, Costastinos Mavropanos.
1: Well, I would like to see the replay again. Make I see whether he actually in push him, not push, or you go to call him a shove. He not even go for the ball at all, he just go push Victor your carriers from behind in back. That one in yellow card. Mavropanos now defender way down the. He don't do well as well, well. And this life. Some weeks ago, when West Ham be hold Manchester City to draw, this Mavropanos, now him do well as now fans, they clap for him that time. Mm. They tell him thank you. Today now.
0: They know go make him do well.
1: They know go make you do well. And one other thing, I just check now, all the three games, they don't go down today so far. All of them end in a draw. And we don't get one or two Sundays like that. We will see all the games for that Sunday. Hey. The end in it.
0: Well, now Rice say no, draw no go up here. Rice with a nice messy run. Saka now. Saka. He find Eze. Just outside of this. Yeah, the boss, he won fire shotter. But a good block there from Thomas Suseka. As he say no, this one, maybe 30 time, even though all of us here in London, but maybe 30 time when you score them hat trick up and down. And you see that space, you almost go for the kill. But Suseka, he say mbamba. And now Raya with a long one there. Straight for the head of Aaron Wan Bissaka. Bissaka head the ball. Nice control there from Leandro Trossard. He gives the ball back now to Iberichese. He find Rice now to Trossard. Trossard. They get some joy now as they get a bigger role to play for this game. Skelly to Magalhaes. Magalhaes back now to now White. Back now to Saliba. William Saliba to Gabriel Magalhaes. As first time they take style. Pursue Arsenal. They don't pursue them. Go back to their goalkeeper place now. David Raya now to play a long one, trying to locate here your Keres, but Costantinos Mavropanos keep the ball now for an Arsenal player there, but they survive. But Trossard, he use old man sense for Bisaka
1: in first touch, and I'm being there too heavy, nearly put the ball for throwing. I think just reached the ball, cleared the ball at one time, but he decided to take one touch, and now the ball not come up for throwing. And these days, Arsenal, they like throwing way close to the 18 yard. They be like corner as Declan Rice. He don't go learn how to throw long throwing.
0: Declan Rice actually a former West Ham player.
1: Yes.
0: When during this when we did there, he been start, I think, as a defender when he started for centre backer. He walk his way to a DM area, win the Conference League with them. But today he say, no, I'm here for different kind of a business. Yeah, nice ball down from Rice there for the third box there still. As he tried to play through that, but a good covering there from Matheus Fernandes.
1: Yes, I think say Luis Kelly he overdue for there. As he controlled this ball one time, cut the ball back. You get plenty teammates around the 16-yard box. Anybody fit to go on and connect, but he won. Overdue and the dribble and good blocking there from Matheus Fernandes, who can help her in defense.
0: Asla still with the ball through Saliba. Ben White now to Raya. Raya say no time for nonsense. He cleared the ball out. He will land for a head of a West Ham player. Yes, sir. But they head the ball back now to Rice. Rice now to Easy back to Rice. As Asa the full men around that right wing area where Saka the play, but now West Ham don't collect the ball back now to Malik Diouf back now to the goalkeeper Mats Hemerson now to Jean Claire Todibo. Pressure there from Trossard. He finds space to put the ball out for a throw in, and West Ham protested the ball deflected off the body of Trossard.
1: Actually, in West Ham throw, as Todibo cleared the ball, he been brushed the leg of Trossard and they come out for throwing.
0: Aaron Wan-Bissaka now to make that throw for the Hammers. Bissaka, we already, you know, he get a fine time there since he moved from United. He don't become a man of his own, and he will go for the World Cup also.
1: Yes, they follow Congo DR go World Cup. He there among the players away stop Nigeria. From qualify
0: say, imagine say I did here with England. That's how we say, is he concert? Is he me?
1: Is he Trippier? Is he Arnold? Is it James?
0: This one for sure. I'm going to the World Cup.
1: Nahim.
0: Now
1: he's the main one.
0: Suchek play the ball straight for the head of White head the ball back to sender. And West Ham also the ball they do tumbulu like send a trampoline for the ball. Again. West Ham push the ball out for an Arsenal throw deep there for instead of the Arsenal half. And 20 minutes of play now we don't enjoy here for the West Ham Stadium there. Really no clear-cut chance because Arsenal don't get the two bright chances to don't fall through that man Calafiori and even one for Trossard. But West Ham, I think they don't really quite them by the other half of things.
1: Yes, they're no fit to cross their half. And they never make David Raya do any work at all. And of course, now we expected that. Say Arsenal, now they go chop dominate for this game. They go make West Ham. They push shadows up and down. And so far, now we don't see that.
0: Well, a quick fit there from Leandro Trossard. I think they try to turn the eyes of Bissaka. Bissaka has to bring them down. And I think say the Belgian, it been too tricky for him as they move like tilapia inside water.
1: Maybe catch.
0: Yes, sir. And I think he need to be very careful there because a yellow card for him, you know, be real good.
1: It will slow him. Yes, he will slow in ginger down.
0: That's how important he take day for this West Ham team. But Declan Rice there to play the free kick there from that far where Bissaka commit on Trossard. Which kind of a formula they go use for here? But all the West Ham players, they don't come back for their 18-yard box. Rice with a nice delivery, almost a chance idea for goal for the Gunners there, but somehow,
1: wow,
0: the ball no shake the net.
1: How that ball don't take enter inside of the net? I know if it to explain. And once again, Mavropanos from that Saliba header, I say the ball don't enter inside of the net. Okay, not being header. Let me see, good ball there in swinger from Declan Rice. and that header. Now, can I tell you once again, Anamara Panos now stop that ball from entering, and of course, a good cover there from Diop before West Ham come clear him. So far, Mavropanos, it don't show you that in Sabines, where Arsenal fans there be no hope for, but he's doing it.
0: And now, training here for the Gunners, then turn on to Maisel Luis Kelly. And now, across again from White, but West Ham head the ball out to Eberechiezi. He will gather the remainder of the ball as he passes now to Skelly. Skelly back and to Rice, to White. Pressure there on Declan Rice, but still, West Ham don't collect the ball now. Somerville, Cristiano Somerville now, space now for West Ham there. They move now. Nice play for the Seattle boss. The first time with the right hand, the Seattle boss there, but a foul there on Somerville. Yes, bring down Trezor. Shot, the opening eyes. Why not allow them get this small chance there?
1: Actually, this one will show you how Arsenal players, they take the determination and how they take this game important. See Trossard, where they play from left wing. See where he can
0: find himself for a left back position. Right back position, exactly.
1: We'll be saying that he can cut across and they stop at Somerville. Just watch him. Imagine say he don't make that run, follow Somerville. And Somerville, a person where he might get a quick feet, well, he gets a ball for leg. One controller for there now, if I put him for good position to score. But Trossard, he say no be only attacking with the attacker, he go the defenders. Ben White, he did for ground, Ducky toss that they the checking leg. Whether the people continue the time to talk.
0: All right, sir, and the coaches then get the time to talk to the players. As we see Ateta in the talk with the players like Trossard, even your carers, you get a chance to drink small yogurt. And as Ben White, they get medical attention there. And if you look at the Arsenal bench, who's to come in for them there? I think guys like Hiero Incapié and also Christian Mosquera, they're the only two defenders on the Arsenal bench here. Hiero Incapié and Christian Mosquera. As Julian Timber will tell you, say they're out with the groin injury. We don't rule them out of Cindy and the way what they do.
1: It be like say, you don't know.
0: Did I say yes? You don't give up. Actually,
1: face,
0: yes,
1: and body language.
0: You don't give up.
1: Even referee can't tell them. Say if you na no say maybe first aid matter be this. Moko na carry and go outside and they treat. Stop wasting our time here.
0: Well, maybe if you know if it to continue, either of us. I think most likely maybe Mosquera.
1: Mosquera, yes.
0: Will come in for that place there. The Ecuadorian, as you don't see, I'm saying already him don't stand up there. Even though he wear bib. The jog also him
1: even,
0: and Zubimendi.
1: Zubimendi served the warm up.
0: 25 minutes of play here, still 0-0 for this very important game between the Hammers and the Gunners. They still Ben White, they for down. They do ash. And so they try to soldier him on. The medical team, they try all their best to see, but again, the look on the face, you know, look like somebody to want to continue there. As also the technical crew of Arsenal. Ateta and two of his assistants, they talk. They try to look what will be the best solution there to this possible problem with it to arrive. They don't join her finish together. Now to wait and confirm and see whether he fit to continue. Ben White's hands at Akimbo. As he don't stand up, walk off the pitch there. Around that in right back area when they play. Yeah. They try to get a final word.
1: Yeah, they ask him.
0: Whether he fit to continue.
1: Exactly, yeah.
0: Ah,
1: this one.
0: You know, fit to continue.
1: You know, fit to make now Zubimendi. So, okay. The one can do him now. Zubimendi. Maybe Calafiori will go back to right back. Maestro is telling left back. Then Zubimendi will take the place. Yes. If you're saying that, it won't happen. Be that. But make Zubimendi enter first. Make we see.
0: Well, first of a tactical change here for Mikel Arteta. Yes, midfield play we hope to get from Skelly. He no go work again. He gonna go back now for the first day for a player. Actually, we be start during playing this for the youth team as a midfielder there, and he hopes he go get her. But maybe those overlapping runs still. If you get those chance there, he will make those run there. But now game return here. Now Bowen there with a chance now for West Ham there, but no. Bryce chance there for West Ham there, but the plan no work completely.
1: Yes, my small team. I mean, Diop. For go on just any small touch for there, they go just change the direction of the ball
2: and then David Raya for just they look the ball as he went inside of the net.
0: Rice now with Somerville. Rice guide the ball very as he sack the ball. Like back of Rice.
2: He put him inside sack. Well, as the men in they come to replace Ben White. Like you talk, you serious, so they don't even hold him waist. The whole arm, the worker.
0: Chad. Well, how much of a miss will be? Hopefully, nothing serious there. Well, it is maybe if in defeat, in get any World Cup chance, Ben White.
2: Well, the last international, then call him, he play one game, he won't score for who they even play against. If he defeats, if he go get chance to go, but for me, if it's James, they fit for me. Now, be England number one right back, even Arnold must sit down for bench for him.
0: All right, plenty of
2: and even the Arnold self, the last international, no column.
0: Even with a players like I think Kai Walker retiring, so I think he even open more chances there for the defenders there. Ryan now with a long one trying to find Trossard. But Nico keep on there as the ball go out there for Israel throwing there as straight Trossard will take the shot. I see he get a personal something here. Of course, I think a chance to be champion there of England there. He show you see, you don't need any extra motivation to ginger himself there.
2: Then White, don't still
0: work. White, you come for one corner, you can't let this one side of your waist. Now, you don't want to shake, but I say your waist as the whole arm small. See, I beg. Before one screw, you will lose there.
2: Lose come out.
0: So in those days, they're taking time. Up to now, never reach where once.
2: That's what I'm saying. That India no go sing. All I want is your ways. This evening for him.
0: And now, Calafiori. See Calafiori where in there. And now, if you look like say, he's still there for that in the position.
2: He's still there. Okay, yeah. Last night is reminded then they play. Okay, no. Who did that side? So, is that Rice?
0: Rice Nandi actually.
2: Okay, maybe na Rice Nandi play as inverted number two. Na Rice. So Luis Kelly is still keeping place for the midfield. I mean to say one of them will go right back. I mean to say maybe Calafiori, because if they play right back, he will go right back and Luis Kelly will come left back and allows him to remain to play that midfield. But of course, him don't impress for the last two matches when he play as midfield. So I thought I feel say he will give the team more from that position.
0: All right, 30 minutes of play, still nothing to separate this London team. And as you said here, he do a very good job there to keep the ball. Nice flick there from Somerville to play the ball now to Malik Diouf, the Senegalese. Malik Diouf, he raises his head up, he finds Bissaka there. Can he keep the ball? No. I didn't mean keep the ball there for them instead of a good place to face the goalkeeper.
2: Miss, he no judge the bouncing of the ball well. If he attack that ball before the ball bounce, maybe say Diouf hit the ball too hard or too long. Now, Bissaka no time and well. If he go meet the ball, control the ball, and if he face David Raya. But as that ball bounce, the moment the ball bounce, I no say no the ball again.
0: All right, yeah. Arsenal still with the ball here. Try to play through Gyökeres. Bonan Trossard. Rice. Declan Rice. A long one now for he tried to find Gyökeres again, but too close to the goalkeeper here. Marcel will come and collect the ball. He throw him. Switch the play now to the side of Malik. Malik now to Matheus Fernandes. Fernandes now to Axel De Sarcy. Back now to the Sassi from the goalkeeper. The Sassi. So Fernandes back now to the Sassi. The former Chelsea man, he played longer. Trying to release Malik. Malik, he go there now. Can he keep the ball? Malik Diouf, he do very well. Skip the ball. Sakade, he defend the ball. Malik do well now to pass the ball now to Somerville. Matheus Fernandes now for the ATR box. Aaron Wan-Bissaka, I should say, defender MD 3-3.
2: Yeah, but if I say win corner from the ball hit Calafiori body, but so this guy now nah, chest, he go just use no, carry the ball, corner. Go front.
0: Slice the ball.
2: Okay.
0: It's down the ball.
2: Just use chest as the cross, the cross already beats Calafiori. Now just to use chest, carry the ball, go front, or just use head, use and height Calafiori, and then he go there through on goal, but. He should say, in a defender, now one of the things we make people they condemn and do that those days are for Man United.
0: Well, foul to Arsenal player there, but referee say no, the ball don't go through. Make una go do throw in. What you need? The ball still there with Hana.
2: Need foul for.
0: Yes, sir.
2: I get cow.
0: Saliba to Skelly. Skelly back now to Saliba. Back now to Gabriel Magalhães. Magalhães now to Saliba. William Saliba. He tries to overdo it now. But luckily for him, so they will bring him down. But as West Ham already win the ball, there is a chance for West Ham to piante through, you know, Tati.
2: But Tati, he fouled a 20-year-old in the 30.

0: and we don't do for the last 20 seconds of the Jara time. We referee Chris Kavanagh, you don't want to give. Well, if you end like this, I think say yes, good half for Nuno, but it will be a little bit, you know, shaky. You know,
1: yes, it good, but if I feel better, because waiting they need now 3 points, no be 1 point.
0: And then the player in Arsenal head the ball out for a throw. We don't enter inside of the 3 minutes, chip. And referee Chris Kavanagh says yes, no time to allow for that throw in there. As ladies and gentlemen, here for the London Stadium, West Ham 0, Arsenal 0. So we'll carry you back there for inside our studios.
2: Hey yo, welcome to the Premier League. You already know that we the 10.

0: Yum Re. Remember how them gunners were back in all three.
1: Share weekend, no they switch you, they switch you. Football Republic there for you.
2: Yes, sir.
3: Oh yes, sir, man, we're there for you. For 95.1 Wazobia FM, the Shuku Shuku Malta Station. My name is the Big Des, and I did welcome on the back from inside of the London Stadium, where Arsenal want to enter inside of London, but West Ham are not giving them visa to enter inside of the London. They want to enter by force, but Mavropanos, Diouf, Malik Diouf, and Jean-Claire Todibo, plus included of Aaron Wan-Bissaka. They say, come and enter inside of this London, make we see. After 45 minutes, plus even 3 minutes of Jarrah, for inside of the London Stadium between West Ham United and, of course, Arsenal, the game be end goalless. No goal at all, even though Arsenal then get possession and they get a chance. We see Calafiori come close, well, to score. For Arsenal, Trossard himself, he come close to score. And so we see Castellanos himself, he been come close to score for West Ham United from that wicked cross from Aaron Wan-Bissaka. But David Raya, he look Tati in the eye. He say this golden glove, wait and give me for the best goalkeeper inside of a EPL. You just say it is a moi something. You want to score me, you have to do better.
4: Time it goes away, it's the longest way. But every time it comes back, man, it's always...
3: Well, they don't end 0-0. Nobody the results away the two teams. They hope for be that. Because as it be like this now, Arsenal, they needed to win this game. As a matter of fact, plenty people, they talk...

0: If Arsenal win this game today, like this, they don't win the EPL because their remaining two matches, they go play Burnley. We don't already confirm their relegation to the Championship, and the last game go be against Crystal Palace. Now,
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0: Now fans, then believe, say, Crystal Palace go put all their mind and their attention for the Conference League where then go play. So it go day easy for the Gunners. Anyway, Chuk, your mandibles, the color of your belly for this game, we want to know how you see the first 45 minutes inside of the London Stadium as a Arsenal fan that you is. How your body, it they do you, your heart, it they beat well, because I know say no be waiting on the expect with this as Gunners fans. Let's say by now, now go down, knock West Ham, waiting no good. Hello, why you send message? Can't delete them.
2: You know why I delete them?
0: I want to know.
2: I will tell you what I write now.
0: Yeah.
2: I say, the first time I've been predicting the match will end draw.
0: Okay.
2: Draw. So as I see the match, you say we say them Forest play draw. I come reason say if they had me match end draw.
0: Okay.
2: So I come come talk say Arsenal feel win that match 2-1.
0: Okay.
2: So now everything I write there at the time. So for what I've been predicting for the first time, now him I didn't show on top. Goofy happen for this match. That is draw 0-0. So as this match they go on, I know see Arsenal know they play that ginger ball. You see they play ahead of Fulham. So I think say their ginger just day down and before.
0: Their ginger is not a gingering.
2: They're supposed to improve their this thing. You see that their performance for their match. You see that they play. So they wish. Me Arsenal win, but I'm sure that the match will end draw.
0: All right. Thank you. Don't mention AA Mata. Yusef, you fit to call us and Yana, the color of your belly. How it be for this game? If you be Arsenal fan, you still get hope, say, una go win this game. 45 minutes, you don't go. Like play. 45 minutes, you have go. No goal at all. Well, make we go and check how the game it take waka, aka statistics. Of course, I no need to tell you, say Arsenal then get plenty possession. Now, so then collect the remote, they do anyhow, and shot on target like this. Yes, the Gunners, of course, now then they on top. Two shots on target, one for West Ham, and off target, West Ham get one, Arsenal get three, block shot, Arsenal get five, West Ham get one, and possession, West Ham contrary, 34% to Arsenal, 66%, one corner for Nottingham Forest, West Ham, and two corners for Arsenal, they nearly score with their first corner. Where Trossard head the ball and the ball nearly enter inside of the net, but the goalkeeper he been make that save. In short, a double chance Nahima Trossard he been get for that place. The first one, goalkeeper push him, he can't come back again. He head down the ball, he hits a post. And sure say Trossard, he go, they say village people, why have thou located me? Anyway, Igbo people, they're not believers, village people, they do. Well, another 45 minutes is still a day for this match. We get a big importance because West Ham, then they number 18th, and the last relegation place, 19 and 20, they don't already go, aka Burnley and Wolves. So, 18th, nine go follow them now. As it be like this now that position, nine West Ham there, and they don't want to remain for that position. They want to get all the 3 points, just like Arsenal. They don't say, as it be like this now, they will come there 3 points ahead of Manchester City. And Man City go play their game. Inside of this, we go one enter. We'll be safe. They win the game with anything like a 2-0, a 3-1, or 4-2. They go climb the table again. So you can see why this game is very important. And I feel like I've been talking. So you see sometimes when all matches go just they go one result, especially on Sundays. We don't get three games already. We don't end the draw. Burnley and Aston Villa have been played 2-2. Crystal Palace and Everton, the same 2-2. Now, in them play Nottingham Forest and Newcastle United themselves, then play 2-2. Moko come back inside of home. And look what thing they happen inside of the NUPFL. And so far, Abia Warriors, where they look for title to win. Then Dave home, they lose to Kun Khalifat by 2-0. El Kanami Warriors and Niger Tornadoes, no goal at all. Rangers, Enugu Rangers, where they on top of a table. Then they home and they play draw against Bendel Insurance. 1-1. So far, 9 the score line. And Kano Pillars, the leader, Warri Wolves 1-0 for Kano here. Rabiu Ali with that goal. Katsina United 3, Korodu City no goal. And of course, Kwara United, they change them for Eyimba by 2-0. Nasarawa United, nil. Plateau United, nil. Rivers United, they lose to Remo Stars by 2. No, Bayelsa, they lose 2-1 to Remo Stars. While Shooting Stars, they beat Baro 1 Kondo. Rivers United themselves, they lose 2-1. And meanwhile, inside of Spain, Mallorca and VRL been play 0-0, 1-1, I beg your pardon, while Athletic Bilbao, they've been lose for home to Valencia by 1-0. And guess who scored that goal? Jololo, me ranchers beast. him being come up from bench and they scored the only goal. Umar Sadiq, 1-0 beat Bilbao. And of course, later the El Clasico will happen between Barcelona and Real Madrid. That game now 8 o'clock of p.m. And for Italo, Hellas Verona lose for home to Fabregas and him boys 1-0. Also, Cremonese change for Pisa, waiting no good by 3-0. Fiorentina and Genoa no goal at all. And Roma, they lead Parma half time by 1-0. And we could take one or two messages before we Pianti back inside of the London Stadium. Good evening, sports lovers. Arsenal, they go carry the day. Oh, thank you. This now from Umar, where they follow us, the Yana from Dakata. Thank you. Baba Samson, he don't come back. He say, once again, I will not like what happened. For inside of 2003, Arsenal versus Leeds, Harry Kewell and Mark Viduka stop Arsenal. But I know, say, Arsenal go get a narrow win. So now Mark Viduka and Harry Kewell, and them being stopped Arsenal that year. I've seen that season where Arsenal, once upon a time, they've been the lead Manchester United with nearly reached 12 points, if I fit remember. Where Man U can't come back and win the league. So maybe today Arsenal don't they do bottling company, it have tea. Let's say this is a bottling of 18, a day for Arsenal blood. Second half, the players that don't come out from inside of the dressing room and they enter the pitch. So We go match a smaller breaker for here and enter back inside of the London Stadium, where second half it will continue between West Ham United and the Gunners. The two teams, they need this match like air where they breathe.

0: All right, sir. Well, Kano, that's the best way to go. Now, they come back. Welcome back here for the second half of the match between West Ham as well as Arsenal with MVP and the big guest. Welcome back.
1: Thank you. Best way to go. Now, they come back like you talk. We don't come back.
0: And with a change, as Arsenal said, no, this first half, we don't want them. It's 2-1. We don't like them as they don't bring in the change. Christian Mosquera, he don't come in there. For myself, Luis Kelly, as the coach said, maybe this thing, this tactics, I try to do tactics, you know, enter well there and off the Englishman. For the Italian, Calafiori actually, just number 3.
1: Yes.
0: Luis
1: Kelly don't go back to
0: left back. And I will say, that this is a switch of play, if it bring in the desire, you know, result of the ones there. And now, West Ham with the ball through Cedibo. That's my caller, Bisaka. You don't want Bisaka, you get two players around him. Still Bisaka, he come out of a dangerous area. Thomas to check. To John Philippe, to Claire Teribo. And now Disasi. Disasi with a useless pass from the own half to nobody. But that is a play, but we won't give him a guy himself. You just look him and aim the pass to him. And now Arsenal, Zubimendi. Mikel Zubimendi. He push the ball small, no option. He find Eze back to Zubimendi. Zubimendi back now to Saliba and now to Christian Mosquera. Mosquera now to Saliba. Saliba to Raya. David Raya there. As he put a leg on the ball, nobody come. Just stand there. Almost a pass the ball now to Saliba. Back now to Raya. Raya now to Zubimendi. Zub. Skelly. To Magalhaes. Arsenal actually, I think they look very, very bright here for this return here. Like a team with a mission. Now, Iberichezi. To Saliba. Nice pass there for Saliba now. To locate Saka. Saka back now to Saliba as West Ham, they actually just they come around the center of the pitch. They say we're not going to pass, so we're not going to fit to enter this our own half. There, Zubimendi still for the center circle. They enter the half of West Ham, but they force them back to their own half, to the Arsenal half. Zubimendi to Saliba, back now to Zubimendi. The Spaniard carry the ball. Enter the half of West Ham, do like 2 minutes, then force him to 2 seconds, then force him back and to your own half. Rice to Eze using body well to fake a man. Saka, they don't call the ball for Saka, but luckily for him, he go back to the side of his teammate there. West Ham again collect the ball. Matheus Fernandes, he cut like a knife on onions. Matheus Fernandes. Still Fernandes here. We find Bisaka. Bisaka now to Toribo. And now Toribo now to Mavropanos. Mavropanos now. Nice touch here from Saka. From the guy that they call Bisaka. Bisaka now to Suchek. Suchek. Nice ball, chance now for West Ham there again. The ball, chance again for West Ham again. Boss straight to the goalkeeper there, former Gerard Bowen.
1: Hell yes. The belief, the confidence, it on the grow back for West Ham.
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1: You know, so they've been finished the first half
0: strong.
1: And this second half, too, they don't start well. A good chance there, but Bowen, you know, hit the ball well. The way we know Bowen from that position, if he hits the ball well, most times, na net, na in the stopper.
0: Well, as the Arsenal bench, they wear one kind of a worrying look from Kepa to Calafiori. They say, what is this? Because the chance, not like glorious opportunity, but the player not catch the ball very well there. And now Arsenal, through Zubimendi. If they pitch the ball, small. If I'm Mosquera now to Rice. Declan, Oscar Rice, back now to Zubimendi. A very chase, a new tactics. Arsenal, I never get the idea, but a new tactics. Mm. Did they carry the ball, did they pass? Just, did I say they know I enter the dangerous area of West Ham? And they do. But maybe they do, and I say maybe like, play, what would you do? Then you could also launch long one. Maybe not the idea, but I don't understand. I never get evidence, I can't prove it. But I think because the players, they know they're interested, they'll come their own half, they pass the ball.
1: Before you know it, I just play long one.
0: Now that long one, now they want, I want with Man City that they would want. But now, long one from Raya, straight to the head of Mosquera. But Diouf win the ball. Rice, he head the ball. Crescenzo Somerville, the Dutch man, use sense of short man, cover the ball here. As Mosquera went long, well, bring them down. And now advantage for the Hammers. 15 minutes of play, I mean, so we don't chop 5 minutes of play still. Nothing really, don't change. Abi, this game is a winner in this starting 11. Abi, there on the bench. Is this game for the lack of Martinelli? And now, Arsenal now, forward playing pass to try to locate your carriers there. But good reading there from Axel Di Sarsi. And now, Malik, Diouf, he lose the ball. A very chasey. Chance now for the Gunners. As West Ham, they said they sleep on duty small. Trossard, Leandro Trossard. He did Tonton, I said, for roundabout today. Zubimendi. To Rice. To Mosquera. Saka Manje. Rice, Mosquera, Sakana with a chance. They find that space now. Sakana, they find that space there, but no. You know, if you keep the ball down, as you wear the ball a little bit high, look very well. Come out of a two West Ham players, collect the ball, and try to get that top beans. But the ball, you lack that bend where you need. And now West Ham, they grow increasingly confident for this game. Axel Di Sarsi, he pass the ball now for in keeper Mats Hummelsson. We play the ball straight, trying to locate Bissaka, but then do Bissaka then back him, so the ball go out of there for throwing. Need to connect to the ball. And Ateta see need to sit down, throwing for the Gunners. With a look for options, Luis Kelly now hold the ball. They try to look, him go pass the ball too, but everywhere, no free man. He still hold the ball. He find a short space there to do a short one for a better chase. Back now to Skelly. He play an individual for a better chase. Now Saliba. Back now to Rice, Declan Rice. As this stays stand like this now, it will be just 3 points. As Arsenal gets 77 points, to City we get 74.
1: 74. And goal difference plus 41 for Arsenal, plus 40 for City. So two goals now, City don't cancel that goal difference.
0: And now crossing there from the byline from Saka, but a good header. And even Diop, he said, I'm not going to allow this ball go for throwing still. And Saka bring down the Senegalese there. Saka the plead in case there.
1: Not be foul. Just be say the fall of Diouf, he deceived the referee and the assistant. Just watch him for you. Meanwhile, Diouf do well to keep the ball.
3: stop the ball from converting for a corner kick or even throwing, because you know, say Arsenal are very dangerous from corner kicks and those throwings where they close to the 18.
0: And Marcelo seemed to play that foul near a senior boxer where the linesman raised the flag against Oliver Saka. Long one there from the goalkeeper. For the head of Rice, we had the ball out there for a throw as that man, what do they call Arteta, he do ball boy walker.
3: He don't mind to do ball boy walker today.
0: He said, I go hold him so that we now come make the throw in sharply. Mosquera there, he lose that ball, but he recover. Saka keep the ball from going out of play. And now Tati. I will say Saliba been sleep on duty there, it is, but finally the officiating going in favor. Even so, 30.
3: Ah, just imagine how Saliba for take react. If you say the no blow, because no Arsenal defender for their 18 again. He will be the last man don't come out, and see Bowen. If I just tap the ball enter inside of the empty net.
0: And now opening, can he keep it? Look at the keeper there. Nice ball there to locate Eze. But the ball from Zubimendi, he did a little bit too much for that man, what they call Eze. And it's all the space where he did it for sure. Say Eze, if I use that ball, yeah, the West Ham defense there. And now a clearance from West Ham. Mosquera with the ball. Saka trying to play to Gyökeres. Decisive with a flying clearance. He fall back now to Magalhaes. Magalhaes now to Skelly. Skelly, faking man with him body movement. Back now to Raya. David Raya. And now declaration. He comes inside of the 18 yard. Gong. Say, give me the ball, Raya.
3: He nearly enters the 16 yard to collect the ball. I think that will not even be necessary. Raya for give the ball to place where they
0: outside.
3: We don't come out for near their 18, so at least the ball will progress.
0: Well, almost a dangerous lose of ball here from Saka, but God help us, say the player he pulled the, play the ball out there for a throw-in. Mosquera, he throw the ball back now to Saliba to Magalhaes. Now you don't put the ball forward now for Skelly. He go Samba Express. Skelly. Bowen the follow on there. He said, even though you are a Bowen 411. This one will be air something. Now on land, now I operate there. But first time I'm back now. Zimendi to Magalhaes to Mosquera. Back now to Saliba. Easy. Mosquera. Back now to Eze to Rice, and now Saliba. Back now to Magalhaes. Some positive new position here. A bit of chasey. Now the space now for Saka. The space is selling again. Now you go. Over the bar again.
3: Always rising. He see the space to play the shot after he collected the pass. Now he said, okay, make you do him a quick, but he overhit the ball with too much power and too much height. And himself, I don't say he's supposed to do better. Like play. 58 minutes, he don't go. And still no goal yet. And for this second half, I said no shot on target for the two teams.
0: And now Somerville again, but a good long legs recovery for Mosquera. Tati, he did a good job there. Talking about yes, the man in the call, Castellanos. Tati. A pass there away. Scary, they see him, but he almost allowed the ball to go out there for throwing it. But he recovered here to keep the ball. Now Trossard played the ball to Mosquera. He did a good job there to control the ball. Christian Mosquera back now to Saliba. And still Arsenal for the own half. Nice pushing of the ball here. Nice pass here, but Geoff. He cleared the ball, shall we play him go corner kick?
3: He miscue as he won't clear the ball. And the ball will come out to go for a corner kick. A good pass there to Saka. Just to say Geoff he read the situation well. And he cleared the ball, he reached the ball before Saka. Even Saka safe, his teammate away passed that ball. To I mean, not saying a good pass, just that Geoff he read them well. But now, what's not saying defined this corner? They are number third corner kick of the game.
0: Well, imagine for not a miscue of a clearance there from Malik Geoff. A goal come from this one, how it will be. But West Ham gets some defending to do here. Corner kick for Arsenal. Declan Rice, play the ball, yeah! No danger for now. Saka. So, Trossard. Leandro Trossard. He crossed the ball again. West Ham say, nowhere. Again, Rice. The ball falls around there, Luger. Good flick header there from West Ham. Saka. Good winning, good interception there. But referee, he say nothing like as a West Ham player, they roll. Again, West Ham say no way. As them cover everywhere.
3: Yes, Arsenal did very good for set pieces, free kick, corners, and the long throw. But if you look the West Ham defense, all of them tall. Thank you. Todibo tall. Disasi tall. Even Diouf way they play right back, he tall. Mavropanos, all of them good in the air. So you go hard, Arsenal. To get anything from this their free kick as Ateta. Once again, him and one of his assistants, they don't rub minds together. Even the Arsenal fans, they say they don't need the Yankan Ferchi again as they use their teeth, they cut their nails. They call them a nail biting moment for the Gunners.
0: Actually, if you see the Arsenal fans here, very, very tension. Night and day. And this one will be very near to us. They will find Stone Island jackets. When we wear, but say no, this will not be time for fashion. Even when we wear Papa's caps, that Atinga cap, bicycle seat. You see, yes, this one. And I hit the feel inside of under this Papa's cap. Scaly again to Trossard. The first one to play the ball wide. Zubimendi. To Saliba to Mosquera to Saka. Now I take one. He decides to find that space there to come around that kind of a center of the pitch there of the 18-yard box there. When you carry the ball from that kind of a right hand side, make those runs to see that opening would make it release the shorter. But Malik Geoff, he chungoma.
3: He don't tell you, no call Victor Yokeres for this
0: day. They never remember.
3: I know, so they never remember. He don't get he don't get a quiet game because the West Ham defense they don't do a good job on Victor Gyokeres.
0: Yes, actually, very good job there of covering him and making sure even the chances still need to reach there. Well, a foul here for Arsenal. So check there, then check out easy. As you see, possession still Arsenal. They get enjoyment of possession here. First half, they get 66 to 34. Now 78 to 22. Declan Rice just carry the ball. He go fall there and he fall for. And the free buy him actually. I think that one will be foul actually.
3: No, be foul.
0: He fall for good location. He buy
3: him. Now he make Matheus Fernandes. They para, they complain. Moku see him again. Okay, now foul. He touch him.
0: Not really. Softest of a foul here.
3: No foul.
0: And Rice just fall. They said, you know, so this kind of place I didn't like. You know, say, a very chase that time. You know, so I allow you to take that one. Maybe this time.
3: This one. Allow me. Take that one. I take this one.
0: Like I roll back the
3: Madrid. Roll back the Madrid league.
0: Very, very good location here.
3: But this one will go good for lefty. Because it come right hand side small. So. I'm not sure say Declan Rice will go for goal from here. He go maybe look for the head of Megales and Saliba.
0: Alright, sir. I'm going to see waiting Rice, which magic he will pull. of the Magic Heart. As West Ham, you see the Sassi Diouf and goalkeeper. Did they talk? Say yes, you're all right like this now, Masemasi. He played an in-swinger there. Was no wahala there as a referee win blue against of Magalhaes.
3: I tell you now, say go look for the head of Magalhaes or Saliba, because from that angle, now only left see if it attempt to score for there. The foul will be against Magalhaes, but since the foul to Gibo, the push on for ground and then make a referee blue. Now Mosquera actually now he push Todibo and land him in the ground.
0: Well, 65 minutes of play, nothing don't change. West Ham serve, they say, okay, we need something here. As West Ham want to make a change, the player will come out in, from in the they see, he want to look like a Philip Billing, but we never really get commission there when he doesn't head well. Well,
3: Billing,
0: Syria,
3: this, no, any of these more small countries. I see him for. And Europa League, the Conference League, make a confirm.
0: And now Malik Diouf to Somerville. Somerville, you get two players to beat, you know, beat even one of Saka and Saliba. West Ham not calling the ball again, no chance now. Chance for that one, they call Bowen, but a good block in there from the Gunners. As Ibila say, hey, West Ham, they smell something. They don't increase their volume themselves. Malik Diouf. Arsenal and they don't pin them back. But the ball, he don't reach back. The goalkeeper there. Hemerson. He play long. Scaly. He had the ball, but to chest off Sucheka.
3: Matthews. He Midtjylland.
0: Denmark then.
3: Yes.
0: I think like Danish should be.
3: Yes. See him now. He don't play for Denmark 6 times.
0: Actually, this boy
3: from 2020. After 6 years, he don't play only 6 games, one game per year.
0: Child, even for Denmark, he struggle. Well, yes, now 30. Did they move? Yes, Pablo Fernandes.
3: So now, to Pablo.
0: Yes, we bring in another forward. Say 30. Another sweat you don't do there. And this one
3: for more than 30 minutes that you play. You know what, anything.
0: And this Pablo Brazilian. As Arsenal also don't make a change. You see Odegaard. And you also Havertz. See Kai Havertz. Wow, I think a good change actually. Kai Havertz now game way. Now this another game way. Game day tight.
3: It's tight. Now there they show itself. And I expect easy. Easy and then maybe Trossard to come out for this game. I don't see no come out for Victor Gyokeres. Yes, I don't see Easy number. I have confirmed that one. And Trossard, if it be the next number, we will see. Why is this really
0: the game?
3: Change it, can change it.
0: Wow.
3: Wow.
0: Well, the many come out happily. As he no show any sign of say things no suit him there, and now that man what they call Arteta, and the ginger people say yes, we got this, and Saliba, he played the ball now to Raya play the ball straight, header there from Kai Havertz there,
3: with the first touch,
0: and now Gyokeres, he just go down easily. Todibo, now bring him down there and referee. You don't look to bring out the yellow card. Yes,
3: actually, in a yellow card offense because him push him from the back. Yes, he never even make attempt because Gyokeres don't enter in front. This kind of thing is not the last man, now red card will be, but from side, so another person deal to block him. And this kind of yellow card, it's good to take this kind of yellow card for your team because. If you allow your carriers enter, you don't pass soon. Now danger for West Ham.
0: Another set piece opportunity there. So far, West Ham don't do very well with the set piece where Arsenal don't get her. Declan Rice is stand on top of this one again. And like we take talk to them, get total players. And even if you're already defenders there, even to check, we'll always see them. You always come back when they get this kind of a chance to go on and defend. But now all the Arsenal players, Mosquera, Magalhães, then Dejia, they go do one kind of a line for the back of the line. Wait, Arsenal don't keep it right here. Chance, Arsenal players, they raise hands, they send a penalty here. But West Ham, they get a chance to collect the ball there, but the Arsenal players, they raise their hand. The ball, it never die yet. But the Arsenal players, you show them, say something happened here.
3: Well, now the use of VAR with that, they will go on. They don't even check them. We will find out whether something true happened up there on Arsenal players. Just the find some way that they take, escape this game. Now Pablo does the enter. We can see.
0: No.
3: Like say, he move your hand.
0: I don't see that. I don't think so.
3: He move your hand. You can see where he move your hand.
0: No, we are in there now. How you want to do?
3: Okay, in the ground, in the ground.
0: Yeah.
3: You're going to send our fans where they are around, say they shake their head, say yes, yes, yes. Maybe foul, maybe foul. And if like I say they even, like say Megales even push and fall for there. Well, there's still the check arm. VAR still the check.
0: Who do they check arm?
3: they check arm.
0: Yeah, that's the one here. Actually, well, for the VR there, down in England. Nine day for the VR room there. And 70 minutes of play. Now we don't enjoy here. Women say 20 more minutes. I think they will draw a hand here.
3: I see, he push the hand go front small. He used to take push the hand go front small.
0: Pablo.
3: You don't escape him. You don't escape him.
0: Yeah, because look where in the ground already. I don't know, you know where they want.
3: That's where they ground. If they fear fall again.
0: Fear no fall.
3: They fall again.
0: Well, Arsenal get another set piece, but they play short this time. Even as Magalhães, they wait. Skelly. Marcelo Skelly. He takes two people on. Still Skelly. If Oduamu, you don't lose the ball, but go ahead and say they don't cover back. Huh? And now, Bowen.
3: Good play from Bowen.
0: Play the ball forward now for Malik Diouf. Malik Diouf now with option. You don't need it. Here the boss. Malik Diouf, he crosses the ball again. Chance again, but no. As he tries to locate the run of Pablo. Good busted run there from the Hammers.
3: Exactly. And of course, Bowen may go twally. As he collected that pass, where be like say the pass down, yeah. He collect him, keep him well, constantly release Diouf. And a good ball, good delivery there from that man,
0: Malik Diouf.
3: And I will say now, Declan Rice, now you can save the situation for Arsenal. Now, corner kick, okay. I'm just in a corner kick, sir.
0: Diouf with the last touch there, even with Declan Rice, they're very close to them. Arsenal, they don't go, as Papa, we don't find the ball for the other half of the pitch also. But this corner flag, he helped West Ham there, and Mavropanos played the ball forward here. Pablo has looked to be like a real threat up front there.
3: This Pablo,
0: you see, yes, Tati, I think, say, in terms of coming back to the help, but Pablo, but Tata still say nothing they have, just they clap. Again, West Ham, near the 18-yard box of the Gunners. Crossing for the 18-yard box again, but Skelly head the ball out of there. He fall back now to the Sassi. Jean Claire Todibo. Thomas to check. Bowen, play the ball now to Pablo. Then bring Pablo down. Referee say play, go on. No foul. Mavropanos there. Kostastinos Mavropanos to Axel Di Sassi. Di Sassi play back, go give a goalkeeper Mads Hermansen. Hermansen. Back now to Di Sassi. Di Sassi launched the ball inside, trying to locate Pablo again. But header there from Saliba. Now Rice to Skelly. Saliba, the player I'm giving on to Martin Odegaard. The first time I don't see assist when he enter to Saka. Saka with Malik. So far Malik don't get a fine evening against Saka. Saka cross the ball again. Chance down here for the Gunners there. Good header for Mayokeres, but no trouble for the goalkeeper.
3: Yes, Mayokeres, we don't quiet away well for this second half, but good cross there from Saka within a week. Right leg and the jump of Todibo and him being make sure say waiting the name, Victor Gyokeres, you know, head the ball the way he for like to head down. Well, play like this now, 16 minutes now remainder for this game, and there's still no goal as Arteta. As the time if they go, the more and more tension they did the body of Mikel Arteta.
0: And now, header from Magalhães, he fall now to Gyokeres. Gyokeres now, but West Ham not allowed to pass the ball. Kai Havertz, Skelly, the keeper now for Rice. Rice, they find that place to release that shot there. Certainly! Saka there, but
3: poor first touch there from Saka. Good pass from Rice. Now, this one that they call

0: He come with plenty of attention. Valuable 3 points they look to be for the Gunners there. But what a game, but it don't be the big dance. We don't see all kind of emotion.
1: Actually, what a game this one, it don't turn out to be. Victor Yoker is supposed to call a yellow card for there because he just leave ball and go and elbow the opponent as well, it don't be like this. Well, this will be the last kick, the last action of the game. West Ham, the Fisty pull out another magic from their cap.
0: Well, we'll miracles they haven't bought. The Gunners fans, they wait as West Ham, they're there against time there. Ball don't go out for throwing there. Can they make the throw? As Ryan Taffer, instead of a minute 100 there for instead of this game, but still referee Kavanagh is to make the play, make it continue. As he don't fall for the hand of the goalkeeper, Mas Emerson. Can he take a kick? Chris Kavanagh, would they look as the fans look on him there? Malik Diouf there. He play and back to the keeper, he even get time to play the ball back. Emerson played the ball forward. West Ham, they play the ball there. But Gabriel Magalhães back to center there. West Ham, they should put in everything here. What a moment it could be if a goal come from this place. The Arsenal, they go toss it. No, referee, you don't try. Oh. Hey, chance now for West Ham. Chance for West Ham. Ah! Again, the chance is in there. Somerville. And a real battle here.
1: Referee don't blow.
0: Well, ladies and gentlemen, still, you never end the game. Now, throwing, somebody is throwing. Actually, we say, all those time when you take check VR. Mm. They try to compensate without entering 101. This is intro to winning the game. Fernandez, he played the ball inside. Almost there again, West Ham. Boy. You see, they don't throw in everything. And finally, full time here. Yeah, we don't get the whistle there from the referee, Chris Kavanagh. He said, it don't be Arsenal. Did they walk away with a vital 3 points here? Yeah. And that goal over there from Leandro Trossard. It proved to be, yes, the difference here as Arsenal. There is such a honor here. Warm embrace between the two managers here. He said, I give you a good game there, but full time here. And still, the discussion with the referee. He continued about the Gunners. There is such an honor here. See what in this goal, what in this win mean to them. Hug, warm embrace here from all the Arsenal players here, but the West Ham players then surround the officials. They explain there, but full time for the London Stadium. Arsenal 1, West Ham 0.

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2: 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The Chukwumauta station. See, better game where we see instead of the London Stadium. Aye, who be this way they call? Arsenal fans, they no go allow us rest today. Make us see. Who be this one? Hello? I talk him. We no go sleep today. Hello? Well, we know the two hear you. Call us back if you fit, if you can. And drama inside of the London Stadium after Trossard. He been done score for the Gunners. And now so West Ham, they go on and equalize from a corner kick. But they can't check. Say one Pablo for West Ham. He use in hand and hold the hand of David Raya. Now so VAR, then check. Oh, sit. Chris Kavanagh himself, he go check on by himself. And he can't cancel him. Hello? He didn't. What is happening? What did they happen to the phone lines? Well, it don't end 1-0 in favor of the Gunners. Will be this one Sanders send us message. It's a goal! Up Gunners! Wow! Thank God we don't make armor today again. All our enemies go suffer this time around, no doubt. He say in name now Ola Welter from Church Road. Thank you, sir, for the commentary. God bless you. Thank you too. God go bless you too. Hello. Yes.
3: Hello.
2: Is this AA matter?
3: This is the me. I didn't hear that. We know this much for this match.
2: And I don't use Ojoro take a win West Ham.
3: If you say they don't cancel, if you say they don't give you West Ham this ball, Arsenal, if you see Arsenal fan, we will center. Because
2: God no good let that happen.
3: They don't cool fear for their body. So I think the Arsenal really try as they win this match. Because yes, I predict them, I tell you in a draw now. And the draw don't even come. Now this Bangabuzu referee, he don't deny that thing when they say I talk out. Even though we even talk to Arsenal will win this league. And okay. It don't be. They don't already win them. No animal will be stop them.
2: Nobody can stop the Gunners.
3: In advance. For me, I tell them to follow that. Thank you very much.
2: All right. Thank you. Very plentiful. AA Mata. Back insider of WhatsApp. Who be this? They send us a plenty message. They delete some. He say, wait the message now. Oh, you send message and you delete them two times. And Aro send us one sticker of Gunners fans. We they celebrate. Who's you?
3: Even me.
2: Who be this one now? Who be this?
3: My name is Ado from Mitchell Waterpark.
2: Ado, now you be this?
3: I'm very, very happy, but still now it's my heart. So we thank God for this only one God.
2: Okay.
3: Yes,
2: okay.
3: Our next game, Arsenal between Burnley. I hope Arsenal will score again, even 3-1.
2: That one, it don't finish now.
3: Yes, we'll carry this premier. Ado from Minjibiru Moto Park.
2: Thank you, Ado from Minjibiru Moto Park. Okay, hey, message Yakba Makusi. The decision to show us a clear. Say now Arsenal that season. I don't finally surrender to Arsenal FC. Arsenal, you can go ahead and leave the trophy. No wahala. Austin from Badawa, the Destiny. He say greetings to the guys inside of a studio. Which kind of partial and unethical officiating be this? The ref just rub hammers. West Ham, that's a vital and crucial point. Arsenal is a pity for Una Uncle Gloom, aka Daddy Destiny from Zoo Road. Mokusi, who be this? Hello?
3: Hey, I beg,
2: don't get it.
3: The match up for me. Now, Gabriel Mawesabi from Zango Ndakata.
2: All right, Gabriel Mawesabi.
3: I don't say the only win I'm going to score to celebrate. They're not fit to call.
2: Up Gunners! Thank you, Gabriel Mawesabi. Arsenal fans, I supposed to party today. Hey, God, I nearly faint for that final whistle. Gunners are for real. This now, Umar from Dakata. And this one, Baba Samson. He said, good evening, my super squad. I dey excited. Bele is sweeten me. I say, a narrow escape. Kudos to Baba Alaye 02 for Serikin Power from Baba Samson from Brigade. And this one say, good evening, sports directors. Up, Arsenal, we thank God. This now, from Update Man and goal up Arsenal up Gunners now for this match walk finish Man City make una rest. Yes, even myself, I believe I really don't send us another one again. You see one Arsenal fan where we Arsenal JC talking for one better blue jeans, just the waka de bugal. I say now he get the whole street. Oh, Arsenal. Good evening, Big Des and MVP. Una commentary na top notch and I enjoy am. If to say referee give West Ham that goal, if for today unfair and wicked, I know be Arsenal fan and I know say Arsenal they play yes a game but then deserve am. Ali from Hawandawaki, insider of BUK news site. Who is this that is giving me signal to come out inside of the studio? Is this MC Jolly Jolly? MC Jolly Jolly.
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2: Oh yes, in case you don't remember, you don't forget. Yeah, you will still forget in 95.1 Wazobia FM they listen to. Well, now here, now we go match a break. We now do well, say, una day with us. Until we come again next week, Saturday, with another Football Republic. But do well to join us tomorrow morning. Yes, from 9 a.m. instead of make una wake up a show. But we go bring una, yes, Wazobia Sports morning waka. Then in the evening of evening by 5 o'clock, Sports fans Domota, he go day on behalf of the super squad of MVP, box to box, and return, and of course, the spotted docket of us. Anyway, I be the Big Des. I de say, make una bye bye, enjoy una weekend. Arsenal fans, I congratulate una do well.

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Good evening to you. You're there very, very welcome to your Chukwuma station 95.1 Wazibia FM Kano. Bumptious evening to you, dear. Twale to you. We're on the tender with us from Morning Conridge. This very, very time. Now you be the real VIP. Now you be the real MVP. Twale to you. We're on the tender with us from Monday, Tuesday, Wednesday, Thursday, Friday, Saturday, and even today will be Sunday. You still tender with us. Bumptious evening to you, dear. Anything where your hand touch, you no go spoil. Everybody, man, picking where they celebrate birthday today.

0: And they wish you now a very bumptious happy birthday. Birthday, we go continue to bring on our joy, happiness, and peace of mind, long life and prosperity with better kajadness of body. Yesterday, on Sunday, and on a Sunday, today like this, I say, make I enter, make I thunder with you on the level, you know how you be now. Yesterday, not the number 10 days of the month of May 2026, and 15 minutes on base, come on top 7 o'clock, and I get very handsome gentleman in the house like this. Husband material, 213 and a half years, don't play. Black on black, where they look like a king in a jungle. You no go one try. Now, this kind of person where we say even principalities and powers they fear. You know how they be now.
1: Can't perform or refund. Go introduce you, finish. You no get joke to crack. The next comedian coming is a comic, commentator. Is the who of comedy. Is a Janjantua Jaggies.
0: Janjantua Jaggies. So it's not Janjantua Jaggies.
1: Get one man. You say,
0: Good evening to you, Mr. LFEZ.
1: I greet you with two hands. Who don't know you, no person.
0: No, now you are going to say, who don't know you, no know anybody.
1: You don't get person.
0: Somebody will get you like this, don't get everybody.
1: Yeah, they sleep, they help people. No, when you can't wake up, what do you think?
0: God,
1: if you're hungry, you see Jolly, you know better food. Hey, go down, let Jesus will solve your problem.
0: God, I beg. My lesson ever.
1: Four person inside one body.
0: Willy. You wake up before 40 person inside body call.
1: Jolly, wait down. Federal government money. Federal government still they look for around to tell them.
0: God, man, man, I help me.
1: I don't know. The only way they look for presidential candidate to sponsor, he never sees.
0: I know, see, and I don't define that one day true, Sham. And if I want to sponsor, actually, in my dreams, that one day. Thank
1: now,
0: you.
1: Who wake up from dream? Now, they do what you see for dream now. Johnny don't wake up soon.
0: Brotherly, you know this thing. Duality, Mr. LFEZ. I'm happy to see you this wonderful
1: thank
0: evening.
1: You so much.
0: As you just open door, enter, you know, she said, my smile just draw from here, go reach here.
1: Your smile, the same person walk. If I get this type of your smile, now signboard I go here for body. You know, right? Can't you see me? I never see anything.
0: Oh my! If I get LFEZ mouth, and I to enter Central Bank, go presidential villa.
1: Oh God!
0: Man, just use my mouth like this. They collect a kwala back to back.
1: I for too like him because I don't try him. They hold me for the
0: now because I the reason say now nah, because you never use them well. You know, you never like what nobody say. You know, say they did say they talk come in a matani. I didn't mean this mouth where you get like this now. Now me get and come be woman.
1: My God,
0: brotherly.
1: My God. He go say now this work Jolly they do. If Jolly enter motivational speaker work, you know, I go here talk. People like Jolly go say, I start my poultry farm with one feather.
0: Oh, me? Me
1: now
0: go tell
1: I have 20,000 birds.
0: Me,
1: flying.
0: I go tell Nasi, I start with one feather. Me, we go tell Nasi, I start with the kashi. I just blow the kashi on the floor like this.
1: And
0: miracles
1: all.
0: Just started happening. One day, I open my barn, I see chicken full inside.
1: My Lord.
0: I'm telling you. Well done, Mr. LFEZ. So
1: you,
0: today na Sunday mede. And for Sunday mede, we get some lineup of program where we do interesting program. And one of those sessions I for like make you day inside. But I don't know how your time go be. I for not like stress you, you know, say be 100 husband material 2,000 and a half.
1: Stress
0: years.
1: Me. I want to be stressed.
0: You want to be stressed.
1: Put stress on me.
0: Man over stress you now. Man over stress you now. And your wife material go come be
1: put
0: like
1: they don't stroll and finish.
0: They don't drink and finish.
1: Carry stress and put on me.
0: Man, I know because they will not see it. She not see anything again. They put her on.
1: Now, the work where they bring food from table, go do and wear.
0: Well done, okay, LFEZ. So, from 7:30 now, we go get Igbo Dodo with Yoruba program. But I go come back by 8:30 to stand up with the children, go reach 9 o'clock. 9 o'clock or 9:10 or thereabout. Then, for true confession, Domot, we go just run, waiting the pinch you for mine, waiting for like, make we choke my out on top. And then we the matter the hot where we're now with 10 o'clock program where we discuss some bedroom matter, husband and wife matter.
1: If you leave and jolly for that point, eh? If you not say they correct with your wife, eh, set to because we to go. hey God.
0: So that 10 o'clock like this, and we they call her na love, baby.
1: Wait till we go talk that time, eh? You know, go good say they correct with your wife because it go good. Make you and your wife get together, they listen because from there, from that point. Wait till Baba go there, no fit do, never still stand.
0: No.
1: So if you dey quarrel with your wife, no listen, no, because it no go good for you.
0: Sorry to you. Mm-hmm. And for single Pringles, I go advise, say, may they just, you know, may they just come up body.
1: No, may they no come up body.
0: May they no come up body.
1: May they listen. It go help it go them motivate to learn what thing they supposed learn. You know, say, Jolly, get things where happen to us, me and you, as we they grow, we can't quick catch up. Now, make we did the way we would take day.
0: You quick catch up. Me now, later, I can't they catch
1: you
0: up.
1: You understand? So, those things, so, yeah, they just stay by the corridor of the listening. When they don't practicalize anything, yeah, no, they talk. They will just save them for their iCloud first.
0: Maybe they iCloud.
1: Uh-huh. Mm. Then when them can't jump in, they'll come begin do
0: iCloud.
1: So, then the ones where like babe, now we be say one guy don't give you ring, he don't reach 5 months, he never talk anything. Today, tell him say, may he listen to the show.
0: Thank you. Tell him like that.
1: Tell him say, make it just tune in, make it listen. Make when you finish, you can tell him say, now wait till you miss, be that.
0: Oh, she can now, sister. Mm-hmm. Oh, Elevisi, God go bless you. Anyway, Sha, the problem be say, some of us, our husbands don't travel. So now, those of us, where our husband don't travel, or where our wife travel, now we can't do now, Elevisi.
1: No, that one no be, that one a smart thing now. As the program they go on, you go just suffer, tell him say, make it listen.
0: Okay.
1: Through our internet, okay, where himself get where he day for his phone. As he listen, you pull WhatsApp call through. Mm-hmm. From there, may the Lord help now.
0: See, Monica and Master, all of them, when they see, I get bad character. Sure, I don't see you get her past me, Abby. Anyway, at this point in time, I deal with the LFEZ now. God, now I go help on her. Anybody wearing names in on top of this table, now God go help you. To all to you, A Master, say, good evening, Jolly, the area mama, and LFEZ, don't tell us waiting, we don't know. We will go come this Sunday, mete, we stand up with you. And then when we Navisa say good evening, Jolly, welcome to Sunday Mede. He say our family. I say family, they fine. He say we day with you and we stand up with Wazibia family. Now good day, Mommy Navisa. The phone number this evening is 09023209053. 09023209053. If you just join us today, welcome. This now Sunday Mede with MC Jolly. But today, LFEZ day in another building. Hello, good evening.
2: MC Jolly.
0: Oh, Tanda with us for dear. Good evening to you.
2: It's Mommy Sarah.
0: Good evening, ma.
2: Good evening,
0: ma. Well done, ma.
2: Happy Sunday
0: to you, mama. How about you? Well done, ma. I know they even feel differentiate your voice from Rebecca. Oh, even like now your voice, Rebecca Cario. Well done, ma.
2: So you I did not send that number you said she sent for you.
0: Okay.
2: I will send it for you today.
0: No wahala, no problem at all. All right, thank you. Happy Sunday to you, mama.
2: Thank you.
0: All right, Twale to you. Yeah, so guy A1 or guy Ziggy. Somebody say make a Twale una for you. Even though you know put a name, he say A1 and Oziggy. Ob say una day awake today. He say Adam Mike we get bad character. Ob say una go day awake today. Say I get the feeling say today go hot. Well, you know put your name. Welcome to the show. Okay, this person know the Kukuma like putting it. I realize it's only for Sunday Mede. This person they shook my way. Now I see why no one put in name. Okay, I see you. Hello, good evening to you.
2: Good evening,
0: ma'am. Well done. Happy Sunday to you, ma'am. What's your name, ma'am? Where they call us from?
2: Hello, Mrs. Priscilla, they talk from Bagawa.
0: You're there, welcome, ma. Chukma.
2: Elefizi.
0: Yes.
2: I don't with you guys, so I want to hear talk.
0: You want here to okay.
1: I'll say here, yeah, no, they quick pay you.
2: My brother, make a laugh well.
0: No, holla.
1: Let me ask and say, I hope say here, yeah, no, they quick pay you.
0: They say, I'll say here, yeah, no, they quick pay you.
2: No worry.
0: She get waiting, they make the ear no pay anybody. Where, where? All right, all the man, oh, I'll make basically the entire side of market small. And when we come back, we go pass the microphone, give you Yoruba program.
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0: All right, so the bombshells evening to you again. If you just join us, this now 95.1 was a BFM Kano, and you the thunder with MC Jolly Jolly on top of your Sunday Mede. And today we get a bonge guest inside the house, Elefizi Do.
1: You don't know person.
0: One
1: person, one body, one cash.
0: Una they see who they help me, ba? They indirectly, they twist me, they wind me.
1: Yeah, for anybody who don't like Jolly.
0: Oh, now they hear that. The person they help me now, multi-billionaire. Person where they swim is their money. Only him now, 7 billionaires in one. You don't see his skin? Now, ladies, they say skin like milk, but if you see Elefizi, my God.
1: If there's no come come here now, come saying they look for me, I'll come as you go and say, this is not what I ordered for.
0: This is not what I ordered for. What I ordered versus what I got. So we sporty. Somebody say good evening, Jolly Jolly and Wazobia Jagaban. He done the drop on the air. Thank you. We balance here tonight. Powerful beauty, twirling to you. Ibrahim Dada said, good evening, Jolly Jolly and LFEs. He said, good evening. He said, we the single. We not go keep quiet. Me, we're on my radio since they wait. He said, I'm not going to keep quiet today. Ibrahim Dada from Kawo, you're welcome. Good evening, Jolly Jolly. God go bless you for this. Okay, this one, Sunday, made last week. Good evening, Jolly Jolly. And Oga Elefizi, he said, thank you to Una. We tanda here with you today. Welcome, Aja. A.A. Mata say, Geskia, Jolly Jolly, Elefizi go make the show sweet. Toilet to you, dear. Oga Elefizi, did they give you toilet?
1: I greet you.
0: He said, now I know, say, you get good character. He said, Elefizi own, he off. So no, so good girl. I do not see you get bad girl.
1: Jolina, my mentor, ba. No, not even my mentor.
0: He said, wahala for people when no marry. He said, people when no marry, how una day, una mind good day.
1: Nobody like batting for relationship as single people.
0: I tell you. One person day, yes, good evening, Jolly Jolly. I welcome you to Sunday Jollification Sunday. He said, tell your visitors, say, with a greet and prince from United States of Badawa, bamshus evening to you, dear, toilet to you. Right now, I go pass the microphone, give my visitor waiting for house. As I've been telling you, say, we get Ogbonge program mate, Ipe Ododo, and time don't reach for us to carry you enter that Zanga. All right, when we come back again by 8:30, we go enter Sunday mede properly. I beg make una gather my children and tell them say I they come back with better story. We be say I don't waka go sambisa, go forest for Abiokuta, enter river, go swim, go fish the story, come outside. They no go like me some, because if they miss some, it go pen me well. Toilet to you. We they come back again. Don't touch that dial. Not touch that radio. Not touch them. Good evening to you. All right, Odema.

0: ba, even when you say you feel like malaria, as you go there, they'll still say make you do tests, so they call full blood count. Because that time where you feel say you fair, ba, you not actually fail. Your blood count feel no day the normal place where it's supposed to.
1: Wow.
0: So that fair, but no be fair, is called pale. The person they pale. In, like blood no day, so they look like say fair. You know, fair, it on the white they go so. So that's why you go do full blood count, and you go, your sister doctors go tell you, say, oh, maybe they take multivitamin or food will go help to the increase blood. You get what you, if I talk now, it will cause problem. Mama, just because you get what you would they do. You get things what would they take, but Jolly, when you know, say people they take to increase blood. You know they do it.
1: And now they do. That is. Artists are only be, you know, they work.
0: You know, they do.
1: You know, they do anything. You know, they do. Just a bag of mix. But you know, they do.
0: They mix this.
1: Mix come on here. Mind you, as me and you, they and I say AC bar, they talk of massaging of head. Somebody don't quickly don't go collect massage from his wife. He says, JJ, this LAPZ is correct, pa. He said, my darling just massaged my head now, and it's wonderful. Wonderful in capital letter.
0: Confirm.
1: He can't say, MCJJ, no call something this evening. Oh, my partner don't stand up with me. They listen this Sunday, mede mede. Alaji Sheriff, akwe IQ go befa.
0: No, if he miss work.
1: Alaji Sheriff, work.
0: If he miss work, no worry.
1: Oziki said, but immediately I regain myself by taking my medication. My normal color go conde ba. So waiting LVC talk, it is very very correct. Thank you. And Sika say, I beg, I get problem. You don't enter today, hello. He said, loneliness won't keep me.
0: Is it loneliness can be your own problem. No, your problem. They don't solve and sister. Now you know grief.
1: Now you know what suffer.
0: Now you. You know, say you get some people, but you're not supposed to be lonely.
1: Yeah.
0: But now they are self choice. Now won't keep
1: them. Now you see,
0: at your level, whole waiting day with you. No. You won't go the eye waiting no fee come meet
1: see
0: you.
1: And yeah.
0: Is it can no be your own problem. Now you be naive.
1: Now you be the cause of your problem. Hello, good evening. Who they turn down with us like say they talk, they call us from bedroom.
2: MCJ.
1: Hey, brother. A1.
2: How you doing now?
1: I gallant to my doctor day house. Oh.
0: Who is doctor?
2: Now wait me call be that.
1: Okay.
2: Well, I won't be sure if not this doctor be. So what thing that happened to me is it might sound funny, but is indeed very real.
1: Okay.
2: So most times when I be sleep in the afternoon, I don't know unconsciously I pollute a lot. So I can't like meet a doctor, say how far, I don't understand. I do this thing a lot. And he now said that is an evidence of good living. So LFZ, what do you think? What do you have to say about it? Yes, why they laugh?
0: First, disclaimer. I know be doctor.
1: He not be doctor.
0: But Matt, Matt tell you waiting go make you. Matt tell you waiting will make you laugh.
2: Okay.
0: You know, say releasing of gas bar, it actually they help you burn out some calories. But people don't know.
2: But Baba, this thing is very well.
0: What be this?
1: No.
0: Wait here, Apple.
1: Everyone, go away from my radio. Wait here, oh, this. He emphasis on the thing they smell well. God, I beg.
0: You know, below, like those kind of people who say if they release one, they can't come up for house. They think of their life. Say, nah, for me, this thing, me.
1: Oh God! Weapon of mass destruction.
0: Kai.
1: Oziki don't come again.
0: Ew.
1: Oziki say number two.
0: Yeah.
1: He say I dey get fat or look big when I dey go through stress.
0: Yeah.
1: I get fat like too, but nobody go believe say I dey dey straight. He say I beg. Wait if he calls this one because getting fat while passing through stress. You know, be am.
0: No, so you know, so you get some people where be say. Their own method of managing stress, gradually. It is funny, but not their own way.
1: Okay.
0: You see some people, if they go through something, they'll say they just want worker.
1: Mm.

0: fit walk out from where they go another junction,
1: yeah,
0: come back, they go they camp.
1: Yes.
0: Some people go say, when did they go through pressure or maybe work stress?
1: Mm.
0: They just want chop ice cream.
1: Mm.
0: Some people go say at that time they just want to eat because they just discover say they eat because they get panic attack.
1: Mm.
0: They just begin chop. So they like that. Some people they like that. So you go just control your stress level. You know, some people, ba,
1: mm-hmm,
0: now them won't kill themselves by themselves.
1: Ooh.
0: They know, say, ba, anytime where they watch horror film, it they disturb them. But now that one, they won't watch.
1: No. Yeah.
0: Anything where they make you, they feel like, say, hey, you go avoid them.
1: Mm.
0: If talk done, they go where, be say, fear go, they catch you.
1: Come on, dear.
0: Come on for the
1: just
0: peace.
1: Just come on, dear.
0: So, sorry, I know they like talk this kind of talk. Mm. Why they talk like small picking? Thank you.
1: Mm. Come on, dear.
0: Uh-huh. So, thank you. Don't worry yourself.
1: Anche A1 Maracuña. You come here to no A1 Allah Shrieka. Well done. Chiva say good evening, Jolly Jolly. If I talk my own now, nah, when I go close this show tonight,
0: I beg because,
1: no talk. Chiva, keep her, no tell us. We know one here. Hello, good evening. Madam Kwakwalakwa.
2: Happy Mother's Day.
1: To happy Mother's Day to you, ma'am.
2: Well done, yeah. Ilonia.
0: I greet you, ma'am.
2: Dr. Ilonia, well done.
0: Thank you, ma'am. I won't send you small thing, but it's even, that's all.
2: Dr. FBC Ilonia.
0: Oh, Allah, boss.
2: Something attending the cash.
0: Hey.
2: No mercy for money.
1: Mm.
2: So I don't think for you now.
1: Mm.
2: And again, I got a problem. You got to study.
0: It's okay.
1: I mean, what should be the problem again, Madam Kwakwakwa?
2: You know, my problem today, I'm putting my mother's Sunday now.
1: Mm.
2: And thank God, say Dr. FCC Bologna, with empty pounds and dollars.
1: Money no be problem. The Bologna pounds and dollars stand yeah. Here.
2: My own, now just to make Mona make me make I get this kind of money when I get my get past my mind. Be my problem. I get the pounds and dollars. Get the
0: bill. Mama, where you day right now? What do they see for your front? Where you day? What do they see for your front right now?
2: Now I'm so grand now pounds and dollars and billionaire now they see
0: you. No, waiting day your front where you did so.
2: Now with my television when I did work
0: program. Just open the television, you get something with it inside, carry on.
1: God of me. Oh God! Meanwhile, somebody say, "Una, good evening." You say, "A1, now my brother, we are together in this." He say, "I did mess like that."
0: Oh! I'll be like, "Who will come and shoot track on top bridge where they near back?"
1: You need to put your name. Well, I need to. He say, "Not call my name." Well, I need to call your name. He say, "Make una help me." Oh. He said, I did stay days or week, I no go drop caca for inside of toilet.
0: No.
1: He said,
0: I bet
1: this thing dey normal.
0: He no normal.
1: And when he won't come drop the pollute, if he scatter every go see doctor, I beg.
0: No, go see doctor and then begin take fruit. Which help you.
1: Yes,
0: your boils, make it a move. For example, if you wake up in the morning, drink water, you know, drink orange. Just warm water.
1: Mm.
0: Then squeeze small lemon inside. Drink them. Mm. It will help because, okay, mm-hmm. If I talk mm-hmm. this one now.
1: Me no can go release this thing for where your destiny help again.
0: Hey! This, you can't enter lift with this kind of person. You go inside lift where AC day. We're not going to look each other. Who did it? The Lord did it.
1: God damn it. Oziki says to, I want a manager because I know if you leave work before customers go beat me. So, I'm a fashion designer and I believe that the work they make them, they de-stress. So, yes. I want to manage this stress.
0: No, you need to. You need to. So, all of now be fashion designer, and I need to take our health very serious.
1: Yeah.
0: Make una they calm down. Don't be everything be money. They bring clothes to collect. Bring clothes to go. Calm down. Just tell yourself, map them well. Mondays, oh, I know they work. I they rest. Even if I day shop, I'll just collect, do measurement, but I no go climb machine. Use them rest. That's how life be. Life now small. Life now small. If you go do pass yourself, everybody go just say yeah. Ahead oh.
1: LFZ. What I have in front of me, they show me. Hey, matter, welcome. Oh. Somebody say jolly, I beg. It get as it be for me. Oh. He say, what my problem is, I don't eat anything we go make me fat, but I no get fat. Fat no gray come. The fat with me, I just tell you now, say. The fact let me just tell you now, say I the born, I be at the watch my weight.
0: They beg,
1: say you don't chop everything.
0: But you see, now waiting they make life day sweet.
1: My God,
0: they find another person get them. They find waiting you no want.
1: God,
0: that's what life just be. The truth is, if this person know waiting mean to take come off fat for body, the way person go they walk up and down. Like how we no get direction. You just the worker. What do they do? You just want make it be say as you come back, 2 pounds of fat don't come off for your body. My brother or my sister.
1: Be grateful to God.
0: You never know what God has done for you.
1: As in, you never know. Just they thank God though.
0: Oh God.
1: All right, Odema. Yes, 10 o'clock, don't knock, and I know what time it is. Hello, good evening to you. Good evening. No, you and Cup the quarry. I've been at you and Spoon.
3: Mr. Pius,
1: good evening to you, sir.
3: Good evening, my house work.
1: Oga Pius, before I go, answer whether work they fine or not. You they close to your radio.
3: Okay, is it okay now?
1: You know they okay.
3: Sorry.
1: Okay, LFC,
0: he never deal. Our ear don't they pay no so.
4: Welcome to Happy Life.
1: Okay.
3: So I have a little balance of there is something that it used to give me problem.
1: There's something they call waiting.
3: There is something if I eat it used to give me problem.
0: No, you're not well.
1: Even me, no, here.
3: Whenever I eat yam, it needs to cause problem in my stomach.
1: Okay, anytime I eat yam, they worry.
0: How?
3: Anytime I eat it, it makes me feel like eating. I can't understand my stomach again. It will be turning and I will feel inconvenience.
0: But like when you eat yam, it will come make you go toilet.
3: No, sir.
0: And so maybe you go stop that particular yam where they eat, and maybe you go know where did they buy them from. Your body they react to something with that, or how they take the cook them, or the water where they use cook the yam.

0: The doctor, they talk through now, but you don't want to listen.
1: What is the doctor? What is be your name first?
0: See, wait, and they come.
1: No, what is be your name first?
0: One program today, say, this one, where lion, where go the channel lion, my serious story, you hear that program?
1: Which one be that?
0: Okay, and they come. You get one question, you get two questions, where
2: are no, you tell us your name first now. No, tell us before
1: tell
2: you
1: us your name first, so.
0: Wait, nah,
2: no, we know if you wait again. We don't tell
1: Mommy, I'm too there for inside of WhatsApp. Yes, she told say good evening, Jolly Jolly. He say how on a day. He say waiting this woman do okay. He say me, I deal with this woman no for this night. I say I deal against Monica because if we look waiting they happen nowadays, he reached to do that. So I no blame her. If na me, I go fit do that kind of thing. This person say make okay, don't really talk. So this person they talk say she deal with the woman. I don't know, they call us again. Hello, good evening.
3: MC Jolly Jolly Novels, now Monica call back.
1: Monica, I dey welcome.
3: MC Jolly Jolly.
1: I dey with you, ne.
3: This woman, me, I can't think I'm again.
1: Mm.
3: You know, say some people, they say the woman too wicked.
1: Mm.
3: So say the woman no grant or say, may the man no mukuru, na be wickedness.
1: Mm.
3: This woman, no, he not deny her husband.
1: He not deny her husband, no.
3: I don't know why they say he wicked. So say he deny him, pata, na be wickedness.
1: Uh-huh.
3: He not deny. You say person in trouble for 3 months, you know this.
1: Yes.
3: Come back, say, you may use a...
1: Protection.
3: I don't know why they say that weekend, no, weekend be that.
2: Monica.
3: This is what this woman do now for protection, to avoid...
2: Monica.
1: Of course.
2: Monica.
3: I hear you.
2: I beg, I want to ask you one question. You dey use to like small chops.
3: You say, I use what?
2: You dey like small chops, where? Small chops.
3: Small chops?
2: Mm.
3: Sir, which
2: kind of person is that? No, wait, now. You dey like small chops, all those spring rolls and all those things. You dey like them?
3: I dey like.
2: Imagine, say they don't serve you small chops, so as you want put on, now they come out and bring chin-chin, where all your soak, where, say no verse, so just chop this one first. More see whether your teeth go feel handle small chops. How you go feel?
3: I don't feel bad. I go feel good.
2: Welcome. Though, welcome.
3: Thank you.
2: Welcome.
1: Monica, to hello to you, good evening. But on but to the woman, she not deny the husband mukulu. She not tell her say
2: Jolly,
1: I no go give
2: Jolly,
1: you mukulu.
2: Jolly, I don't like what you
1: no, no, no, no, no,
2: which
1: but not
2: be
1: true now.
2: No,
1: she not deny
2: which
1: the man mukulu
2: this
1: now.
2: This one now waiting.
1: No, I don't see him to be denier now.
2: Na better denier.
1: Not be denier now.
2: That one no be like
1: that bread
2: is better than chinchino.
1: Oga take bulletproof. May God no shoot any of us.
2: No, which one be?
1: You don't go for 3 months. You don't know waiting day my body. You me don't go. You I don't know waiting day your body. Make all of us protect ourselves. Waiting be the offense like this.
2: Which one be say? The way we not even take talk the thing now can't even vest me. When I say never be say deny the other.
1: No deny.
2: Waiting be denier past this one. Waiting be the.
1: Ogasa, everywhere don't stand straight. Take something, protect yourself. Let's protect from each other. Let's go protect ourselves from each other.
2: So make the guy come the make him come the think what he in the field be that now. Make him think I'm say, I've been at this one, I've been at that one.
1: Now you want to think for me, I don't see anything. You
2: beg,
1: go
2: beg,
1: make somebody think.
2: Justice for men, I beg.
1: Which one
2: if
1: be just...
2: justice for this man.
1: Hello, good evening to you.
4: Hello, good evening.
1: Good evening, sir. What to be your name or where they call us from?
4: I'm Mike from
1: Oga Mike, welcome. Toilet to you.
4: Oga doctor. You hear me?
2: I dey with you, my brother. I no be doctor. My name is Elefizi.
4: You don't be doctor.
1: No, I be muna call Elefizi before they call for a mo.
4: Go, bless God.
1: Mm.
4: If I travel 3 months to go home, I will not go back. That is the guy that says,
1: I beg, we know they hear you well.
2: I don't say whether you hear
4: me now.
1: Talk, Moku, say that if he hear you now.
4: I say, if.
1: life is even in a network, okay?

0: We dey hear you.
1: My wife go carry bulletproof with me. She go carry that bulletproof reach their mama house that night.
0: Iwe.
2: You're welcome, my brother.
0: Iwe.
2: You don't need to talk again. You don't talk finish.
0: Ah.
2: You don't talk finish.
0: You
2: don't talk finish.
0: You just support this man for this thing where you talk now.
2: I support him.
0: The woman go come go in mother house.
2: Yes,
0: we what happened to dialogue?
2: No, which one? You see, I know the code.
0: What happened?
2: You know what in their rise and shine with dialogue? They know they join.
0: God damn it. Ah. I was always like these days for social media, we they see where wife trust husband, leave husband, the mukulu anyhow. At the end, the man go give her HIV. He say no be even infection or gonorrhea foul. He say correct HIV. He say then what are we talking about? What
2: are
0: they talk about?
2: Talking about real life situation.
0: Now the real life situation we see they talk about. Now hello, good evening to you.
3: Hello, good evening. I'm to Jelly Jelly.
0: Good evening, no toilet to you.
3: Nah, mommy, nah, precious gift, they talk.
0: Precious gift, chook mad on top of this matter.
3: Mommy, I don't think you were dead yet. You might know they wrong. Make the man just concord.
2: As you know, first even greet me when you call. I know, say you no go see anything wrong now. Nah. I know. I know.
3: Make the man call. They go for the test. If the man don't say get through.
0: Oh, make them go test. But why ain't come the verse, Abi?
3: Because maybe her husband, she in
0: for own protection. Oh, my sister.
2: So what thing happened to two will become one?
0: Yes, the two will become one. I'm seeing this now.
3: Trust nobody but respect everybody.
2: Welcome.
0: Precious gift, God bless
2: welcome.
0: You. Trust nobody
2: as
0: but respect.
2: As the best call, when first greet me, I don't know. This talk will go this side. I hear you.
0: Somebody said this wife is a suspect. It's just as she knows what she has been doing in the absence of her husband. For her to do this without any explanation. In fact, if it na me, I no go take him for granted. So I go just take it. Gideon for Gurum. Okay. Gomboso. Is this Gomboso? From Gideon Gorumbuson from Geida Gumbuso. All right, to Ale to you. Oziki say jolly jolly. How many times I call you? Oziki na 3 times you call me. How you did? He say justice for that man. He say I beg waiting be approved to think say her husband don't eat forbidden fruit for outside. He say he don't ever give her reason to have such a thought. Woman open my talk say she know the kind husband where she get. When I see they ask question again. He say and let me tell women this for free. Any married man that decide to play away game without using umbrella, no be man, no be real man. A real man go think of his family first before engaging in that kind of nonsense. So when I don't agree now say away match the day. On I don't agree now.
2: No,
0: say
2: no,
0: we match the day.
2: Example,
0: no wahala. He said, remember, men are moved by what they see, and women are moved by what they hear. Ele Fizi, are they speak your mind?
2: You did, yeah.
0: Thank you, brother. Katalodo, well done. Last message before basically be come up for this yonder. Just MC Jolly Jolly, why he be say we the living cannot stay in peace? I beg. He said, I support the woman. Because maybe she have been treating a different kind of infection, and it's not easy for her. And she know her husband pass us the way we they talk like this. If he want to send her back to her father's house, and let her go back, I beg. Because gone are the days when women they cry for silence, all in the name of anyhow behavior inside of marriage. Powerful beauty from Ibadan Road. Thank you for this comment. One last call before we please come out. Hello, good evening.
4: Hello, good evening.
0: Who turned up with us for the year?
4: I'm a typical African man.
0: I know you're a typical African man. What be your name, sir?
4: I never passed Nigeria since I did. Oh. Typical African man.
0: Now, your name be that?
4: My name is Unanimous. That woman has to go.
0: Okay.
4: He has to go. He has committed a big offense.
0: Mm. Okay.
4: Big offense.
0: Mm.
4: What that is nonsense is there.
0: Mm.
4: Thank you. Bye-bye. Unanimous.
0: LFZ, what will be your final check mark on top of this matter before?
2: No, my final thing is say, in no good make husband and wife use the other room matter take punish each other. That's one. But truth be told, be say, more we continue to the foster trust for our relationship as husband and wife. Build trust. Many things don't need to help you build trust. Number one, now your phone. How many of us our wife get our password? How many of us our husband get our password? Those things not be because you hide something. Some people know they hide something, but just to build trust. Build trust so that when you know they trust no go fall like glass cup we break.
0: God bless you, guy. LFC, me watching, I want to talk BC. How you live your life, they very, very important. If during the time where you they stay with me, your life get kurukere. I they see you with maybe different women, maybe they cheat on me. I they use this woman now. Okay, make a channel up to her. During by the time where the husband been they stay for inside of Kano, if he been they cheat on maybe she don't catch him one or twice with women, and in ways not just straight at all. And then he can't travel, go another place for 3 months. I go use the eyes. If I be the woman, I go use the eyes of when you've been there here, and they see you with one or two or three. This one will be say, you know, even there for where they see you. I don't even know waiting they happen. I could the reason say maybe for there, they don't reach like 20 or more self, and you don't go for 3 months. So when you come back, I'm not going to leave myself yakata like that for you. I they talk now as a woman. This one, they talk say, anytime they bring woman, matter come at the support. And I know say, send me here. They turn that with anything now. Anytime I bring man matter, and they also they turn that with now. But today, on I got stand with this woman because, like I've been talked before, I come out for environment where we say this thing they happen, no be queer, no be play. Where we say they'll carry some, you know, senior men, they like that. Come on, when they go come back, most of them say that they come back with extra wife. And they don't go put another woman belly for dear combat. They'll just come gist you say no vessel. You know, say I be man. I know if body no be firewood. I decide to fire. From fire in a go score. So if you come back like this, I need to check you. We need to clear. In fact, me, I feel this man self is supposed happy. He's supposed even happy as his wife tell and say, okay, all right, make her run like this. Because if he be say, fine, one, if he be say, the wife, probably maybe she dey battle one toilet infection or the other, because women body sometimes, if you lose guard, you go collect that one day. If he just reason say, okay, maybe see what today, you're not supposed to speak offense, because one, you've been gone for 3 months, senior man. For 3 months, and no, no, waiting they stop. Now, you, Steph, if your hand, they clean, as you come back, suppose don't first let your wife know, say, as I go, no fear, I gallant, I do all right. But if you know, say, your hand no clean, now you suppose first carry yourself, go treat yourself, if you truly love your family. As Ozeki talk, say, men love their family, they jolly, you never hear women where they clone their husband phones just to see everything he does, and last, then go still cry. Me, I never see any woman when want do that one, I won't give himself BP. Now I won't cry. The thing will make you carry yourself, go clone your husband for the BP you are looking for, you thou shall it. See it. Yes, because since you don't want peace, you no go get peace. So I beg, the thing where me I want advice be say, make we learn to the live a life where we say somebody feels swear for us. Life will be say somebody feel trust us, because you know if they live like periwinkle for my eye, can they expect me mad they see you like snail, you know, go walk. So the kind of life where you they carry now for my front go determine how I go take carry you, even when you know they. It is some women like this where we say they know if he swear for their husband, and there's some men where they know if he swear for their wife. It is some people where we say if you carry gist of say you cash their husband for hotel with a woman like this, they feel swear say not my husband, no be my husband no feel do that kind of thing. It is some people where we say even when their husband they innocent, you come now and tell them say you cash their husband for hotel.
5: say, they'll go quick believe. Either some women, maybe say some girls will come and say, oh, now your husband give me belle. They'll go swear, say, my husband, if he give you belle, my husband, no be the father of this, your picking. Ungwa go and born, and we'll go do DNA. Either another women again, we say, the moment somebody come and said, come to say, oh, your husband touched like me, they'll go quick believe because of the way, the kind of lifestyle where the man they live, the kind of, you know, the kind of things where the man they do. Somebody, if you just come out now and go and accuse your husband, say, he touched lights them. They go believe because they know say the man know they use eye see something where they wear skirt or something where they wear pino. So I beg, make we live the kind of life where we say people no go carry kurukere corner eye. They look at us. With this, I go drop mic. Make we enjoy small musicology. Make I drink water. When we come back, we go enter chillax zone. And if you want, make I call somebody for you this evening. See what thing you go do. You go send me the love message where you go like. Make I read for the person this evening. This one na LFV zone. This chillax zone ba na LFV zone. I ain't get this evening. Yes, if you want, make even help you toast somebody now. Yeah. We go do them this evening. Maybe get one girl or one bubble where you they like. You know, as you go to talk to her this evening now. I ain't go help you do that one. So just draft the message, write the message the way you want. Make you tell reader for the person, put the person phone number, and the first 10 now go run up. The first 10 fastest fingers only. Enjoy this musicology. We they come back again. No go anywhere. To copy this tune.

0: Elefizi. Is it that doctor one that they call Elefizi ba? I don't give her the doctor. I don't call her better counseling for here for backyard like this. My mind don't dey. Thank you very much. Somebody say make I call it darling dear. I go call him. Elefizi villa na you go talk this one, but I just hope say Pico. Nobody want to go corner and they'll say, who be this? They're gonna nearly want to punch me.
1: Say, who this person be?
0: Okay.
1: Why you call me by this time? Ew. Because...
0: Wahala. Wahala.
1: Hey,
0: oh, wow.
1: Ringing, oh.
0: He's ringing. Ew. Your darling don't sleep, oh. I got Clinton, your baby don't sleep.
1: Ew, this man is on the near like this.
0: Not in newy.
1: Ew. What sleep cannot do? Ring.
0: Wahala.
1: What a ring.
0: Away. Okay, we don't see another one yet. Mm-hmm. Make we call this one. Other one, why don't cause it? Don't go so we know yes, they so. Call again. So yes, the team is say you go pray, may your darling dear line connect. Mm-hmm. Because after we pass that the month, we know they go again.
1: Bam.
0: Aha. Who they dear? Pick your call.
1: Here we.
0: Next one for just do
1: I something. I hope say this one go pick. Okay,
0: this one pick.
1: Ringing.
0: On and I need the end of the grippy calling. Oziki Alpha. Hello? Hello?
2: Hello?
0: Hello, good evening. How you doing?
2: Fine, good evening.
0: Good evening, Nona. MC Jolie, did they call you from 95.1 was ABFM Kano?
2: MC Jolie,
0: Yes, ma.
1: Madam, as we talk to you, so you did live on radio, the full world, they hear you like this.
2: Wonderful.
1: And they tell you, even me, I shock. I be like, who they pour cold water on top?
2: That'd be smart.
1: But we get one message we'll get for you, we won't read to you like this, madam.
2: Okay.
1: He get one guy we send us message. The guy say the way he say love you and say now nah, anytime when he see you in mind the construct they make sound meow.
2: Ew, not and let me tell, go eat my head for all this night.
1: Ah, they tell you say the way he take love you, ba same by keba say Rigia.
0: Well lighter.
2: Wow, not be small Rigia.
1: Say the love when he get for you if he pay your bride price two times and he no go shake.
2: Ew.
1: He even can't speak. He can't even speak English. Join. Say I love her to the moon and back. I did tell you. The guy saying. The guy saying name na Mr. Ozigi Dakata London.
2: That is spotting.
0: You know him.
1: Yeah, you know him.
2: Husband.
0: Oh, yeah. Nah, ew.
1: Single people no go understand this thing when you talk. But now talk him again.
0: Talk again.
2: My Odogo
0: husband. For single people.
1: Madam, you can't make umbody but come out for our body.
2: You're gonna choke them this year.
1: Oh God.
0: Oziki, sorry for you. Madam, you go chop Oziki and be go liquor.
2: Ah, now
0: two
2: will go join.
0: Elevizi. God have it. Single people.
1: Madam,
0: sorry.
1: They listen to you. Waiting. Oh, she don't go.
0: She don't go.
1: She go. She get work to do.
0: Wahala.
1: She get work to do.
0: Away.
1: Aish, no. Single people no go understand.
0: I can't. They feel like say are they intimidated right now?
1: This one say good evening house. Who be your house? You say good evening MC Jolly and Elefizi.
0: You go there greet us with respect now.
1: You don't know us. I want to inform you that my sweetheart, my woman, my sunshine, my life, my joy, my susu. that I love you. Let's call susu.
0: We more call susu.
1: And the guy named
0: made the girl for just dinner. deny you now.
1: Person will be Matthew, come put comrade for front. I don't know, say comrade feel love. At least in our only protest now.
0: My brother, no, no. I don't know, say comrade feel love. Bro.
1: Oh my God.
0: Let's Zuzu just say she don't know you now.
1: Hey!
2: Does not exist.
1: Hey! Hey, this one, more to try. If it be network,
0: if it be network, more drive again. All right.
1: Anyone wait, ring, wait, they no peak. We don't this one, okay. Be network. Ah, with all this name, when you call Susu,
0: go on that bed.
1: Hey, Susu, make your phone ring. Oh, make it ring.
0: Na network, Susu. Na network.
1: Aya, na to peak now. Now to pick now. Susu, are you picking?
0: Hey, this God, call, Susu. Big. Hey, Susu, don't pick do your this. Call, oh.
1: Comrade wrote this message with all his might.
0: Hello, good evening.
2: Good evening.
1: Are we speaking to Susan?
2: Yes, ma'am.
1: AKA Susu. Susan, Susan, see as you find like today's sun. And they tell you, your voice be like waiting, they're supposed to play for children. We're going to make children sleep.
2: And then go, leave me.
1: And they tell you, Susu, we get message for you.
2: Okay.
1: Yeah, so we get one guy, we send us message. Make I read the message for you.
2: Okay, I'm listening.
1: He say, I want to specially appreciate my sweetheart, my woman, my sunshine, my life, my joy giver. Please, help me tell her that I love her more than she can even imagine. The guy talks, say, since the first day when he see you, even if he no chop food, just looking at you, he don't belefu. The guy can't say his name na comrade Matthew.
2: Aww.
1: From Panshekara.
2: My king. Oh,
0: Mike, my Wahala
1: for
0: king.
1: Single people. Who single person go call now?
0: My king.
1: Oh.
0: Another one again.
1: Susu, is he your king of king or the king of your heart?
2: King of my heart.
1: I think say you don't cook people and God position. Susu, as we talk to you and you did live on top of Azobi FM Kanu.
2: Okay.
1: So what do you want to tell Comrade Matthew from Panshekara? What do you want to make him know?
2: Oh, this is surprising. I love him.
1: Ew.
2: And I'll always be there for him.
1: I hear love.
0: I won't go house.
1: Hear love.
0: I won't go find my man. This love is unbearable. I'll not be bearable again. All right, bye bye, Susu. Comrade, so you don't hear the word.
1: Comrade, don't lose Jerry. Let me type again.
0: Comrade, in leg gonna shake like a single Pringles are here.
1: And they know who they
0: say, do this woman away.
1: Let me call my daddy. Let me call my mommy.
0: He said, help me to go. He said, help me go marry one day and be free from this kind of intimidation.
1: I thought I know this.
0: Okay. This one now from one of our Alaji. As Alaji, they do love like
1: I
0: this.
1: Tell you, he say, my dear love, Asma, I stand with you in Allah's realm.
0: Daddy don't even use poem so, enter the matter.
1: Why yo babies?
0: Daddy, why yo babies?
1: I like you. You have wrote in bracket. Why yo babies? Nah. Love, love can send old man walk.
0: Naji, Alaji don't old. No one green.
1: Yes, now what are you saying? Love.
0: Ajia, Asmau, assalamu alaikum.
2: Alaikum,
0: Yowa, Ajia, this is MC Jolly Jolly with Ele Fizi from Wazubia FM.
3: Ajia, Auntie Jolly Jolly, how work?
0: Fine, thank you, ma.
3: How are our people?
0: They are fine, everybody, they fine. So, your darling husband is Excellency Alhaji Dr. Sherry. Ambassador Sherry. He said, make I tell you, see, my dear darling Asmao, I stand with you in Allah's realm. He said, I will remain your loving husband and I will love you. Wujiga, wujiga.
1: Why you?
0: So, where till you get to tell Alhaji Sherif this evening?
1: I'm telling you, it's not for you.
0: We say we the single don't enter trouble for our hand this night. He said this night I discover say plenty people get bad character. Sorry for you. Sorry, it's a grief, the Jolly and LFZ. Please help me call my darling. Her name now Monica. Now the Monica one, no. I've been another Monica.
1: This one a fresh message.
0: Okay,
1: What should we tell Monica?
0: I don't know. Wait, in the talk.
1: He say, help me thank her for coming today and My guy. You know, you get the way person go come your house, everywhere go just you.
0: Brother. Now I see why the special toilation. Is there something we don't know? Monica. Oh. I'm not sure saying I'm a Monica. Well, no, this don't one another Monica.
1: You know, you say the message fresh.
0: Quilly. Something is happening here. She come today.
1: Yes.
0: Rice are still very plenty. You know, to you, you know, put your name.
1: He put his name.
0: Okay. Yes.
1: He say him they use person phone, but you guys just do this thing. Kai.
0: Monica, go help me wake this girl. Why? It's okay. Hey, Martha, say good evening, the two doctors. Oh, mom, my mind just beat like this as I did single. He say, LVC, na baba, he say, when it come to speaking. LVC, na senior man for toasting, your relationship goes. You know how many policemen don't toast for life? You know, you sweet man don't win souls. If they use this is sweet man, they do evangelism. If for win plenty souls. Even me shocked. And they hear love language. I say, God, I beg.
1: Good evening, my favorite. My favorite station.
0: Okay, make her do like this for you. It'd be like
1: you stretch neck. Oh,
0: I just hope say this side no go fall our hands.
1: No, no go fall our hands.
0: Make it they roll there. They come. Maybe like now, Sammy be this one. Abi. Sammy also says she never sleep, bro.
1: Josephine.
0: I beg you, God forbid, we'll not go even call up for you. Who they try out? Somebody say, hope say, Oyibo Pepe, no, they listen to say, Ka, I dey feel for single people. May God provide for them.
1: Oziki, no worry, God will do your own, go do their own.
0: Avio. Okay, this number no they even ring at all at all. If it be network, okay, make we cut and call him again. I just hope say Josephine never sleep.
1: Yeah, maybe say Josephine don't they sleep. Cause him call him. No.
0: I hope say Josephine no be the time we'll go wake up from sleep. She go shout for us.
1: Yes, we say please. I don't like taking calls at night. Hey. Hey God. So we will come go call Josephine. We will come call the name because I don't know the person.
0: Abio.
1: Ringing.
0: Hello. Hello, Josephine. Good evening.
1: Hello.
0: Hello, Josephine.
1: Josephine, they listen to Celine Dion.
0: Hello, Josephine. Okay, now somewhere, say me could call you somewhere from Sabungeri. Weleke. Okay, don't do like that.
1: Yes, I know, bro.
0: Okay, all right. No, don't do like that. Now you they make me they laugh.
1: Hey, God, oh,
0: I know God, one laugh. Now you they make me they laugh.
1: All right, this one say good evening, MC Jolly Jolly. Please help me call Mrs. Chineye on top of this number. Help me tell her and say I love him so much. Be like say the love they use on timing for neck, but I know greed die.
0: Okay.
1: Say this one now from. Eh? Only George can they praise himself. Say this one now from the best husband. Say lizard way four for three when nobody hail him. He suffer hail himself.
0: Pride want to wound you.
1: It's okay. It's
0: oh,
1: okay.
0: God, pride want to wound you.
1: It's okay.
0: Where could that darling dear they pick up?
1: They don't they sleep. Don't be their fault.
0: So, okay, sorry, oh. At this point, no be me fault.
1: You no pick.
0: I bet when we na go finish this session, we single, make we no fit bear am again.
1: We na go see something. We want choke una.
0: We go cho. God na. And I never
1: tomorrow when I wake up, I'll call all my friends when I don't tell no. Say I'm fine. I'm still available. They want to choke me on Wazobi FM.
0: Okay. Good idea. This person don't sleep. It don't reach their village now. They buy cassava. Sorry, yo.
1: Hey. Debbie baby, now we they call like this one.
0: No, be Debbie baby, yo. Okay, me go Debbie baby.
1: Okay.
0: Okay. You they see Debbie baby?
1: Yes, so. So I say good evening, MC Jolly. I want to use this opportunity and make her tell my sweet and my sweet love. Say I love her so much and my name na NS. Say her name na Debbie baby.
4: That's the way they give Deborah from being father house. You don't turn out to Debbie baby just now.
0: You do a different Debbie ceremony, Deborah. Wahala.
1: Debbie baby Pico. Anyone want to see Debbie baby? Hello?
0: Hello?
5: Hello?
1: Yes, good evening.
0: I beg your airport shift your radio. Shift your radio, I beg. Hello?
5: Hello?
0: Your radio, they echo, ma.
1: You feel off the radio, small? Okay. She knows how we control
0: Debbie baby, I go give you second chance. Make I give you second chance. Because this
1: she,
0: one we
1: don't really mean them.
0: Yeah, you know really mean them. If it be saying a network, make we use that word to console ourselves. Okay. Hello, Debbie.
5: Hello?
0: Hello, good evening.
5: Good evening,
0: Yeah, so you know who they talk?
5: Yes, ma'am.
0: Okay.
1: Who they talk?
0: Now, who they talk?
1: Hello? Hello?
0: Debbie, no Hello? Fear. No fear. Will they call you from Wazubia FM?
5: Okay.
0: Yes. Mm-hmm. My name is MC Jolly Jolly and Oga LFZ Day here.
5: Okay, my name is Deborah.
1: Yes. Debbie, you get one message we'll get for you.
0: No, more first ask her the name of the person. You should know her first.
1: Okay, you know, person send us message. Your name na Ernest. You know him?
5: Yes, sir.
1: Thank because God. As you thought, say your name na Deborah, he say no. Say you your say name na Debbie, baby. He say Mok will tell you, say he won't use this opportunity tell the entire Kano State. Say the way it take love you and be like person where they use her tie, take tie in neck, but you know, greed die. He said the love where you they give and say the love they make and get joy. Say people they see him, they walk, I ain't go, just they laugh, they think saying they crazy, but no, now the way you take love and they sweet in Bel Air. He say he love you, so tell anytime when he see you in mind, they construct, they make sound, meam. And you know the last thing where he talk, Debbie, you won't hear the last thing. Hello, you won't hear the last thing where he talk?
5: Yes, sir.
1: You see, anytime where you laugh, this your laugh, and it's in the send and go in bank account. They don't give you money. So what till you get to tell Ines this evening, Debbie?
0: Derry baby, we want make you tell NS something. Wait till you get to tell her.
5: It's not I get to tell her. It's I love him too.
1: Ew, I love
0: wahala,
1: him too.
0: Wahala, wahala, oh no girl. Love. Now only this is where you get to tell her me that.
5: Yes.
0: Shikena?
5: That is the best though.
1: Ew.
0: LFZ, now the best they shock you.
1: Now the best choke
0: you. Oh, sorry, oh, brother.
1: When they call you best.
0: I don't remember the last time they call me best.
1: You don't see now.
0: The last time when they call me best, now when they won't check the best before for my cream.
1: Yeah.
0: It just make mistake. Can't tell me. They won't mistakenly call me best. Now, so I can't see you call me best. They say, no, sorry.
1: For the cream.
0: I've been won't check the best.
1: Whether before. I don't expire.
0: All right, okay. Wait a bit time. 39 minutes old basically we come out here. How far now?
1: We never still see any woman send us messages.
0: No woman. Now so men. Hey, men.
1: Try.
0: Men they try normally.
1: If I say MC Jolly, help me call Ugo Ma, my love and my queen. My name na Tony Tonero. All the way from Sabongeri. Only they live for the full Sabongeri. From Sabongeri, France Road, Rissek, I can only they live there. Because you don't put Sabongeri.
0: God,
1: he said, no help and call Ugo Ma.
0: Okay.
1: Mm-mm.
0: Omo jolly love this show. Okay, it's a the singleness. He said, I love this show, but the singleness.
1: They didn't need.
0: The singleness is not helping. Oh, pele. Sorry. Man, this last person now go call now, and then we go close mouth. PG come on top of the Mara this evening. OBD 080. Oh, dear. Hi, God, I beg. Where women dey now?
1: In,
0: women, I know they see me who call na darling dear. Oh, wow, come like saying only men sabi love.
1: As in,
0: after I go say men know they romantic.
1: See, another person don't even they deny is here. MC Jolly Jolly, una good evening. Not be my own Monica. Not be my own Monica.
0: Okay. She know what here managed.
1: Ringing. Mm-hmm. Ringing.
0: Oh, wow.
1: Ringing.
0: Ogoma is Ogo.
1: I'm telling you. Ogoma far.
0: Ogoma don't slay.
1: Ogoma this way.
0: Aye.
1: Goma far.
0: Goma don't reach kilometer 19.
1: I'm telling you.
0: Anyway, shall good evening to all of Una. Una don't prove to me, say this love is a beautiful thing. Who can be this person? Say good evening, Jolly Jolly.
1: Ew.
0: You don't see the message?
1: Ew, I don't see him.
0: Oh.
1: Ew.
0: How far I live, you see?
1: Isika, if you help us wake your wife, may you help us tell her this thing. But anyway, Jolly goes who fight me. Oh, yeah, more call your wife. You know, they did the same, no, they did the same house too now.
0: They're not the same house now. He said, hey, you know, they the same house. Me and the top person would not even they the same house.
1: Mm-hmm.
0: Somebody said, oh, I go call now, or make I call him, say, Jolly Jolly, she go, I go bite your nose.
1: As in, stay far. Stay far.
0: Good evening, the two doctors. I mean, okay, me call Josephine.
1: No,
0: I don't
1: Josephine,
0: understand, no, Josephine. Not be the same Josephine, what call you, basically, be.
1: Uh-huh.
0: So, there go. Don't no, close.
1: Be, just you, eh? Help us call Josephine, eh?
0: With your phone.
1: The next Sunday, one will come, eh? You can't tell us what it just with.
0: Yes, for oh, now, but we don't they gather about to come out. We'll go block you again tomorrow. I beg, I want to wait better to relation to Oga Elefizi, the doctor, the ambassador, the engineer, the professor, the prayer warrior, and everything inside of here. Good evening to you. Well done. Now, good day, so say God bless you. We're really happy to have you for Inside the Zanga tonight.
1: Thank you so much.
0: Yes, you do well. You see, as we just inconvenience you, will come on sleep for your eye. Kai, we not trying.
1: May I thank MC Jolly Jolly? Say she agreed, make her follow her, sit down, take do her show. And we thank God for everything we don't do.
0: Yes,
1: and anyway, when I see Jolly Jolly, I bet me and me squeeze $100
0: oh,
1: in her pocket.
0: God
1: and I
0: bless
1: give Jolly
0: you.
1: Naira. And I know so we know they spray Naira, we know they squeeze Naira.
0: God bless
1: so
0: you.
1: So when I just help me squeeze dollar for
0: yeah,
1: her pocket.
0: God bless you. Thank you. Thank you.
1: Yes.
0: Now this one where you talk, now you touch me where we. Now it make me very emotional
1: aww,
0: right there.
1: True, money they quick make person emotional.
0: I'm
1: get away person will give me money now. Can't be very emotional.
0: The back pain,
1: I feel even they cry. Why did you do this?
0: Okay. Yes, I remember Strev novelty match. Yes, I remember. Oh wow. I remember she be goalkeeper, me she be coach because I remember say I be the midfielder that the way we just the kick anyhow. So Oziki wife actually know me. Yeah, amazing.
1: They see what the apple so she don't wake up, put all that they talk so from this talk now. Oziki no go tell us anything again.
0: You no go tell us anything again. Oziki no.
1: Greet you. She be like.
0: She be player like me. Abi she be prayer like me. I think she be player.
1: You must the type with you know.
0: Okay,
1: time.
0: Player. See. Now they don't they rub her forehead. Now they don't they confuse.
1: Yes, now
0: you
1: know you
0: don't
1: they
0: type with you.
1: Oziki, well done. Your mistakes are allowed.
0: Normally yes. By this time, Alhaji Sherif be always there here
1: he
0: with me.
1: He said, avoid me. I there with you, my brother.
0: Alhaji Sherif, they always deal with me. The moment I just talk, say I don't they gather my bag, they go. You go see, I'm can't send me small prayer. They say
1: with that call where we call him wife, you go see enough in there with you, Alhaji Sherif.
0: Alright, Odima. We're not basically we come out like this. I will go block you tomorrow for Inside of Kulele Zone. Kulele Zone, they happen every Monday to Friday from 3 o'clock. Go reach 8 o'clock. You go tanda with us Monday. We get love wanting thing domod. We get money domod. And Tuesday, we get man to man domod. We get tosoricious domod. Wednesday, we get a fizzy domod. We get woman to woman domod. Thursday, na old school Thursday. And then on Friday, we they bring you the whole limuchin. We get Friday ginger. We get a youth club, Gen Z Palava Domod, and we do or more. You know how it be on a Friday, we they bring you the Friday vibe. And on Sunday like this, we'll turn up with you again for Sunday, Mede Mede. And if LFEZ is till the next Sunday, we go drag him enter inside the Zanga again. Once, anyway, I see him, I just drag him enter inside here. So, Alhaji Sherif say, MC JJ LFEZ, God bless you.
1: Short.
0: She cannot. Very short. Mama now said, God bless you. Thank you very much, Alhaji Sherif. Thank you, Ziggy, and everybody. We took out of the Zanga. We don't basically be like this. Come out. We go block you tomorrow. Enjoy yourself. Ma, talk him again. Maybe a little physical talk and make you understand
1: make
0: better.
1: Enjoy una self. But single people, cover blanket.
0: Yeah. I'm sorry, single people.
1: If you know if you sleep, wake up, pray.
0: Oh. Yes. Pray. Do night midnight
1: pray,
0: prayer.
1: Pray for Nigeria. Pray for you. Pray for your neighbor. Pray for your landlord.
0: Pray for Nigeria. That one day very important.
1: Very important.
0: Or you pray for us now.
1: Yes, you don't get. What do you get to lose? Nothing. So just pray.
0: Okay, let me see. Well, now, good night.

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1: Yes, sir.
0: That na at Wazobiakano for all social media. Oya

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You ever try send DM reply, come yes time, slow. Try. 7 days, a week, bro.

my piano. We go show, we go let them know. Now we dey run the town and any show. We got that any woe, stronger than any foe. Bad man flows, put them on their toes. 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My bedroom shut down, Saudi Jamo. Pass me the fatty.